will rock.

0: I derailed a long, long time ago. Ozzy 4 you on 95 will rock the rock station. So just found out today that they got a new concert film coming out called Back to the Beginning, capturing Ozzy's final performance. That'll be hitting theaters on the 28th of October. Tickets go on sale for that September 24th. Let's take it back out to Tom Keefe now, hanging out in downtown Antioch. How's it going out there, Tom?
1: I'll tell you this, Yang Ling flight, 2.6 grams of carbs and only 95 calories. I don't ever drink beer based on any of that stuff. But I will say this, Yingling flight is very good. I don't care about those. Yingling flights are going down good tonight. They've got other, they got regular Yingling traditional, I guess, on draft as well. We got $2 Yingling pints tonight. So come on out, grab some Yinglings. We got pizza. We got, the Italian beef pizza with the jardiniere on it is very good. Very good. And Tracy's having a chicken Caesar salad or something like that with blue cheese. That's pretty good, too. And then the Yingling and the Yingling flights on special. So come on out tonight. You guys have a good night. Get some stickers for the kids. Hey, have some stickers. There you go. We got new Will Rock stickers. So there's that. Those guys are going. Get here and get signed up before 8 o'clock tonight. Because we're going to draw a CVG. Those guys should sign. CVG Getaway is in November. It's the weekend in the Dells at the Chula Vista Resort. It's like our smaller version of the CFG. If you can't get away for the whole week or you go on the CVG with us, all your breakfasts, all your dinners, and all your drinks are included. What did he say? Yes, all your drinks are included that weekend. It's about the best deal going. The only thing that would make it better is if it's free, and we're drawing at 8 tonight. We'll get you qualified for the big final drawing where somebody's going to win that week. Weekend at Chula Vista in the Dells. We're drawn at 8 tonight. The Lodge, downtown Antioch. We'll see you here tonight with some Yingling and some Will Rock.

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1: 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Driving and wiping. 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
0: 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Ah!

0: New Rock and Roll Rock from Avatar, that was Crying Fire. Big show announcement 2 days ago. Avatar and Limp Bizkit opening up for the almighty Metallica, coming through playing Camp Randall Stadium in Madison on Saturday, June 12th. Stay tuned for details on how to win tickets for that show. It's Corso here with you in the Will Rock Studios. And right now we're going to take it back out to Tom Keefe hanging out at the Lodge of Antioch in downtown Antioch. How's it going out there, Tom?
1: If you're in Antioch, you got about an hour to get here to, sorry, a half hour to get here to the Lodge of Antioch, right in downtown Antioch, about the center. If I was going to put a pin in the center of Antioch, I would stick it in the Lodge. I think this would be where the pin would go, both geographically, socially, geopolitically, I would say financially, gastronomically, just all the ways. The Lodge is pretty much the place to be in Antioch. Everybody's been to the Lodge. We're not out back tonight. Normally we're out back. It's beautiful out back on the deck, but you know, a little rain going on, so we're inside. They had bingo earlier, and then at 8 o'clock tonight we're picking a qualifier, CVG, the Chula Vista getaway. We're going to the Dells. I think this is our third year doing this. The weekend is awesome. You get your obviously your hotel room, your water park passes, all your breakfasts, all your dinners, and all your drinks. That's a real thing. All your drinks. $2 Yuengling flight. Speaking of drinks tonight, if you get here by 8, you can get in on the drawing. We've also got tickets for Neil deGrasse Tyson at the Auditorium Theater in November. I've seen him like 4 times now. It's very entertaining. We'll draw for those. You can win those here tonight as well, picking a qualifier for the CVG. Antioch, get out here. $2 Yuengling flights and your chance to win some cool crap tonight with Yuengling at the Lodge of Antioch. The magnetic center of Antioch. That's where we're at tonight. The Lodge with Yuengling and Will Rock.

0: 95 Rock, The Rock Station with Breaking Benjamin. Got some Blink 182 coming up, some Chevelle, also the brand new one from Ninth Key. That's all on the way for you. But right now, we're going to take it out one last time to Tom Keefe, hanging out in downtown Antioch for the 95 Rock Chula Vista Getaway Giveaway. What's going on there?
1: Kevin,

Some of the best food you're going to get here in Antioch, right in the middle of downtown Antioch. We're going to draw that CVG giveaway in about 15 minutes or so. If you get qualified here tonight, when we do the final drawing, you can win the weekend in the Dells with us in November. It includes, of course, stay at Chula Vista, the water park passes, your meals, dinner, and breakfast every day, and all your drinks that weekend. I'm not making that up. It is an awesome weekend. We're going to take a band with us. We're going to have some live music and just a bunch of people hanging out for the weekend having a really good time. And you can go for free if you get signed up. And there's another Yuengling flight for me. Thank you very much. If you get signed up here tonight to Lodge in Antioch, you could be the winner. So we'd see you here tonight. Lodge of Antioch, middle of downtown Antioch, with Yuengling and Will Rock.

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1: Join 95 Will Rock at Casey's Cabin for the 7th annual Oktoberfest celebration. Hi, Tom Keefe from the Will Rock Morning Show. I'll be there this Saturday afternoon. The party starts at 2. 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

0: take over the ballroom, giving you the hits you want to hear, like Savior and Prayer of the Refugee, Saturday, October 10th. 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

The 2027 95 Wheel Rock Morning Show Cabin Fever Getaway is going to be here before you know it. January rolls around quick. We're almost already done with September, for Christ's sake. 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So if you've qualified, that's where and when you will need to be. 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
1: Would you like to win your way onto the 95 Will Rock Morning Show Cabin Fever Getaway to Puerto Vallarta in January? 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

Come at Hammer on Will Rock. If you haven't hit up our shop in a while, you are missing out on the sleeveless Will Rock shirt. 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Check out those Will Rock specialty drinks at Eastside Cafe Coffee and Wine Bar on the square in East Dundee. Thanks to them for having an Ed Hammer menu item. Bourbon and ice cream does kind of sum up my existence. It's all thanks to Badass Marketing Happy's LLC. New one now from Fozzy. It's I Know Evil on The Rock Station.

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1: When people go crazy for this for Trans-Siberian Orchestra. I've never seen it, but everybody that has loses their mind. 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
1: 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It was, I've never seen it. 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

New rock on Will Rock from Dead Poets Society. That is cold. I'm Ed Hammer. This time of the year, I do not need any further reminders of high school classrooms. Thanks, Pearl Jam.

The Milwaukee Brewers are in the playoffs, and to congratulate them, one of the random things I saw online, Niger Morgan made a congratulations video. That is T-plush, as opposed to the STP-plush. I'm Ed Hammer. Join 95 Wheel Rock at Casey's Cabin for the 7th annual Oktoberfest celebration this Saturday afternoon. Event starts at 2. Tom Keefe from the 95 Wheel Rock Morning Show is going to be at Casey's Cabin. Starting at 4, we'll have your Mosh Krugstemmen. Yeah, hoist that stein and win some stuff. Casey's Cabin's got wiener dog races going, authentic German music from Alpine Thunder, of course Hofbräu's on special, boots for $8 and you keep the boot. I'm in just for that. German food specials, and Tom's got your chance to qualify to win a spot on the 2027 Cabin Fever Getaway, headed to the Rio Palace Pacifico in Puerto Vallarta, Mexico. You knew it was Mexico. Why? Puerto Vallarta, you know it's Mexico. Oh, Puerto Vallarta, Guatemala. No, it's Mexico, January 24th through the 31st. Tickets as well, Motionless in White with the Devil Wears Prada, Dayseeker, and more at Fiserv Forum, Friday, November 13th. Saturday afternoon from 4 to 6 with Tom at Casey's Cabin on the corner of Route 173 and Wilmot Road in Spring Grove with The Rock Station.

0: go again. It's the 95 Will Rock Morning Show Cabin Fever Getaway. We're going to the adults-only, all-inclusive Rio Palace Pacifico in Puerto Vallarta, Mexico. 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

What if I don't want to come out and play? What if I want to stay in and sleep because my cat needs to cuddle with me because my cat doesn't look like it's doing too well? Bosco might be nearing the end of Bosco-ness. And that is very, very sad in the life of Ed Hammer. Kitty was not happy when I got home from work earlier today. Here's the new one from Wage War. It's Blindfold on Will Rock.

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We're headed to Sweet Melissa's for 501. Come hang out with Tom and Leah from the 95 Wheeler Rock Morning Show. Miller Lite bottles on special for just $2.50. And, of course, we'll have your Miller Lite swag and Wheeler Rock swag to dole out. You can qualify for a chance to win your way into the 2027 Cabin Fever Getaway headed to Puerto Vallarta. Ooh, the Riu Palace Pacifico. That is January 24th through the 31st. And, of course, being 501, Tom will have your chance to win some tickets. Alter Bridge is coming through with Tim Montana and Big Wreck. That's at the Rave Thursday, November 12th. 501 Friday tomorrow, it's Sweet Melissa's on 120 in Lakemoor with the 95 Wheel Rock Morning Show and Miller Lite. I almost said the 95 Wheel Rock Miller Lite, which also makes sense.

0: Jeeps, music, friends, and one big reason to rally. The 14th annual 95 Will Rock Jeep Rally is coming up September 20th, and I'm hopping in my Jeep, and I want you riding with me. 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

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You've got until Sunday night, September 20th, because voting will begin Monday, September 21st. The six bands with the most votes will move on to the performance rounds, which will start Saturday night, October 10th, right here at Gurney Mills Entrance G in Will Rock Studio East. Your chance to win some cash, a two-song demo, opening up for a Will Rock show come November. I wonder what show that could possibly be. And much, much more. It's Bandemonium thanks to Birch Beverages, Janelle Raminski Photography, and Angry Man Productions. New one now from Electric Callboy, as promised, featuring The Offspring on Let the Good Times Roll. The good times being opposite of The Offspring's bad times. There's just a lot of roll with Dexter Holland.

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Disturbed, what is this, an Algebra 2 class? I've seen a lot of Land of Confusion today, and it was Algebra 2 classes. Lots of confusion. I'm Ed Hammer with the latest from Cage the Elephant, headed to Tennessee for the beaches and stuff.

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95 Will Rock getting ready for the third annual Bonfire and Brews in Gurnee this Saturday night. Join Leah. She's going to be there from 6:30 to 8:30 at Bittersweet Golf Club on Almond Road in Gurnee for the third annual Bonfire and Brews. Get a taste of Gurnee and enjoy a gigantic bonfire. Lots of food and drink from a ton of local vendors in the Gurnee area. They've got live music, a ton of games. I'm assuming the axe throwing will be back. Every year, Leah talks to the axe throwing guy. I did that once. It was at my bachelor party. It was kind of cathartic. I'm not going to lie. Throwing an axe, it's kind of cathartic. It is a 21 and older event for Gurnee's Bonfire and Brews. Leah's going to have your chance to win some Will Rock swag as well as tickets. Stained, Seether, and Hinder trioing up at Credit Union One Amphitheater Wednesday, September 23rd, as well as tickets for Mastodon with Death, Heaven, and Alcest at Riviera Theater Friday, October 2nd. 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

New rock on Will Rock from Let Down, Do It For The Love. I'm Ed Hammer, True Love Ways Indeed. That'll Be The Day. Rave On, Oh Boy, Peggy Sue, Not Fade Away. Weezer will never let Buddy Holly fade away on Will Rock.

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0: Oh, my Valentine's Day theme song since 2001, courtesy of Puddle of Mud. She Hates Me on the Rock Station. I'm at Hammer, the 95 Will Rock 14th Annual Jeep Rally this weekend, thanks to Rogers Automotive Service. When you see the gigantic line of Jeeps going around the area Sunday the 20th, make sure you give them the old one-finger Will Rock salute. You know what I'm talking about. Still time to get your Jeep in if you haven't already. $10 a person, with all proceeds going directly to the Lake County Suicide Prevention Task Force. 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
1: Would you like to win your way onto the 95 Will Rock Morning Show Cabin Fever Getaway to Puerto Vallarta in January? Well, you can do that this Friday. It's 95 Will Rock Miller Lite 501 Club Party, and somebody's qualifying for CFG.
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0: again, it's the 95 Will Rock Morning Show Cabin Fever Getaway. We're going to the adults-only, all-inclusive Rio Palace Pacifico in Puerto Vallarta, Mexico. 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

0: Jeeps, music, friends, and one big reason to rally. 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
1: Join 95 Will Rock at Casey's Cabin for the 7th annual Oktoberfest celebration. Hi, Tom Key from the Will Rock Morning Show. I'll be there this Saturday afternoon. The party starts at 2. 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

0: 95 Will Rock, the Rock Station, Tom and Leah. Will Rock Morning Show, Friday morning edition of the pregame on National Cheeseburger Day. You heard right. Today is National Cheeseburger Day. I love a cheeseburger. We got Culver's the other night. Tracy and I got Culver's the other night. It was spectacular. And you know, it's a chain, Tom. Oh, it's good. All McDonald's, Wendy's, BK, I don't care. Local places. Try the Smith Burger at the Oaks. Oh, ridiculous. There's such good stuff. So we're celebrating the cheeseburger this hour, including a day when somebody couldn't actually eat cheeseburgers because, I don't know, some mouth work being done. But we accommodated. We accommodate those that can't eat a cheeseburger. They still got their cheeseburger. Here, Hal, coming up next, flashback in the pregame of the Will Rock Morning Show.
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0: It's Blender Day! We're trying to come up with some items that you can blend if you're on a liquid diet. We're going to enjoy a cheeseburger and a Coca-Cola this time around.
5: Just giving it one last quick blend.
6: Is it
5: just
6: thick
5: in case.
6: Or, I mean...
0: Can't
5: it
0: talk at
5: pretty
0: once.
5: Pretty liquidy to me.
0: What did you say? Pretty liquidy?
5: It seems pretty liquidy.
0: Yeah. What was your question?
6: I was asked if it was thick or not.
0: It was thick, yeah. He's getting it down there, so... you know, here's what I think it is. Now listen to me, this is important. I think it's a matter. I think it's mind over matter. I think look at your brow is, you know, all. Let's have a positive attitude going.
6: That's why I
0: let's
6: need Botox, so you can't tell that I'm suffering.
0: Look at you're all wrinkled up.
6: My brow is furrowed.
0: Yeah, I mean, big time.
6: It's not good for my skin. Tom.
0: But let's not worry about. Let's have a positive attitude going in.
6: Shut
0: on this
6: up,
0: one.
6: Tom.
0: All right.
6: Shut up.
0: But let's think that it's going to be delicious. Who doesn't love a Coke and a cheeseburger? And if I'm eating a cheeseburger, if I have a cheeseburger in my mouth at McDonald's,
5: sure.
0: While there's cheeseburger in my mouth,
5: you take a sip of Coke.
0: I take a drink of Coke.
6: I know. I appreciate your
0: optimism.
6: This
0: isn't something that hasn't been in your mouth before. That's what he said.
6: She said.
0: Anyway,
5: you know,
0: let's all have a positive attitude going in on this.
5: I am impressed with just how quickly the cheeseburger blended up. Like I cut it in half thinking a whole one would be too much for the blender to handle, but it was like within seconds.
0: Thank you for your positive attitude, Eddie.
5: Yeah.
0: All right, let's
5: do
0: this.
5: I don't know what that says about the quality of McDonald's meat, but
0: I'm going to watch you pour. It's delicious. McDonald's cheeseburgers are one of the greatest treats in the history of man.
5: They are really good.
0: And
5: sometimes
0: you know why?
5: You just need a McDonald's.
0: Scientifically, you know why part of that is? This is an actual thing. They're so soft, and it's like they're pre-chewed for you. There's right. No effort. They're just, it's like eating
5: we're
0: a cloud.
5: We're just taking this to the next natural level.
0: Right. It's like eating a delicious cloud. All right, let's pour them up. I'm Snapchatting this
5: time. I thought
0: time.
5: You didn't want to watch this part.
0: I'm going to because I'm having a positive attitude.
5: All right.
0: I'm like, this is going to look delicious. It's going to taste delicious. Let's pour the styrofoam cups. Emily is looking away. It looks delicious.
6: Oh,
0: It looks delicious.
6: I can hear it pouring.
0: Let's pour it by the mic. I want to see if we can actually hear it pouring. Pour one by. I'll crank the mics up. Everybody.
5: All right.
0: Pour, here we go.
6: Oh my gosh. That is the worst sound I have ever heard.
0: Delicious.
6: Just give me the damn cup.
5: It's pretty liquefied, Emily.
6: I don't care. It's just the thought.
0: Well, and it's for a liquid diet. They should be so you can get them through a straw. And those McDonald's straws are extra wide.
6: This is how this happened. And this is my own fault, is because when Doug was talking about his liquid diet, I said in college I had a friend who had to have her jaw wired shut. She had some dental work, and she had to have her jaw wired shut for a while.
0: Right.
6: And she was so sick. Her mom would like come and blend everything for her and try and make the process easy for her. And she was like, I remember her saying, I just want a cheeseburger. And her mom was like, I'll get you. We'll figure it out.
0: So
6: and
0: did
6: her
0: they
6: mom
0: do it?
6: Blended her a cheeseburger.
0: But with like beef broth, and it was delicious.
6: I can't remember what she used. But
0: I'm going to smell mine.
6: I'm not going to.
0: It does not smell bad. It smells like... All right. Are you ready?
6: Try to be positive.
0: Are you ready?
6: I'm ready. Oh my gosh! There's a film on the top. There's a film on the top.
0: There is a light film.
6: What is it?
0: There's a light film. And it's away from the. It's pulled away from the edge of the cup.
6: It's like a film on the top.
5: It's because it was so blended.
0: It's pulled away from the edge of the cup. Emily, it's cheeseburger. It's coconut cheese. Have a coconut smile. I'm loving it.
6: I'm loving it.
0: Have a coconut smile.
6: Cheers.
0: I'm loving it.
5: There's a Happy Meal toy in it for you.
6: Cheers.
0: Yeah, if you drink it all, you get your

0: Happy Meal toy. Here she goes.
1: Tom, cheers me.
0: Oh, sorry.
1: Thank you.
0: She's not heaving.
2: It's not bad.
0: She's not heaving.
2: Yeah, I don't. It tastes like vomit, though. It's like I vomited. It's like I vomited cheeseburger. It's like I vomited cheeseburger. You know the aftertaste when you puke. That's what it is. Get it out.
0: Eddie, thoughts? What did you think of it? Have a little more.
1: It is.
2: It tastes like.
1: It is disgusting.
2: Did you drink your stuff?
0: Yeah, I thought it was delicious.
2: No, you didn't. Take another sip.
0: I thought it was delicious.
2: You didn't because
0: I drank the whole
2: you're
0: thing.
2: You're a liar. You're a full-blown liar.
0: I am a full-blown liar.
2: After you throw
0: up. Fine.
2: A taste in your mouth after you puke, that's what it is. I gotta get out.
0: It's not as bad as the last one. You know what gets me? Is the little tiny microscopic chunks. We need to blend them more, is what we need to do.
1: No.
2: Oh, I'm so happy I'm done.
1: It does taste like you just heaved it back up.
0: So is that a...
1: This is awful.
2: Oh, my God.
0: So is that a...
2: Is
0: that a unanimous no? I think so.
2: Never again.
0: I feel like I have Carmex on my lips right now.
2: I'm crying
0: like,
2: right now.
0: Right? I feel like I have Carmex on my lips. Like there's some kind of film on my lips. And the aftertaste is not good.
2: No, the aftertaste is the worst.
0: It's not as bad as the first thing, but I can still sense the little chunks.
2: It's like I went out, okay? I went out on a Friday night.
1: I'm going to have a cheeseburger.
2: Listen, and I drank a lot of vodka tonics, okay?
0: Yeah.
2: And then I came, and some shots, and then I came home, and I was like, Scarf I'm going to have a cheeseburger and some Coke.
1: Just immediately puking.
2: Like an hour later, I'm like, I get the spins from drinking, and I'm like, I don't feel so good, and then I get sick, and then that's the taste in my mouth.
0: You are being extremely specific right now.
2: I feel like I've had that taste in my mouth
0: extremely
2: before.
0: Extremely specific.
2: I'm crying, I'm laughing so
0: hard. Yeah. You're not going to make it to work tomorrow because of the hangover, right?
2: All
0: right.
2: And he put his elbow on the table and was like, that was disgusting.
0: I would like to thank the,
2: I have to go to the, bathroom.
0: The three people who are still listening.
2: I have to step outside.
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4: A man is in police custody after allegedly throwing a cheeseburger at a woman, then dropping her off at a gas station. It seems 32-year-old Brian Greeley got mad at a Phoenix McDonald's after the restaurant allegedly forgot his milkshake, then got into a fight with the 22-year-old victim who confessed to police she had been pimped out by the suspect. The woman claimed she had been in a boyfriend-girlfriend relationship with the suspect before he started posting nude photos of her online and got her to turn tricks. Greeley was arrested earlier this week and faces pandering along with other prostitution-related charges.
0: She was okay with all this until he got her with the cheeseburger, is that correct?
4: Oh, no, you didn't!
0: That was the straw that broke the camel's. I was okay with
4: being pimped out, the
0: nude picture
4: paper
0: out there and all that.
4: Forced to turn tricks.
0: No, you didn't throw that cheeseburger at me.
4: I got respect for myself. Yeah, okay.
0: Nobody's throwing food. Nobody's throwing fast food at me. What? Oral sex? $10? Sure.
4: Okay, fine.
0: But don't you be throwing no cheeseburgers at me. I have a line I have drawn.
4: Still have my dignity.
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0: Well, Rock Morning Show with Tom and Lee. It's the pregame on National Cheeseburger Day. I'll post later today on our socials where's the best cheeseburger in the area. I love me a good cheeseburger from anywhere. We walk by a Burger King every day, and every day I want to stop and get a Whopper with cheese. But Burger King, you know, they've gotten called out. Hear that next. I love it, BK. Hear that next, though. It's flashback in the pregame of the Will Rock Morning Show.
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2: I can't believe you don't know what I'm talking about.
0: Every day.
2: Every day.
0: You get the Victoria's Secret joke. Mm-hmm. I really can't what think of anything thing? That's...
2: What other thing do I get every
0: I
2: day?
0: I ask about going for tacos and tequila.
2: And
0: every day, because we pass Lola's Tacos and Tequila.
2: Yeah, but there's something else that you ask about getting every day.
0: I want to go to the Rainforest Cafe. I'm doing the whole mall walk in my... Went a little carts to push me in, but that's not every day.
2: No.
0: I don't know what it... pretzels. There's a whole bunch of pretzel places.
2: Mm-hmm. It's not it either.
0: What? Oh, Burger King, the
2: Burger
0: Whopper.
2: Burger King, the Whopper.
0: Yeah, Phil makes us walk through not our food court or dining pavilion, not this one, but we walked through the other one.
2: Yep,
0: and we walked through all these delicious food places.
2: It smells so good.
0: And the one and then one is Burger King, and I'm like,
2: every
0: we can
2: day
0: just
2: you
0: grab
2: say,
0: a Whopper.
2: Can we grab a Whopper?
0: I want a
2: every
0: Whopper
2: single
0: so bad.
2: Day.
0: Yeah.
2: Well, Burger King must face a lawsuit.
0: Oh, I heard this.
2: Claiming its Whopper ads exaggerate burger size.
0: Yeah.
2: Plaintiffs say that the real Whoppers are 35% smaller than in the ads.
0: Yeah.
2: Which, yeah, I mean, welcome
0: well,
2: to it.
0: Well, all the food, the pictures always look
2: all
0: way better.
2: Subway.
0: And that's their defense is to mm-hmm. say those people know that these are theatrical representations
2: exactly.
0: of our sandwich
2: exactly.
0: and it's perfect or whatever.
2: They said the average consumer knows what,
0: yeah,
2: you know.
0: We're lying to them, but they know we're lying to them.
2: So it makes it okay.
0: Fox News, that was their defense when they got sued about all the, by Dominion or whatever, the voting mm-hmm. people or whatever. Their defense was the same thing, was people know it's entertainment we're doing here,
2: yeah.
0: not news. And the judge is like, well, there's news in your name.
2: Mm-hmm.
0: So they kind of assume, well, with Burger King, you assume the burger is, looks like the
2: Nothing
0: picture.
2: Nothing looks like the picture,
0: but
2: though.
0: That's what gets me to want one. There,
2: right.
0: are, no, there are no Whoppers sitting out and made
2: yeah.
0: when we walk by.
2: Right.
0: It's just those pictures of the Whoppers. They work. The pictures work. But can I tell you, I don't, when I get a Whopper open
2: mm-hmm.
0: and I go to eat it.
2: I don't care what it looks like.
0: I don't know that I've ever looked at it.
2: No.
0: I think once the wrapper is open, it's in my mouth and I can't see it.
2: It's like a padded bra, Tom.
0: Yeah, right.
2: All right. You see a girl and you're like, wow, those are beautiful.
0: Yeah.
2: And then you take the wrapper off and realize it was
0: See, I'm ready to,
2: it was an illusion.
0: I'm ready to forgive Burger King, but the padded bra thing, I am not.
2: No. All
0: that
2: bears.
0: Is amazing. I can mentally feel... And remember padded bra.
2: Yeah.
0: That's a real thing.
2: And then the gel ones where it was
0: yeah,
2: like.
0: I know those too.
2: Wow.
0: Yeah.
2: That was
0: Apparently
2: real.
0: I only dated small chested women. But I know the. Yeah, I understand
2: so
0: that.
2: So what are we going to start suing?
0: Well, I think we're. Yeah. Are you a man who's been let down by a padded bra? Contact the lawyers of Dewey Cheatham and Howe. At Dewey Cheatham and Howe, we will get you the compensation you deserve. 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Were you expecting a D and you got an A? 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We're your second base lawyer. 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

Well, we'll get our usual Friday morning stuff going in just a little bit. We got to wrap up the pregame of the Will Rock Morning Show. One more bit for you on National Cheeseburger Day. 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
4: A video of a Wendy's customer going crazy at a drive-thru window has gone viral on YouTube. Another customer recorded the man as he screamed at a drive-thru employee because he was given cheese on his hamburger and dun-dun-dun, no bacon. A Wendy's spokesperson calls the event an unfortunate situation.
5: The accidental addition of the cheese I can deal with, but if you forget to put the bacon on it, I might snap too.
4: You deserve every word.
5: Not quite as much as crazy guy did, though. He's standing. He's not in a car. He's standing at the drive-thru window, banging on the window on the counter. And the video is from the person in the car behind it, which thankfully they thought to video it and put it on YouTube. You can see the video on the Tom and Emily Facebook page. But it's just a guy standing there saying this.
6: I need my money back. I want it fast. The double hamburger. Is there cheese in hamburger? There's no cheese in hamburger. When you have a cheeseburger, you have a cheeseburger. If you have hamburger, you have hamburger. I want my money back. I want my money back now, and I want it fast. There's not even bacon on this, and not onion on this, and not anything that I asked for. This is such incompetence. I cannot believe it. It happens every time I come here. This, I'm losing my because this happened the past 3 times I've come. Please be competent. Once in your life, once, take an order and fill it. God damn it, I paid more than this. I want $10. You goddamn sons of bitches. Goddamn sons of bitches.
5: It sounds like he's the cheese Nazi, you know, from Seinfeld.
4: He sounds like the Hamburglar. That's what he sounds like.
5: I think
4: like.
5: It's the cheese Nazi from Seinfeld is, no cheese on the hamburger! No cheese for me!
4: No cheese for you.
5: He's very angry. The video's on the Tom and Emily Facebook page. There's no reason to get that bent out of shape. That's what the text says. It says, Tom, do a Hitler impression of the cheese Nazi. The cheese Nazi we played earlier this morning was the guy in the drive-thru was not happy. They did not get his order right.
6: There's cheese in hamburger? There's no cheese in hamburger. When you have a cheeseburger, you have a cheeseburger. If you have hamburger, you have hamburger. I want my money back. I want my money back now. And I want it fast. There's not even bacon on this and not onion on this and not anything that I ask.
7: You men want the correct topics on this sandwich? Or do you want to be sent away to pay for your crimes? The sandwich must not have the cheese on it. The cheese is a plot against the people of America. All people who put cheese on the hamburger will be made to pay. There is no cheese on the hamburger. I would like a full refund. Or you will be taken out and I will take care of you personally.

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1: Is that what you want?
2: It was beautiful.
3: He doesn't want full refund, though. He wants $10.
0: I would like $10 now!
2: What are you looking at when you do your Hitler impression?
0: I am looking off at the huge crowd that is listening to me speak.
2: That's what concerns me, is I feel like you really think you are Hitler, and you're, like, looking out into a crowd. Like, you're really...
0: I am a method actor!
2: Like, you're really channeling him.
0: Give me my $10 now! Or 23 Deutschmarks!
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1: If I can laugh before I have to go into work.
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1: That makes my entire day better.
0: Tom and Leah, 5 to 10.

0: sang a poop song with Leah. Broadcasting live from the G-Spot on the very top floor of the world-famous Gurney Mills Mall. It is the crown jewels of Connoisseur Media, the Will Rock Morning Show with regional treasure Tom Keith. And the snack has got DM Leah.
1: Morning.
0: Morning, how are you?
1: I'm good, how are you?
0: Good.
1: That's
0: a lie. Yeah. I got Tracy, so I'm keeping afloat.
1: You're afloat. On a door.
0: I'm on a door, and I can feel Jack. I can feel her kisses, and that keeps me going. So
1: yeah. That's all right. You'll end up freezing to death and drowning.
0: Spoiler alert.
1: Sorry. There is room on the door. Maybe this is the retake.
0: Yeah, there you go. There you go. It is 6:30 now.
1: 68 and rain today. 70, rain tomorrow. 68 and, well, you guessed it. Rain on Sunday.
0: Yeah, we'll see.
1: It is 66 in Racine and 61 in Crystal Lake. I did put in a text this morning. I said, good morning. Can we please make an adjustment to this weather forecast?
0: Mike
1: Kaplan, yeah, I don't think that he has that kind of troll.
0: Right.
1: I know.
0: Right.
1: He let me. He said snow? Question mark. No, I don't want snow either.
0: Bastard. He does control it. He
1: does. Don't even say
0: it. If it snows this weekend, I will freak out. But I don't trust him. Anybody. He lost all his ties. My mother.
1: He's wearing one today.
0: He's wearing a tie.
1: Yeah.
0: Well, thank you.
1: Kind of blends in with his shirt, but he's wearing one.
0: All right. Turn on Fox 32 and see a man finally dressed properly to convey the weather. On average, we all have 725 blank.
1: On average.
0: On average.
1: 725
0: blank. Yeah, what could that be? We'll give you the answer to the UMQ coming up next on Will Rock.
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0: Useless morning quiz. It's pretty good.
1: I liked it.
0: On average, we all have 725
1: t-shirts.
0: F you, okay? You know that this is my problem. You know that this is my problem.
1: Too. I have the same problem. I have a stack of clothes in the corner of my room. I just don't even know what to do with it. It doesn't fit anywhere. It doesn't fit under my bed, in the drawers, and it doesn't fit anywhere.
0: So you're having the same. You're having a different version of the same problem as we need to make some tough decisions in life in regards to our clothing.
1: And a lot of it I could just get rid of, but I don't like to just rid of
0: things. You can't. You can't. Well, I have mine. It's not even good clothing. It's just... It's t-shirts, but I have, like, that's not good clothing. That's t-shirts, but I have an emotional attachment to every single one of them. Like, I love t-shirt. Right.
1: I mean, yeah.
0: But I don't have the room for it. I live in a parking lot. You know, there's just not a lot of us. So it is not, that is not the answer.
1: You want to know what else I have a problem with?
0: I have way more than 725 t-shirts.
1: I also have a problem with hand towels.
0: Really?
1: Like decorative hand towels. Stupid amount of hand towels to the point where I
0: get it.
1: I have them in order of what season they come out in.
0: And you use them appropriately. Uh-huh. Like, you know what? I have the opposite. I have hand towels and they're all just a mismatch of nothing that makes sense. It's like my forks and spoons. It's not. There's no set
1: nothing
0: to it. They're all
1: sense.
0: Just different.
1: Mm-hmm.
0: Right now at my house, it's Hoppy Easter if you ask the hand towel. So yours are at least seasonally correct.
1: I just put my fall towel

0: Mine is Hoppy Easter just happened to be next stop, so coming soon.
1: Still, have you washed Christmas towels? At least?
0: Yes, I wash them.
1: Okay.
0: I don't wash my towels, Leah. Got a brand new washer dryer yesterday. I thought I was a tenant. Now I'm an appliance mover.
1: Uh-huh.
0: So I moved an appliance yesterday. Pretty good. Huh? Look at me up the stairs.
1: Oh, look at you.
0: Yeah.
1: How's your back feeling? I moved a person yesterday.
0: It's coming off my rent. Okay, I can relate. Anyway, 725 contacts.
1: Okay,
0: so there you go. Email and phone.
1: Okay.
0: I have way more than that than I need. I need to go through my phone. There are people in there that
1: are dead.
0: Yes.
1: Yeah.
0: I have no idea who they are.
1: I have dead people on my phone, and I always ask myself, do I delete them?
0: Yeah, that's on Facebook. I have dead people on Facebook, and I can't bring myself to.
1: Oh, I'm not going to delete dead people off Facebook because it turns into a remembrance thing, and I don't want to lose any of the.
0: But out of the phone, you.
1: But out of the phone, I'm what do I need their.
0: I call dead people. I call dead people. Anyway, it's contacts. And
1: I would like to pay someone to go through my friend requests because that got over.
0: I'm at the limit of friends and the limit of requests. Yes.
1: Yeah, I need someone to go through
0: this. There's actual people that I probably knew from high school or college just in there that I don't even know they requested me.
1: Instead, you look like an asshole.
0: Yeah. Here's the thing. We've got clean water to drink, and neither of us has the C word that we know of, so,
1: knock on some kind of wood. Things are going good for us.
0: I want my problems.
1: Yeah.
0: T-shirts and contacts and decorative towels. Oh, we're really fighting a fight here. People are fighting battles you don't know. T-shirts, hand towels. I got real stuff going on from people that I, supposedly were, friends, family, loved me or whatever. And it's hard. And that's why we're doing the Jeep rally on Sunday for Lake County Suicide Prevention, because some people get pushed to their limit. And that's what we're trying to help. People are fighting battles you don't know about. All the time when people commit suicide, you're like, wait, what? I understand the Anthony Bourdain thing. You can be a beloved person and still just have a miserable life. You look at somebody's life and you're like, well, their life was incredible.
1: Well, there's also the thing, he had everything on the outside looking in, but sometimes, all the times as a human race, we always want more. So when you get to that point of,
0: more,
1: I have it all, what else do I want? Then that causes
0: I adjusted my thinking long ago to having enough, and I've always had enough, so I'm good. I don't need more. I got enough, So anyway. Sports. Anyway, we'll do useless morning info coming up next. It's going to be a weird show this morning. Another 10 pounds of radio in a 5-pound bag.
1: We got this.
0: Day here today. And also, I've got bathroom stuff I've got to do, and I don't know when that's ever going to happen. So.
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0: I don't know if you're going to use this as a kicker this morning, so let me just say to you.
1: Don't even talk about it. Do not talk about it. No, we are saving. Don't take my. You know we're going to talk about it.
0: I don't know if we're on the same page for what it is.
1: I'm guessing it's the Hall of Fame.
0: Oh, yeah. Yeah. Well, I sent you that.
1: Yeah.
0: Obviously that.
1: Mine.
0: I know.
1: Mine.
0: That's why I sent it to you. I found it and I sent it to you. That's why I was going to use it. And I'm like, nope, that's Leah. I sent that to you. I know that's yours.
1: I have a separate thing. I didn't even
0: know
1: look
0: that
1: at
0: you
1: what
0: got
1: you
0: it.
1: Sent
0: I'm
1: it to me.
0: I'm just making sure you got it. Yeah. I'm not taking credit for your story. Calm down.
1: It's mine.
0: That's not the one I'm talking about. There's
1: what
0: another
1: is it?
0: One. Let me just say this word. Dictionary.
1: I saw that yesterday and you could take it. I thought it was kind of flat.
0: That's your useless morning info then.
1: Okay. Give it to me.
0: Here's useless morning info. It's kind of flat, so maybe see what Sherman and Schmeagle are doing or tune into Timu
1: Tom and Leah. And Leah. I don't even remember their names anymore. Kenzie and Josh.
0: Some guy. Yeah, Kenzie and Josh on Q101. Timu Us, according to Elizabeth.
1: Yeah, I don't know. I saw it yesterday, and I didn't think any of the words were great.
0: I only have a few of them. The folks at Merriam-Webster have added 1,400. How are there 1,400 new things to go in the dictionary?
1: I know you said you had a potty thing, but do you want to just run down all 1,400?
0: I'm going to the toilet. Okay. I'm going to run down any of them now. No, here's just a couple of them. Looks maxing?
1: Yeah.
0: Is that, have you ever said that or heard that?
1: Yeah, we talked about it before, and I don't remember what it is, so I guess maybe it needs to be in the dictionary.
0: Looks maxing.
1: Looks maxing, yeah.
0: With two X's. All right. Is that to make yourself look better than you are or look better? I don't know. Shapewear. That's like.
1: We know what shapewear
0: that's
1: is.
0: That's tight clothes you wear to squeeze you in. They actually have it for guys now. I passed on it.
1: Again, why does this need to be put in the dictionary?
0: Well,
1: I don't understand.
0: People are saying it. You want to know what it means? They define it. Now old people like us can go look up looks maxing and find out what the hell it really means. And superfood. So I didn't know superfood. I've talked about superfoods forever. So
1: superfoods, the microgreens.
0: So we ran down most of them. There's only 1,397 other ones. You can go look it up, Merriam-Webster, with their new words. It's 642.
1: 68 in rain tonight.
0: Let's be honest. We are looking at a wet weekend. We are rain or shine Sunday for the Jeep rally.
1: Yeah.
0: If you're Jeeping, come Jeep with us. If you haven't signed up to Jeep yet, sign up to Jeep with us. There's still a few slots left to get your flag. You can do that on the Road Trips page, 95wheelrock.com under the Go tab. It's Friday. It's the things on Sunday. Sign
1: it could
0: up.
1: Change.
0: Go sign up. 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We're going to see if Sean can set us up in the lodge if we need to, the Lioney Lodge. 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
1: Yeah,
0: all
1: thanks
0: right?
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0: 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That's where we're starting. We're going to head to Twin Lakes Local in Twin Lakes, Fat Man's in Gurnee, and then over to the Jesse Oaks for the finals. 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

0: Autumn Kings. That one's for what was in the toilet? Gone, gone, gone. Tom and Leah will rock more. I say that because someone on the text line says, is Tom backing up? So, yeah. I want to have the deep voice guy say, if you hear three songs in a row on the Will Rock Morning Show, somebody's pooping. You know, I guess it has to be Tom.
1: Tom's pooping.
0: Yeah. So things just happen. Yesterday, we were both, we're going to talk about potty right now. If that's offensive or you're like, ick, whatever. I don't know why you listen to this show in the first place. But yesterday, both of it was so busy. We had 10 pounds of radio and a 5-pound bag.
1: Neither of us had a chance to go. I just had to pee.
0: There were two times when I had to pee so bad. Mm-hmm. So bad. So.
1: And then we go out there, and no one works here. And I finally have a second to go to the bathroom, and both bathrooms are occupied. I'm even works here?
0: And the other time, thank you for letting the elderly guy go first. Leah's standing there, and there's one available and one isn't. She goes, I'll let you go first. I'm like, thank you, because I was about to wet my pants the second time.
1: So. I also try to avoid the men's room.
0: Not wet my pants the second time. Second time I had to go to the bathroom, I was about to wet my pants. I did not wet my pants. I wet my pants zero times yesterday.
1: Yesterday. Thank you.
0: Yesterday.
1: Thank you.
0: I'm batting 1,000 yesterday. Today's new story, 6:59, Will Rock Morning Show, Tom and Leah.
1: 68, rain tonight, 70, rain tomorrow. 68, rain on Sunday. 64 right now in Kenosha, 62 in Palatine. And it is here, since we talked about it a little bit. The Toy Hall of Fame. Who is going to be inducted?
0: You get to vote, right?
1: Who? Well, yeah, it's just the finalists
0: What? It's not human toys. The human toys are down in the cages in my basement.
1: Well, there are dollies.
0: All right.
1: One includes a game that I just heard of this year. I didn't realize it was a...
0: You did not know this was a game.
1: I didn't know this was a thing. Oh. And now it's up for being inducted to the National Toy Hall of Fame. I haven't gotten to play it yet. Right. I told my girlfriend, I said, I want to learn that. You have to teach me. And now it's going to be inducted into the and possibly it's a finalist. I was like, I thought this game just came out.
0: Better play it now before the price goes up. Yeah, if it gets in the Hall of Fame.
1: That's what happens. Yeah. That is on the way after the 95 Will Rock 95 Second Update, brought to you by Pratch Chimney Service for cleaning, repairs, and rebuilds. 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The driver got himself out and had non-life-threatening injuries, but the tanker blocked four lanes while crews worked to upright it. Veronica Reyes, 41, of Barrington, is accused of repeatedly sexually assaulting her 16-year-old son's friend. Prosecutors say Reyes supplied alcohol and cannabis to teens and used that access to get to the boy alone. She's facing 4 counts of criminal sexual assault and 2 counts of aggravated criminal sexual abuse and is being held in the Lake County Jail. Sports. 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They drain your pipes, not your wallet. Pittsburgh Pirates over the NL Central champion Milwaukee Brewers, 7-4. They open a 3-game series tonight at Baltimore. Chicago White Sox tied with Cleveland for first place in the AL Central with a 3-1 win over the Detroit Tigers. That series continues this weekend. Cubs were off yesterday. They'll be visiting the Reds tonight. Thursday night football, we had the Bills over the Lions. Sunday noon games, Bears playing the Vikings, Packers versus the Jets. And finally, we have the National Toy Hall of Fame revealing their 12 finalists for 2026.

0: 26, that class of 2026. And the 12 finalists, Tom, are you ready for it?
1: Yeah.
0: Do you want the...
1: Sure, let's do them all.
0: Or do you want the drum roll?
1: Oh, I, well, when we get to number one, I guess.
0: There's no number one. These are just the finalists. Just,
1: all right.
0: Yeah.
1: Well, okay. Let's use a drum roll when the winners get in. Okay. Yeah. These are just finalists. This is like us with a Marconi. It's nice to be nominated. What?
0: This is...
1: Be real.
0: Our Marconi is bigger than this.
1: All right.
0: Bigger
1: than the Toy Hall of Fame?
0: Yeah.
1: Nothing's bigger than the Toy Hall. Bingo is... If it qualifies, and I don't know that it does in my world to be considered a toy.
0: I don't either.
1: If it does, it should already be in there. If it meets mm-hmm. the criteria, the qualifications to be considered a toy, it should have been first ballot, first time, and it should have been there at the beginning. Should have been one of the OGs in the Toy Hall of Fame. But is Bingo? Hey, guys, come in here. Hola. ¿Cómo está? Vámonos.
0: He's got something to do.
1: Both of you guys. I have one question for both of you. Is Bingo a toy?
2: No, it's a game.
1: Yeah, it's a game.
0: But there are several games that are...
1: Can games be toys? Is Monopoly a toy?
2: Yes.
1: Monopoly a toy?
2: See?
1: Yeah, I don't speak your language, man. I don't know what you're saying. See what?
2: Yes. Okay.
1: But Bingo is nominated for the Toy Hall of Fame.
2: What's the name of my station?
1: What's that?
2: What's the name of my station?
1: Bingo?
0: B-I-N-G-O. T-U-D-N.
1: Tuned. T-U-D-N. T-U-N-D. I don't know how to do it. So you said yes, Bingo is a game or not? Or a toy? Bingo is a toy or not?
2: No.
1: No, they say no. They say no. But they say no in Spanish.
2: No.
1: if you don't want to tell me, you don't have to. If you don't want to tell me how to say no in Spanish, don't. That was a joke. I knew how to say no in Spanish. So that's a no on Bingo. I think Bingo is no. But
0: he just even said, because you said, can a game be a toy? And then they said, yeah, there are several games.
1: I think a game is more of a toy if there's like something you play with and it's a hands-on thing. Bingo is other than the tiddlywinks, you know, or whatever.
0: Okay, so
1: sometimes.
0: Like Mousetrap?
1: Yeah, that's a toy. There's toys in it.
0: But
1: you get to play with the little...
0: But it's a game.
1: I don't know. Okay, fine. Bingo
0: don't
1: can
0: get
1: have
0: caught
1: a
0: up in this.
1: It's maddening, the whole Bingo thing.
0: Yahtzee?
1: Okay.
0: So now I'm just...
1: I don't know. All of these. Is it the Game Hall of Fame or the Toy Hall
0: no,
1: of Fame?
0: No, I'm just giving you the game ones first, since this seems frustrating.
1: to be frustrating to you.
0: Sorry.
1: For what? Because you're
0: sorry.
1: Listing these. I hate sorry. It's mean and vindictive. Sorry teaches you to be mean and vindictive. You try and lay it on people who did it to you.
0: Mm-hmm.
1: It's a mean and vindictive. I don't like playing sorry.
0: I love
1: because you have to.
0: Sorry.
1: Right. I understand that we're different. You and I. We're not the same.
0: Mahjong. That's the game that I had not heard of until this
1: year. Oh, I knew Mahjong, yeah.
0: I want to learn to play it so bad.
1: I have no idea how to play it or what. I thought it was just like a
0: my
1: card
0: game. My girlfriend had it in the pool, and it was like on this floating raft
1: is
0: thing.
1: Like
0: and
1: a
0: I was
1: card
0: like,
1: game?
0: What is that?
1: It's a card game?
0: Cards with like, I honestly don't know because I've never played before.
1: Right.
0: Speaking of cards,
1: I've never played.
0: Pokemon trading cards are up for being...
1: Every toy is now just a thing. Everything's a toy. Chair in there. Right.
0: No, but slide is.
1: Slide is in there. Slide is a toy.
0: An actual playground slide, which is, considered a toy.
1: I don't like the Toy Hall of Fame anymore.
0: I'll give you some actual toys
1: right,
0: now.
1: Thank you.
0: Care Bears.
1: Sure.
0: Bop It is a toy. Bop It belongs, for sure.
1: Is addicting and frustrating.
0: Monster High dolls.
1: No idea what that is.
0: They're just...
1: I get that on weekends.
0: Monster High dolls.
1: Yeah.
0: They're little dollies from Monster High.
1: Oh, I know.
0: Tickle Me Elmo back in there again. Wasn't he a finalist last year?
1: I guess. I don't know. Somebody put him in so he stops laughing.
3: Elmo wants to be in the Hall of Fame. Elmo's willing to do whatever the judges want. Elmo will make you feel real good if you get me in.
0: And then my favorite toy of all time, like
1: vibrator. I can't believe they're putting vibrator in the toy hall. Children go to that thing. Mommy, what's that? Vibrator nominated for the Toy Hall. That's a toy, though. It's more of a
0: toy than Bingo.
1: Actually, when I use vibrator, I yell Bingo. So,
0: B-I-N-G-O.
1: What's the last one?
0: Polly Pocket.
1: That's where I stick vibrator. So this all times out perfectly.
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0: 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Yeah. Perfect for sharing, stocking up, enjoying all season long, taking to your tailgating because football.
1: Yeah.
0: Football is back, baby.
1: Yeah. I was talking to the Carbliss people yesterday. We only have 3 Carblisses left in our refrigerator here.
0: Which
1: so.
0: I do think that one of them are stopping by this morning. I heard from them.
1: More Carbliss?
0: They're going to be out at the Jeep Rally. So, yeah, we're going to do Carbliss tastings.
1: Awesome.
0: I believe at Fat Man's and Jesse Oaks.
1: If you have not tried Carbliss yet and you want to know where you can get it, super easy. 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

0: update with the Sunshine State update.
1: Just love that the exes in Florida are making me look not as crazy as I used to be. Because I wouldn't.
2: It's refreshing to hear someone admit that they were a crazy ex. Oh, that they were crazy.
1: Absolutely, I did crazy. I think we all kind of did. You know, lighting things on fire.
2: Nope, and not a thing.
1: Keying things.
2: Nope.
1: And didn't, slashing tires. And,
2: wow. If this leads to a body, I don't want to hear it.
1: No, but at least it didn't lead to this. And this woman, 50 years old, accused of forcing her way into a neighbor's home. After she had already accused the woman of sleeping with her husband, that's when she proceeded to shove the woman and then took a bucket. And it's unclear if she brought the bucket, if she did it while she was there. Either
2: way.
1: Do you
2: travel with your attack bucket or do you need to find one in the moment?
1: Well, the bucket was with her and it was full of human feces.
2: I threw it on her. In my car, I have a bucket full of human feces.
1: You never know. You never know when your husband's going to cheat
2: Where's
1: on you.
2: Where's my poop bucket? Is that a bucket you poop in? No. It's a bucket full of poop. Maybe you don't want to anger me. I have a bucket full of poop. And I will use it if you make me.
1: Were you just refilling yours?
2: Yeah, I'd say it was. I have a 5 gallon bucket in my car. I'm not lying. We'll talk about it next week.
1: Okay.
2: Yeah, yeah.
1: So one of those big Ace Hardware.
2: It's my poop bucket. It's full of poop.
1: Either way, you can't
2: don't
1: do that.
2: Piss me off. I'll use the poop bucket. I also like to use it for tricks that I do at parties. You know that trick where you can swing a bucket around over your head?
1: And nothing falls out of it?
2: Due to the centrifugal force, nothing falls out of it. I do that at parties with my poop bucket. I could do it with a bucket of water, but where's the thrill and danger in that?
1: Turn it up to 11.
2: I'm perfect at it. Except for that one clothesline incident. I don't want to talk about it. I was walking, swinging my poop bucket, and pressing everybody at the party. They acted all scared and horrified. And then I inadvertently walked under the clothesline. And the bucket got hung up on the clothesline.
1: Oopsie.
2: No, poopsie. All over my head. It's a warning for you kids. When you're getting your first poop bucket, make sure you practice in the areas clear of overhead obstructions.
1: Oh.
2: So the lady...
1: Where are you at with clotheslines, poop bucket man?
2: It was a children's party in the backyard, and I was like, kids, want to see something kind of dangerous but cool? I brought my poop bucket. So the lady, I'm too good at that.
1: Yeah,
2: the lady, she attacked
1: her neighbor.
2: The neighbor, how do you attack? Do you actually just take the bucket and
1: try
2: and douse them?
1: Well, first she shoved and then she threw the bucket on her.
2: Knock you to the ground and I'm going to splash you with my poop bucket. I mean, that's an option, I guess. I like to sneak up behind them and dump it on their head because if you're trying to splash it on them, you can miss and that's a waste of some top quality poop. Anyway, so she's in trouble.
1: Yeah.
2: Do you know, was the lady actually
1: hooking up? Yeah. It doesn't say.
2: Well, either way, you're getting the poop bucket. All right, thank you for that. That's Poop Bucket Guy. As a favor to the listeners, he may never return to the program. But cross me and you might meet him in real life. There's a few people I'd like to introduce to Poop Bucket right now. I won't, but there is a bucket in my car. I'm not lying right now. It's weird that you had a story with a bucket in it and I have a bucket in my car. And I just had a whole bunch of poop and I wasted it. I put it in the toilet.
1: Damn it.
2: I could have had myself a revenge poop bucket.

0: Hey, you want to go see guys take their clothes off? That's a serious question.
1: Okay.
0: All right. So we got these tickets right now. I was going to do some kind of contest for these. Tickets to see Magic Man, the world's numero uno. No, it's even doing the Spanish again. Number one ladies night and male strip show at Pottawatomie Hotel and Casino. It's Deer Hunter's Widow's Weekend, Saturday, November 21st, right?
1: Yep.
0: You can't go. We'll be in the Dells at the CVG. Sorry for taunting.
1: Damn it. I could go. I could always drive back.
0: All right. You are really...
1: Don't throw at me with a good time.
0: You are really, really thirsty. I was going to do some kind of contest this week for these or whatever, but I just... caller number 10, but you have to really want to use these. I don't want to give these
1: just
0: to somebody,
1: give them to somebody
0: who won't use them. So
1: yeah,
0: if you would like to go see the number one ladies' night and male strip show when it hits Pottawatomie in Milwaukee on November 21st, call now. 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Also, then I'll have your information, and I know how thirsty you are. And if I was single, but I got single friends, I don't. Maybe you're just interested in going in. Doesn't matter where you get your appetite, as long as you eat at home, right?
1: Right.
0: So
1: yep.
0: Go get ramped up, and then when your honey's back, you're like, oh, hey. And they don't have to be off deer hunting. You can just say, going out with the girls.
1: Bye. Where are you guys going?
0: Why are you dressed so nice? Where are you going? What's with those stilettos? Anyway, 800-223-9510, caller number 10, gets in on it right now. It is 719.
1: Rain today, 68 for a high, 70 tomorrow, more rain on Sunday, 68. It is 65 in Kenosha and 64 in Palatine.
0: We do our stuff here, hell or high water. Mm-hmm. 501 Club party this afternoon at Sweet Melissa's in Lakemore with Miller Lite. And then, yes, we are on for tomorrow. We will let you know if anything changes. Obviously, the wiener dogs, I want to have them running through puddles or anything. Keep an eye on our socials and stuff like that. We'll update you, and Casey's Cabin will update you on what's going on. But we will be out there broadcasting live one way or the other and have a good time. Casey's Cabin, 7th Annual Oktoberfest Celebration. Hofbräu on special. Boots, you keep the boot. 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Authentic German music with Alpine Thunder. Wiener dog races, weather permitting. Stein hoisting. Maschkrugstemmen. All of that. And we got your chance to qualify for the Cabin Fever Getaway going on at Casey's Cabin. You could join us in January at the Rio Palace Pacifico in Puerto Vallarta. Plus, I'll have motionless and white tickets. A lot going on tomorrow. It all starts at 2 at Casey's Cabin. I'll be broadcasting live starting at 4. Casey's Cabin is at the corner of 173 at Wilmot Road in Spring Grove. We'll see you there tomorrow with Hofbräu and Will Rock.
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0: 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It's Clarissa is going to explain it all. Clarissa, do you get that probably quite a bit from people where they say, Clarissa explains it all. Do people say that to you?
7: All of the time.
0: You hate it.
1: It's got to be annoying.
0: You hate
1: How old are you?
0: I'm so sorry.
7: All of the time.
0: How old are you?
7: I am 35.
0: I am so sorry to be part of that problem. So.
1: Well, no, because you might be, were you right outside of that show then? Because I think I came, like my age, I'm 39 and I was like tail end. Did you ever watch it?
0: So did you ever see it?
7: Yeah, I've watched it, but it's a couple years before me.
0: Right. Did you think it was any good?
7: I never. It was all right.
0: I never watched an episode. I just know the name. Did you think it was any good, or did you ever watch it?
1: I was like just right.
0: So
1: she said
0: really
1: she was tail
0: either.
1: End.
0: You didn't really watch it.
1: Yeah.
0: Who was it? Was it Jennifer? No, Melissa Joan Hart.
1: Yeah.
0: No, is that who it was?
1: Yeah.
7: Yep.
0: I don't think I ever saw an episode. You can't trust those three-letter name people: Lee Harvey Oswald, James Earl Ray.
1: Jennifer Love Hewitt.
0: Jennifer Jonathan Wilkes Booth. These are all homicides. Who's Clarissa?
1: Melissa
0: Joan Hart. You know she's murdered many people.
1: Obviously.
0: So, Clarissa, you are caller number 10. You're going to go see The Magic Men.
7: Awesome. So excited.
0: Have you been to a ladies' night male strip show?
7: I haven't, but my friend is going to be so excited because she's been talking me into doing something like this.
0: There you go. And you've provided the tickets. It. You're enabling your friends.
7: Look at that.
0: You guys are going to have such a good time. Pottawatomie Hotel and Casino, Saturday night, November 21st. Our promotions people will be in. I got your info. Our promotions people will be in charge or in contact, I should say, about the tickets. I'm not on my game today. Can I ask you one more unrelated question, Clarissa? I know we've taken up a lot of your time.
7: Yeah.
0: All right. Were you listening about 15 minutes ago?
7: About 15 minutes ago, I was, but I can't promise I was paying too close attention.
0: Did you hear Poop Bucket Guy?
7: I did.
0: I was waiting to see if she gave a comment about it. Is that the? There's two boxes. One says, I'd like to hear that on the radio again. That was fun to listen to. And the other one is, Tom, please never do that again. Which box would you check? Be honest.
7: I would check number two.
0: Never do that again.
7: Yeah.
0: It's terrifying. It's terrifying.
7: It was kind of funny the first time.
0: What the hell is wrong with me? What the hell is wrong with... Oh, never do it again. You enjoyed it, but you don't want it again.
7: Yeah.
0: He shouldn't be a recurring character.
7: No, I don't think so.
0: But that segment should maybe be on the Weekend Rewind.
7: I agree.
0: All right. That's all I want to know. Yeah, thanks for calling, Clarissa. I got by you with my poop bucket. Enjoy the mail, Dan. Try and have your crazy friend keep her hands off of him, okay?
7: I'll try.
0: What's her name? Is she listening?
7: She might be. Her name is Jenna.
0: Jenna, you're going to see the man with the helicopters. Yay! Woo-hoo! All right. Thanks, Clarissa.
7: Thank you.
0: Thanks, Clarissa. I have no idea what goes on in here, what we do, and sometimes I need guidance from our tens of listeners. It's 728.
1: 68 rain tonight.
0: All right. Coming up, we got news and what else? Prison facts. We got to do today's prison facts. And it's got a fancy new name. We'll tell you about that.

0: Blackstone Terry on Will Rock. Tom and Leah, Will Rock Morning Show. It is 7:31 coming up. I know it's, we're calling it Prison Facts. I mean, that's what it is, but we gave it a clever name. A listener gave us this Big House Bombshells. Here's my thing with that.
1: What's up?
0: I don't think yesterday's was a bombshell. Wait, they don't get air conditioning. The guards do, and they can only buy fans. It's not a bombshell. Prison's not supposed to be great. Yes, we shouldn't be cooking people in there. I mean, if it's 100, I take issue with that even for convicts, because I don't know what they're in for. You know, if they're, you know, horrible, horrible, then, you know, sweat them out. But if they're just, you know, somebody who's made some mistakes and is correcting their life,
1: yeah,
0: then I don't think we need to torture them. It's actually in the Constitution. We're not allowed to. So I don't know if that was a bombshell. But is it just a clever name that's loosely attached to the bit?
1: Yeah.
0: Am I overthinking?
1: You are.
0: I've never been accused of thinking before, so I appreciate that.
1: You are definitely.
0: So, hey, coming up from Ellsworth, the latest prison in the UG, it is Big House Bombshells. That is coming up next. Find out what it's like to be in women's prison. Apparently, Skinamax lied to us. It's not just soft focus, sexy time. Uh-huh. There are other things to it. And that is coming up next.
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0: 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Even if you're not sure if you're going to go, give us your $10 for Lake County Suicide Prevention Task Force. But we're rain or shine. We're going to have Jeeps can go in the rain.
1: I just looked in my memories, and 3 years ago, it was probably from the day after, but it was a video, and it was pictures, and it was all of us out there in the rain, and we still had an amazing time.
0: It's bunker mentality. Yeah. We're out there fighting the elements together for a good cause on Sunday.
1: We're going to be good. We can drive in the rain. We just can't have... Well, I was going to ask you, I'll keep the top on. What if I take the doors off, though?
0: I'm wearing my swim trunks and my flip-flops. I get wet. You can straight up leave the top off. We can drive around in the rain. I would love that. I would love that.
1: It would be so much fun, right?
0: I would love that. If it's pouring, does that damage your Jeep? No, it's made for that. There's drains.
1: Yeah, there are drains.
0: Let's hear it now. You know, I promise to leave the top off.
1: Okay.
0: Take her off and let's
1: go. Take her off and let's do it.
0: You got to ask Tracy because she might not be as gung-ho about that as I am. She's, you know, hair and makeup.
1: Well, no.
0: She's very pretty.
1: I mean, her and I had a nice rainy concert.
0: I know. I picked you Drowned Rats up at Ravinia. Well, at the train station near Ravinia. You were Drowned Rats. But I'll do Drowned Rat. Ask her if she'll do Drowned Rat or not. If you will, and I will, and Reed gets what he gets, you know, so yeah.
1: Oh, gosh, he's more prettier than all of us.
0: He's a very pretty man.
1: He's got to have his hair done.
0: Well, too bad. We're doing Drowned Rat on Sunday. If he doesn't like it, come on out and watch us do Drowned Rat on Sunday for a good cause.
1: It is time for, it is time for Nerd news
0: for nerds. All right.
1: Including an update on an animal, on a dog breed that I am very passionate about. And I don't know if you know this.
0: Yeah, it's a Chihuahua. No, I don't know. Is it pug?
1: It's Chihuahua.
0: Pitbull? I was just kidding. You're passionate about Chihuahuas? I've never known this about you.
1: Well, I used to have a Chihuahua, Sasha, but she passed when...
0: Did she have bulging bug eyes, and did she shake all the time? Boy, what pleasant little beasts those are. So cuddly, this shaking little bug eye. They look like insects with fur.
1: Well, actually...
0: I'm going to hear from Chihuahua people now.
1: Who they're related to. It's me. I'm Chihuahua people.
0: I would love your little dog.
1: Oh, my God.
0: Sasha
1: was the best.
0: Dogs.
1: She died in my arms on Easter.
0: I'm being an asshole. All right. She's a wonderful little dog.
1: I wish I would have
0: met her bug-eyed shaking.
1: She was long hair too, so she wasn't
0: just great.
1: She wasn't as ugly as the other ones. I love a Chihuahua.
0: Yeah, me too. They're in
1: nerd news that is on the way after the 95 Will Rock 95 second update. Two suspects allegedly burglarized a bar near Lake Villa, targeting its video gambling machines, then tried to hit another bar in Deerfield. Police spotted their vehicle, but the suspects took off at speeds over 100 miles per hour, eventually getting on to 294 and escaping toward Chicago. Investigators are looking into whether they're connected to similar armed robberies at a Green Oaks gas station last week.
0: Go to my Facebook page.
1: Mm-hmm.
0: We were at Jesse Oaks yesterday for lunch.
1: Okay.
0: And they were testing. They're making sure the alarm system, everything's all set and wired because there have been these break-ins and these smash and grabs and stuff.
1: Fat Man's got hit twice.
0: They were testing the alarm system yesterday at Jesse Oaks, and it was terrifying.
1: Yeah.
0: It came out of nowhere, and there's video of me when they were testing the alarm system.
1: Oh, I saw that. That's what that was?
0: They were testing the alarm system, and Luma started recording me. So.
1: That's hilarious. I was like, what is going on? Yeah, no, I didn't have the sound on, though.
0: So they are ready. If you're going to do a smack, go there, and you're going to get your comeuppance. Plus, there's 83... I'm pretty sure Sean's watching me in my apartment. There's 83,000 video cameras there. And some of the... I think they have electric fences, and there's a moat, and probably some tigers in a pit. It's a very dangerous place. Yeah. You can see the alarm system from yesterday. It's terrifying. Don't go smash and grab there. You're gonna and you're gonna get busted.
1: And you're gonna get busted.
0: I hope these criminals are hearing me going, challenge accepted.
1: Tom.
0: You get caught.
1: 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Pittsburgh Pirates over the Milwaukee Brewers, 7-4. They have a 3-game series at Baltimore this weekend. Chicago White Sox tied with Cleveland for first place in the AL Central with a 3-1 win over the Detroit Tigers. That series continues this weekend. Cubs, they were off yesterday. They're visiting the Reds tonight. Thursday night football. Bills over the Lions. We've got Sunday noon games. Bears play the Vikings, Packers versus the Jets. There's a lot of other games going on, but that's all we care about, right? And finally,
0: nerd news for nerds. What do we got?
1: So there are three things. First, a former NASA researcher.
0: What does NASA stand for?
1: NASA. I know this, and I can't think of it right now.
0: Can I give you a letter to help you? Want one letter? Which one do you want?
1: N.
0: National.
1: Association.
0: Keep going.
1: Association?
0: No.
1: Oh.
0: Seeing what you're coming up with, though. National Association.
1: Satellite.
0: Satellite.
1: Asteroid.
0: Asteroid. National Association Satellite Asteroid. We are the National Association of Satellite Asteroid. It's just the stuff they do. They just threw it in there. There's no meaning to it. They wanted it to sound good. Just come up with some words that sound good. NASA? What do they mean? National Association. Satellite. Asteroid. National Association Satellite. I'm going with that. That's better than the real thing.
1: Oh, tell me what it is.
0: National Aeronautical and Space Administration.
1: Aeronautical and Space Administration. That's close.
0: You were so close. So close. You almost got... You got the first one right. Yeah.
1: Do you know who Diana Youssef is?
0: I do not.
1: Okay, because you know a lot of dumb things. Yeah, but she's an old former researcher.
0: Some old broad from the satellite and asteroid place.
1: She invented a waterless toilet called the iThrone. I guess she did so after realizing that people without access to plumbing face many of the same challenges as astronauts. Now her toilets serve about 20,000 households in places like Uganda and Panama and here in the U.S. Toilet works by rapidly evaporating 95% of the water and human waste, which makes disposal safer in areas without sewage
0: systems.
1: Just
0: a little turd biscuit, you know, and they recycle on the International Space Station their urine, so now they can also recycle their poo into little turd biscuits.
1: Oh, I
0: so
1: love
0: there you
1: a
0: go.
1: Turd
0: what do we
1: biscuit.
0: Got? Turd biscuits.
1: Turd biscuit.
0: You watched The Martian with Matt Damon. And he's used it for fertilizer and grew potatoes. So
1: good
0: maybe
1: that
0: maybe turd biscuits will keep people fed one day on Mars. And she's doing the Lord's work over there at the National Asteroid Satellite.
1: New research suggests the asteroid that wiped out the dinosaurs may have been even deadlier than scientists once thought. Researchers say fine dust thrown high into the atmosphere after the impact trapped heat from falling debris, and that exposed animals on land to roughly 17 times a lethal
0: dose. What the hell do they mean it's deadlier? It killed all the asteroids. No, it was deadlier than that. It's all the way deadly for an entire genus, phylum, species. It got them all. What do you mean it's deadlier? It can't kill them twice. Dinosaur like, we're already dead. Stop with the poison and the powder, please. We're dead already. I'm on my way to being fossil fuel.
1: Oh,
0: one day they shall fight wars for me. I am a dying dinosaur. I am all powerful.
1: Yeah, I don't know what that
0: now
1: means.
0: Are you deadly? There's no dinosaurs left. It was 100%. Well, now it's 100%, Tom. I just said 100%. Are you not hearing me? All right.
1: Oh, gosh. And then this last one. Yes, the breed of dog that I am passionate about.
0: I was just joking.
1: I can't believe you pulled Chihuahua out.
0: Well, that's a joke. That's a comedy word. Well, I have nothing against Chihuahuas, but it's a comedy word.
1: I used to get so mad. Ryan had a friend that would be like, that's not even a dog. It doesn't even know its name. And I'm like, it does know its name. It just doesn't always come to it, okay?
0: All right. It's just, it's not stupid. It's an asshole.
1: Yeah. Seriously.
0: What was its name?
1: Sasha.
0: Yeah. All right. You give animals fancy names.
1: Sasha. I loved her. Well, because I like
0: Jade.
1: That.
0: Sasha.
1: Well, Jade was not that. We did not give her that
0: you're
1: name.
0: A princess and you're naming your dog.
1: We wouldn't have named her Jade.
0: All right, so.
1: But Sasha was my long haired Chihuahua. And Chihuahuas, in nerd news, they may be carrying more wild ancestry than anyone realized.
0: Wow.
1: They discovered a new study that these tiny little Chihuahuas share portions of their DNA with coyotes. So no, my dog wasn't a dog. It was part coyote.
0: It was
1: asshole.
0: Coyote. Back off or Sasha's going to kill you. Yip, yip, yip. Yip, yip, yip. Oh no, look, it's a coyote. Yip, yip, yip, yip, yip. What the hell is that thing? All right.
1: Well, a coyote.
0: Yes, Sasha the coyote. It is 7:42.
1: 68 and rain tonight.
0: All right. Coming up, it's off to Ellsworth for Big House Bombshells. Learn about what's going on in the women's prison. Coming up next on Will Rush.
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0: From Ellsworth Women's Correctional Facility in the Grove, Union Grove. It's Big House Bombshells. What do we got today, Leah?
1: All right.
0: These are, they sent us a whole bunch of them in our last letter from Brittany.
1: Get
0: a good one.
1: Well, no, I'm going in order.
0: Okay, we're going in
1: order.
0: It's a good one. Number two, great one.
1: Ready?
0: No, hold on. Okay, now.
1: This comes from Deb.
0: Everybody got their name on them. Okay, good.
1: Yeah,
0: this is from Deb.
1: I told you this.
0: If you're listening, ladies, and you send another one of these, can we get the one? What's the prison? You get to prison. What do they ask you? You get to college. They say, "What's your major?" You get to prison. What do they say?
1: What are you in for?
0: We want to know what Deb's in for. Okay. We don't know, but here's Deb's.
1: We have to ask for permission to use the toilet during a lockdown procedure and, or during or after count time.
0: You have to ask permission to use the... See, I don't think that's right. I mean...
1: Do they
0: have to leave their cell to go to the toilet, or is the toilet in their cell?
1: To use the toilet.
0: I mean, if it's in your cell, just use the toilet. If you got to get let out, obviously you have to ask. I don't, you know...
1: During a lockdown procedure.
0: Yeah.
1: And... What is this?
0: Well, lockdown, something, I don't know what something these bad words is are. Going on, and they need you locked down in your cell and all that stuff. But why, if you're in your cell, you can't use the toilet?
1: What is
0: count
1: time?
0: Well, I guess, why? Because maybe they don't want you flushing something or something. Mm. I don't know.
1: What's count time?
0: My belief, my understanding, and I've seen lots of movies with women in prison. Oh, yeah. Mm-hmm. After count time, things happen. Count time, they count, make sure everybody's there at the end of the day. And then in the morning, they make sure everybody's still there.
1: I just want you to look at this and read number two.
0: That's count time.
1: Read number two for me.
0: We have to ask for permission to use the toilet during a lockdown procedure and or during our...
1: Or
0: after count time. That's right.
1: But what is that word? What is that word?
0: I think it's supposed to be. Yeah, that's after the squiggly from the Y or G up here is dropped down in and made it look like taffer.
1: No, that's not what I'm talking about. There's two of them, and it doesn't fit into
0: or
1: the sentence.
0: During or after count time.
1: Or during or after count time. Okay.
0: Her grammar's not great.
1: No,
0: she's in prison, Leah.
1: Well, but they're...
0: What are you, the grammar police? Does she get 5 years tacked onto her sentence now?
1: Their penmanship is also so pretty.
0: It's so beautiful.
1: But I can't read it.
0: Let me see it one more time and see how many of them. How many of them are there?
1: There are
0: 19. 19. Nice penmanship. You can tell a lot from somebody's penmanship. This person prints. Nice printing. Nice penmanship. Nice penmanship. Nice penmanship. Nice penmanship. Nice penmanship. Every single one of them, even though they are women in prison, have beautiful penmanship compared to mine.
1: All of them.
0: All of you people have?
1: Well, what else do you have to do except for write and masturbate?
0: Okay, so their penmanship is good because the little man in the boat can only get so much attention.
1: Right. Imagine how good they are at that.
0: Okay. I don't have to. I had Cinemax. So there you go. There you go. If they ever figure out a way to put porn on the internet, I'll see more of that stuff. It's 7:49.
1: 68 and rain tonight.
0: All right. 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This is the last couple of days that they can submit to be part of 95 Will Rock's Bandemonium. 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
1: Mm-hmm.
0: So if you're in a band, get us your stuff by Sunday and then tell all your fans to start voting on Monday. 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
3: Hey there. Hi.
4: Hey!
3: Hey!
4: Could this be real or am I being punked, Tom Keith?
5: Oh, boy.
3: Oh, my God.
5: This is Lori.
4: I've been waiting 12 years for this.
3: Lori, you're caller number 9. Sorry, you just missed it.
4: Sorry. Damn it.
3: You were off by one.
5: Oh, Lori.
3: Man, maybe next
4: All right,
3: time.
4: Well, I love you people
3: Lori,
4: anyway.
3: Lori, you know I'm kidding. You're caller number 10, Lori. You're caller number 10!
5: Woo!
3: Did you actually believe you were 9? Did I fool you with that?
4: Yeah, I was willing to accept that. But no. Here's what I'm not willing to accept.
3: Oh wow. Boy, here
4: do
3: it
4: you
3: comes.
4: Really think do you really think you're talking to Lori?
5: Oh my God, it did sound like Lori.
3: Or is
5: now,
3: this an AI?
5: It's not Lori.
3: Who are you?
4: This is your psychedelic girl.
5: Oh my gosh. Stop it. It's Danielle.
3: Oh, it's Danielle.
5: It's
3: Why
5: Gatke.
3: Did you think it was? It
5: you
3: sounded
5: thought
3: like
5: it was
3: Lori.
5: Lori too.
3: I thought it was Lori. Danielle, you sound just like crazy.
5: Well,
3: I'm
5: that's
3: sorry.
5: Why I said
3: it's very stable and wonderful
5: said,
3: Lori,
5: I
3: who
5: like,
3: I love.
4: It's okay. It's
5: I said, wow,
4: it's
5: you sound
4: okay,
5: really
4: okay.
5: sane.
3: You're crazy,
4: I'm
3: Danielle.
4: And I don't care who I sound like.
3: Spot on,
5: wow.
3: Lori.
5: Yeah, it
3: I
5: was for
3: both.
5: A second.
3: I,
5: yeah.
3: I want to get you and Lori together and have you just talk to each other and blow my mind. Danielle, who's been on the show, she's
4: yeah.
3: a therapist, and she's going to be qualified for the Cabin Fever Getaway giveaway. So congratulations. Yeah, you've been
4: Thank
3: on,
4: you so much.
3: You've been
4: I'm
3: on the
4: so
3: Cabin
4: excited.
3: Fever Getaway, right?
4: I have been on four.
3: Four of them. Explain to people who I say, you got to go on this trip. It'll change your life. Once you go, you know, you'll go again and again. And I always ask the people who've been multiple times to do this. Why? Why do you go on
4: why?
3: The Cabin Fever Getaway over and over?
4: Okay. Massive fun. You can have as much as you like or as little as you like. But there are always a band full of amazing people to carry you along and just hang out. And I don't know, man, it's just a slice of heaven that you're not going to get anywhere else.
3: Cabin Fever Getaway, a slice of heaven.
5: Heaven, she
3: that
5: says.
3: You're not going to get anywhere else.
5: You're not.
3: All right, Lori, not Lori. Danny,
4: and,
3: hang on the phone.
4: And I'm not a group girl, and I'm saying this.
3: You're kind of a more hang by yourself, do your own kind of thing. You
5: and
3: Jonathan,
5: you can do
3: yeah,
5: as much
3: yeah.
5: as that as you want.
3: Yeah, that's
5: or,
3: there too, and just watch.
5: And then
3: yeah.
5: it would always be exciting then when John and Danielle would come out. I'd be yeah. like, oh,
3: hey.
5: All right.
3: Well, hold on the line. I gotta get your info, and you're qualified for the CFG
4: awesome.
3: Drawing. Okay, she was calling number 10. She sounds like exactly it like just, our it, friend Lori. I wish Lori
5: in the
3: would
5: beginning,
3: qualify. It would be fun to have Lori on the trip.
5: In the beginning it did, and then...

0: And then she started saying words, and I was like, yeah, you sound really, like, sane right now. Not saying Lori's insane, but Lori would not have had the your caller 9 thing. And Danielle was like, okay, cool,
1: yeah, Lori, bye. Lori'd be on her way here to cut me now.
0: Yeah.
1: I'm kidding, Lori. Lori, you know I love you. I miss you. We don't see you nearly enough. Danielle, I love you, too. Congratulations on qualifying. Yeah. Big news yesterday from Travel Leaders. It's a seat give back. So we have a few seats left on the plane, not many,
0: yeah,
1: but a few, and we're going to give them back to Funjet, which is always interesting because if somebody else gets those couple of seats and they're with our group, those people are like, why do these people all know each other? Why are they having so much fun at the damn airport and on the airplane? So gobble up those seats. If you're on the fence thinking about going, today's the day to get your, just get your deposit in. Call Travel Leaders at 833-TL-TRIP. Surprise somebody with this trip. It will be a little slice of heaven. Not
0: my words.
1: That you can't
0: get anywhere else.
1: The Cabin Fever Getaway. 833-TL-TRIPS, or get details and book online at 95WillRock.com. Just a few seats left, and they're gone after this weekend. It's 7:58.
0: 68 and rain tonight.
1: Today's first word, your chance to go anywhere, coming up in just a couple of minutes. Get that word text in, and you could win that trip that is on the way after System on Will Rock.

0: So if the jet thing is vexing and you're unable to get through and be caller number 10 when you hear the jet to qualify for the CFG, we do have multiple ways for you to qualify. We'll have some online stuff and all of that, but also out at some events, the 501 Club parties tomorrow at Casey's Cabin. And today at Sweet Melissa's. So if you can't get through when you hear that jet, or if you just can't be number 10, or you're not allowed to call at all, come out and see us tonight. 250 bottles of Miller Lite. Concert tickets. We've got Alter Bridge for you to win. That show at the Rave in November. And just a good way to kick off the weekend. And somebody qualifies for the Cabin Fever Getaway tonight at the 501 Club Party. We're going to be at Sweet Melissa's on 120 in Lakemore with Miller Lite and Will Rock. It is 8:01.
1: 68 and rain tonight. 70 rain looks like all day tomorrow. 68 and rain on Sunday. There may be a break in the rain, too. And we are Rain or Shine, 14th annual Jeep Rally. Just throwing it out there. And I said, you were like, oh, it's meant to get wet. Yeah, there are plugs. Just because on the text line, someone was like, Leah, no, like your steering wheel, your audio. Yes, I'm not taking the top off and having it pour in there. There are plugs in the bottom if it does get wet, but
0: it rains. I go out in the motorcycle. I don't put a top on it.
1: Okay.
0: There's not, that option's not available. Mm.
1: What if your radio gets wet?
0: It works fine.
1: It works fine. Yeah, right. Yeah. Well, I have heated seats. I have a heated steering wheel. I will not be. My point is, we were being sarcastic, and I want to address that.
0: And manifold. I'm okay. I wasn't being sarcastic. I thought you ride around in Jeeps in the rain. I don't know what you people do.
1: You people.
0: Anyway, we are rain or shine for the event.
1: We'll put
0: the lid on the vehicle, yeah. And you ask, can I have the doors off? I'm like, whatever. I don't. Yes. Mm. Yeah.
1: Okay. Cool.
0: Just all the doors. Ray Manzarek, Jim Morrison, all of them.
1: It is 67 in Waukegan and 67 in McHenry. And there are things that some people just can't give up, right? Like fast food, or maybe you have a shopping addiction. Mine are Zins. I mean, there are just things that people can't give up. Like this guy that is on the way after the 95 Will Rock, 95 second update. Dawn Smith, 65, of Spring Grove, has been identified as the woman killed in Sunday's four-vehicle crash involving a Spring Grove police squad car. The officer was responding to a domestic disturbance call with lights and sirens when the squad entered a red light intersection and collided with another vehicle. Smith died from blunt force head trauma. A fire at the Grays Point Apartments near Grays Lake left 12 families without homes Thursday morning. Firefighters got the blaze under control quickly, but half of the building's 24 apartments were deemed uninhabitable, with damage estimated at $250,000. Sports. 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They drain your pipes, not your wallet. It was the Pittsburgh Pirates over the Brewers. Brewers will open a 3-game series at Baltimore. White Sox, they beat the Detroit Tigers, now tied for first place with Cleveland. That series with the Tigers continues this weekend. Cubs were off yesterday. They are visiting the Reds starting tonight. Thursday night football, Bills over the Lions. Sunday noon games, Bears and Packers both playing. Bears playing the Vikings. Packers versus the Jets. Oh, boy.
2: Oh, boy.
1: Oh, boy. That's our boss's team.
0: We're talking to him later on.
1: Are we?
0: What's there at Louder Than Life?
1: Yeah.
0: Is that the one?
1: They're in Louisville.
0: Louisville. Everybody says that, thinks they're being cool. Louisville. Yeah, we're gonna talk to him.
1: Oh, goody. Later on. And finally, yeah, there are some things that people just get addicted to, and it's hard to quit. And then you end up in situations like this man, Barry Bowser.
0: Barry Bowser.
1: Oh, double B.
0: Wasn't he in Sha-na-na? Bowser was in Sha-na-na. It was a band that did 50s music before you were born.
1: Okay.
0: In the 80s. It was a band that did 50s. I think they're still around.
1: Bowser. Okay, so Barry Bowser, he's 37.
0: This is not the same Bowser.
1: Nope, it is not. He also was not born then. A 37-year-old New York State man named Barry Bowser, arrested for some drug possession on Tuesday.
0: Some drug possession. Yeah. Not all the drug possessions.
1: He had some drugs.
0: He didn't have all the drugs. Yeah. He had some drugs.
1: So here's the thing. He was on probo. Right, he was on a little probation.
0: Supposed to be good.
1: For a previous drug offense.
0: That was the time he had all the drugs. Yes.
1: He was actually on his way to the courthouse when he was stopped. So he had to go to a court-ordered drug program, mm-hmm. and he was stopped on his way there. They searched him, and they found him to be in possession of some heroin and fentanyl, crack cocaine,
0: that's
1: and digital
0: really
1: scales.
0: He's
1: and
0: got the bad
1: material.
0: Drugs.
1: Yeah, I know.
0: Not the
1: he's
0: good drugs.
1: Yeah, he's not doing.
0: But
1: very
0: he's
1: well.
0: On his way to a drug thing. He's just like, dudes, bro, I'm on my way to a drug thing.
1: I'm bringing them all my
0: I'm
1: drugs.
0: Obviously, bringing my drugs. Where would I take my drugs? Where do you want me to take my drugs to? What are you talking about? It's a drug. I'm supposed to.
1: Oh,
0: you guys.
1: He really screwed up, though, because he had sidestepped a 12-year sentence the last time he got busted.
0: It's not going to happen this time.
1: Officials say that probation deal is now off the table.
0: He's going in for 3 or 4 weeks, at least. Yeah. They're throwing the book at him. He doesn't need. Yes, maybe he needs some jail. I don't know his exact situation and all that.
1: Well,
0: what he needs, what he needs. Yeah, if he's selling it to people, fentanyl kills people. Mm-hmm. That Hayden Panettiere had one dose of what's one of the pain pills or whatever,
1: whatever it was, fentanyl in it.
0: And it had fentanyl, and she died.
1: Yep, this is why I tell Kayla, no pills, no powder, no needles.
0: These people that are getting the fentanyl or selling it to people or should need to go to prison. But if you're somebody who's like taking these things and you're addicted to these things, you need to go into rehab.
1: Well,
0: cheaper than feeding you and putting you in jail for...
1: Scale was also found in his car.
0: No, I'm saying this is a guy that's selling people fentanyl. He needs to go away. He's killing people.
1: Yeah.
0: He's probably killed someone, you know, or whatever, with this drug peddling Bowser. You should have stayed with Sha-na-na. If you would have stayed in Sha-na-na, you wouldn't be doing this crap.
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0: September 25th, away. So another week, one more week of this. 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Every word is a free entry to win a VIP trip for two anywhere in the U.S., with airfare, luxury hotel accommodations. You can go somewhere you've always wanted to go. 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I don't care. 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Your 8 o'clock word today is bridge. 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We've got another one at noon and another one at 5. 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All you got to do to enter the word is text it to 800-223-9510. 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Text that word, and you are in on the Go Anywhere Getaway from Will Rock. It's 811.
1: 68 and rain tonight.
0: Remember our buddy Don Jameson?
1: Yeah.
0: Today's a very big day for Don Jameson.
1: What?
0: And we're talking to him in a couple minutes.
1: We're talking to Don. Love Don.
0: Great guy. Great guy. We're going to talk to him in a couple minutes. Comedian. You know him from the television box. He was on that VH1's That Metal Show. He's done pilots.
1: He says I have the best legs in the business.
0: Leah has the best gams
1: gams.
0: Dame like you with those gams.
1: I mean,
0: go places.
1: It's coming from Don.
0: We'll talk to Don Jameson coming up in just a couple of minutes and see what's up with him. Here's Breaking Ben on Will Rock.

0: 95 Will Rock, the rock station, Breaking Ben, and I Will Not Bow, Tom and Leah, Will Rock Morning Show. It is 8:15.
1: 68, rain tonight, 70, rain tomorrow, 68, and guess it.
0: Rain.
1: Rain on Sunday. It is 65 in Gurnee and 67 in Elgin.
0: All of our events this weekend rain are rain or shine. Rain or shine. What not? What?
1: Bonfires and brews.
0: That's what I was just about to talk about.
1: I don't think it's rain or shine. I think that if... It has been canceled before.
0: Okay. So keep an eye on our social media, yeah. And Leah will post whether or not it is going on.
1: I see what you did.
0: What?
1: Whether or not.
0: That was not an intentional pun, but I will take the credit. Puns is in my wheelhouse. That's me as a comedian. Puns.
1: Yeah, I'll keep up on
0: All right.
1: On social. On
0: If it is going on, the event starts at 7, goes until 11. Leah will be there broadcasting live starting at 6:30, getting you warmed up. Taste of Gurnee around a bonfire, basically. Great food, drinks from local vendors, live music, games. Just a really good time. 21 and over events, so no brat kids there. I like it. Stained tickets. Leah will have those. Mastodon tickets. It's at Bittersweet Golf Club right there on Almond in Gurnee. And again, Leah's there starting at 6:30, and the event goes 7 to 11. And Leah will let you know on our socials if it's going on, and you can keep an eye on all that stuff.
1: Gotcha.
0: Speaking of comedy, one of my mentors, if you will, in my quest to become a cruise ship comedian, Don Jameson on the phone. Hey, Don Jameson.
2: Hey, what's up, Leah? What's up, Tom? There is no rain today because the world is rejoicing.
0: It is a giant day in the world of Don Jameson
1: land.
0: What
1: is happening? Is it his birthday?
0: No.
1: Oh.
0: Sorry, Don. When's your birthday? That was a letdown. That was going to be a really good thing.
1: I was like, because I'm
0: Leah
1: doing birthday month right now.
0: Sucked the wind out of the room anyway. When is your birthday, Don?
2: Well, it actually is coming up. It's September 27th. So,
1: okay.
0: You couldn't add.
1: We share
0: you couldn't
1: month.
0: Wait it on your album release for your birthday so it actually was exciting? All right, fine. Don's got a couple of albums coming up. Blah, blah, blah. It's not his birthday. Thanks, Don. Bye.
1: Talk to you later.
0: There you go, Leah.
2: Hey.
0: This is a big day in Don Jameson land. Today's not one, but two albums coming out, right?
2: I gave birth to two comedy albums today, and Terrorizing Telemarketers Volume 8, my prank call CD with Jim Florentine, is the number one comedy album in the country today.
0: Wow.
1: Yes.
2: So thank you very much.
0: It came out, it booked the comedy. It's number one the day it came out.
2: That's correct.
0: That is incredible.
2: After this interview, it'll be 1A.
0: 1A, yeah.
1: You're
0: gonna be
1: running
0: with the big dogs. Yeah. So give us a little taste of what's on that one. A little idea.
2: Porn. Yeah, which is always good. No, so this is me and Jim messing with telemarketers. So these are all incoming calls. Jim and I sit in his basement. He's got a landline, and we just kind of wait for it to ring. And we torture telemarketers. And I think you could probably tell from the title, Volume 8, that there are 7 previous volumes of these calls. So, but this is number 8. And now we actually do have a track on there called Porn. And it's great when you download that track, you'll get a receipt that says Apple Music
0: Porn
2: is sending you your receipt for purchasing porn. Yes.
3: Timmy, come up here. I'm seeing something on the credit card I'd like to talk about. It's Don Jameson. Well, I don't care what or who you're into. I just don't want you ordering that online, okay? I'm sure this Don Jameson's a very gentle and wonderful lover. Anyway, so that is on there.
0: I'm looking at you are number one on the albums, on the comedy albums. Weird Al Yankovic's way down at number 5.
1: Oh, boy.
0: That's Bob Newhart is number 2. He's still bringing it. This is an awesome list, and you are number 1 with that, with your other one. Comedy, Terrorizing Telemarketers is 1. Your other one is Comedy is Killing Me. What is that one?
2: That's my live stand-up album. And, you know, listen, Tom, you and Leah, you've both been a part of, like, that material coming together, you know, because it's stuff that I've been working out when I come out to the Kenosha Comedy Club.
0: Yeah.
2: And it's as fully realized as it's going to be. And it's out today. Also, Comedy is Killing Me. So if you like what I do, please purchase it. If you don't like what I do, the good news is I die at the end of it. So you'll enjoy it at some level.
0: Spoiler alert next time. That was kind of a dick move right there. I don't ruin the ending. Anyway. And they're both available. So they're both available anywhere we get our music or whatever, we can download them?
2: Yeah. Apple Music, iTunes. I mean, you could get it on Spotify. I think I've made 8 cents over the last decade from them. So
1: you have to claim that too.
2: Yes, I have to. I get a big tax break from that.
0: Yeah. If somebody wants a hard copy, is a CD or an album or an 8-track tape or something available at the Columbia Records and Tape Club, or what do we got going on with that?
2: I don't. You know, I'll give them a hard copy. All right.
0: Hello.
2: Come to my live show, and we'll have them at the live shows, CDs, and also. Comedy Is Killing Me is available now for pre-order on vinyl. Oh, my God.
0: I love that. I love that. When I was a kid, my mom and dad would go over to Uncle Leland's house, and Uncle Leland and Aunt Betty and my mom and dad would give the kids some grasshoppers. We grew up in Wisconsin, which has got just a little bit of cream de menthe in it, and so that would knock us out for the night. But I would sneak out, and they would either be listening to the Bill Cosby album, sorry about that, but that one, or they'd be listening to the Cheech and Chong album, and just these classic albums with comedy that I just have memorized, and I don't think people do that anymore.
1: Nope.
0: So if you vinyl coming out, CD, all that stuff, get it and just have a great night. Sit around and laugh with your friends. Comedy albums are an awesome thing. So Comedy Is Killing Me, and then Terrorizing Telemarketers, available with Jim Florentine wherever you get your albums and music and stuff like that. I got a personal question to ask you, a favor. Can you hold on a minute?
2: Yes, sir, I can.
0: Don Jameson Online, where's the best place to find you online and get all your links and stuff like that?
2: Don Jameson Official on the Instagram there. That's okay. The best place to find me.
0: Don Jameson Official.
2: All right. Yes.
0: And I'll share these links later today on my social so you can find Don Jameson's stuff. Hold on, I got a favor to ask you, buddy. There's Don Jameson. His stuff is out today. Number one. He can say he's the number one album in the country.
1: That's insane.
0: That is very cool. Terrorizing Telemarketers. We need to get him a Grammy. There's Grammys for stuff like this, so maybe
1: he's on his way.
0: Get him a Grammy. Doesn't he have an Emmy? Get him a Grammy, and then we just need an Oscar. And he's a heck of an actor. He played Sling Blade. I don't know if you know that.
1: No, because then he's not going to be on our show anymore.
0: That's true. That's what I always tell Neil from Royal Bliss. I'll be glad when you stop taking my calls. Jameson's still taking them, but not for long. We'll talk to him again next on Will Rock.
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0: Don Jameson's albums are out today, including the number one in the country, Terrorizing Telemarketers. And then the other one is this live show, Comedy is Killing Me. Find them where you find your music and comedy and things like that. I did have one question to ask you before you go, Don, okay?
1: Yeah, please address me as King from now on.
0: King Jameson. So you do, yeah. And you do have an, I was saying that you could win a Grammy with these. There's a Grammy category for this, right?
1: Yeah, or you could just give me a Grammy for my birthday.
0: I know a couple of guys with Grammys. I got a guy. So if you're in town, and just let me know. I got a guy. And then also you have an Emmy already. And isn't like the trilogy then, if you get an Oscar, that's the three thing or whatever. So we just need to get you a job where you're like could win an Oscar in a movie or something like that. That would be cool to know the triple threat guy. That's not what I want to talk to you about. I just want to get myself one of these things, or at least... So I'm trying to do the cruise ship comedian thing or what, or just, a fallback job for when they finally can my ass here. I've been working on it, and I'm taking it more seriously, and I got some stuff, and I'm going to practice. I'm going to ask Frank if I can go and practice at the Kenosha Comedy Club. They have great comedians there every weekend, Friday and Saturday night. I've been working on it, and I want to know, is there a way, and it's just where you and Jim maybe... Can I open for you somewhere that's not in the listening area? And I just want to see how my stupidity plays in front of a non... Leah likes it won't go well. But I think it might go okay. I have some stuff. I don't know. But I would like to see if I go there and I die and you see it and there's no... If I always do it with a friendly crowd and people that know my shtick and know who I am. And that seems like an incredible crutch. I would like to go in front of people who have no idea who I am. So I got to be like 50 miles away from you. It could be anywhere, or I will fly to wherever you are. And just let me open. I promise to not kill the room. If there's a gig that you have, you don't have to pay me, or whoever. The promoter doesn't have to pay me. Say you got a guy. Because, Frank does that. He lets people go up and try their shtick or whatever. I'm going to try open mics when I go places. I was looking for one when I was in
2: You can think about
0: Oregon,
2: it. This is a very big on the spot.
0: You don't
2: question.
0: Have to. Yeah, I don't need an answer. Maybe talk to Jim and say, look, do we want to bring this schmuck out and let him do, 15 minutes before us somewhere. And it will be my tightest 15. And I will try and not be too drunk.
2: It's not the drunk thing.
0: Drugs bad. I'm not allowed. Okay, I'll try not be too high and do it. Just
2: and try not to finish too early.
0: I try not to finish while you're not even in the room. And they introduce him and he's like, what the hell? Hell, Tom, it's the worst thing I ever did. I won't do that. I will be exactly on time. I'm not begging, but I'm begging. But if it's a no, we'll still be. I'll still have nothing but respect for you. You and Jim have been very helpful in my little quest to be whatever the F I'm trying to be. So think about it and let me know. Okay.
1: This is turning into a therapy session.
0: Yeah. No, that ship has sailed. So just
1: that's the thing about comedy that I tell everybody. It's not about how much money you make. It's not about how many number one albums you have.
0: Don Jameson, number one album in the country.
1: It's how much you save on not paying for therapy.
0: Yeah,
1: that's what
0: yeah.
1: comedy is all about. Yeah. I go on stage, I yell at the crowd for 45 minutes. Get all my rage out. I go home. I'm good after that.
0: Yeah, yeah. I want to do comedy in front of...
1: Let the audience figure me out.
0: I want to have therapy with strangers and see how it goes. And if because then I'll know if there's any possibility for this or if I'm just suckling at the teat of the radio show when I go up and do it in Kenosha. So just think about it and let me know. Comedy is Killing Me is numero uno in the... Terrorizing Telemarketers is numero uno in the country. Jim Florentine and Don Jameson... And then Comedy is Killing Me, I'm sure, is climbing the charts and is about to be number two any day now. Who the hell is even Bob Newhart? I never even heard of that guy. All right, so just think about it, and we appreciate you getting up and talking to us this morning.
2: Congratulations
0: on your number one album, Terrorizing Telemarketers.
2: And happy early birthday.
1: Cool.
0: Yeah, and have a great Yom Kippur on Monday. I know you're not Jewish, but I'm pretty sure you have a lot to atone for. So, you have a great weekend.
1: You and I both. All have right. fun, kids.
0: All right. There's the guy with the number. We just talked to the guy who has the number one album
2: number
0: in the country.
2: Number one album in the country.
0: Don Jameson.
2: Good
0: it
2: for
0: is
2: him.
0: 8:30 now.
2: Oh, 68 in rain tonight. 70 rain tomorrow. 68 in rain on Sunday. I was not prepared.
0: J. Jeep run's going on either way. You can still sign up your Jeep on the road trips page.
2: It's not going to be a, it's not going to be a wash. Yeah. It's 65 in Antioch right now and 68 in Racine. And it is time for the 95 Wheel Rock 95 second update. 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Ashley Franklin, 41, of Minneapolis, is accused of riding in a stolen rental car that was stopped at a Gurnee gas station. Police say they found more than a pound of cocaine in a backpack in the trunk, which Franklin admitted belonged to her.
0: The backpack or the cocaine?
2: Both. Oh. She's facing multiple drug and stolen vehicle charges and is being held in the Lake County Jail. Former Kenosha County Sheriff's Deputy Frank McGrath did make his first court appearance Thursday on two felony misconduct charges. Prosecutors accuse him of using the county's Flock license plate system 16 to 17 times and a police GPS system about 40 times to track a fellow deputy while he was off duty. A judge released him on a signature bond and ordered him to have no contact with the woman or her children. Sports. 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Pittsburgh Pirates over the NL Central champion Milwaukee Brewers, 7-4. They'll open a three-game series tonight at Baltimore. Chicago White Sox tied with Cleveland for first place in the AL Central with a 3-1 win over the Detroit Tigers. That series continues this weekend. Cubs were off yesterday and are visiting the Reds tonight. Thursday night football, we've got the Bills over the Lions. Sunday noon games going on. Bears, Packers both playing. Bears play the Vikings. Packers versus the Jets.
0: All right.
2: Speaking of the Jets, are we getting a hold of the boss? A
0: couple of minutes, we'll be talking to Elwood. He's at, Louder Than Life?
2: Mm-hmm.
0: He posted a thing yesterday. It's 101 there.
2: Yeah, he did say concert. It's going to be very, very hot. It's hot and sticky.
0: We'll talk to our melted boss coming up on Will Rock.
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0: Yeah.
2: The top grown-up toys are what we're talking about here in the Garden of Eden.
0: The spice of bop it.
2: I mean,
0: like to bop it with her.
2: They probably have a couple things that resemble bop it, but you...
0: Bop it. Twist it.
2: Turn
0: pull
2: it.
0: You know, bop, right? That's the one that says what to do.
2: Bop it.
0: Pull it. Bop.
2: Turn
0: that's
2: it.
0: Fine.
2: Twist it.
0: Lick it.
2: Yeah.
0: Suck it.
2: Well,
0: yeah,
2: I don't...
0: somebody should make an adult bop it.
2: I'm sure it's out there, Tom. 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And the hanging lingerie that they have there, that means the stuff hanging up on the walls, always buy one, get one half off.
0: It's so well hung.
2: Yeah, I did. I knew you were going to say that. Whatever. No, the stuff on the hangers, hanging on the wall, BOGO, buy one, get one half off. Their staff is terrific. 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
10: 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Meanwhile, Ice Nine Kills is bringing their love of horror movies to the big screen this Halloween. They're teaming up with AMC Theaters and Bloody Disgusting for a month-long series at about 300 different locations called Welcome to Horrorwood. 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Every screening will feature a special intro from frontman Spencer Charnas, followed by an Ice Nine Kills music video inspired by the flick. And finally, a legendary piece of metal history is hitting theaters worldwide. A new concert film called Ozzy and Black Sabbath Back to the Beginning opens up on the 28th of October. It captures Ozzy's final live performance in his hometown of Birmingham, alongside the original Sabbath lineup, Tony Iommi, Geezer Butler, and Bill Ward, reuniting on stage for the first time in over 20 years. The show went down last July, just 17 days before Ozzy's passing, and the film also features sets from Metallica, GNR, Slayer, Pantera, Tool, Alice in Chains, and many others. Tickets go on sale next Thursday. There you go. 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
0: 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The boss is at Louder Than Life melting, and we're going to talk to him in just a couple of minutes about all the bands and things and fun he's doing there. And then we have another thing to talk to him about that's coming up on Will Rock.

0: AC/DC, I Will Rock, Tom and Leah, Will Rock Morning Show. There's some rock for you. Louder Than Life going on right now. And the boss man, Mark the Mailman Mailer, Elwood, if you will, is there. We're going to talk to him coming up next, see what's going on there. And then we have something we have to talk to him about. That is in moments. It is 8:42.
1: Uh-oh.
0: Oh, it's not bad.
1: It's not bad.
0: I don't know.
1: Okay. 68 rain today, 70 rain tomorrow, 68 and rain all Sunday. But it's okay because it looks like it's only going to go until like 9. So either way, rain or shine, Jeep rally. Just want to say that again. 64 right now in Woodstock and 66 in Kenosha.
0: And we are on for the 501 Club party tonight.
1: Yeah,
0: that
1: we
0: is
1: are.
0: For sure. It's Sweet Melissa's in Lakemoore, 250 bottles of Miller Lite on special. You can qualify for the Cabin Fever Getaway. That's right at the 501 Club party. So come out and do that if you haven't been able to do it with the jet. Let's see, concert tickets. I have Alter Bridge tickets to dole out. It's all going on as we get the weekend rolling this afternoon at 501. We'll see you at Sweet Melissa's on 120 in Lakemoore this afternoon with Miller Lite and Will Rock.
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0: This is a good song for this. I hope I don't get fired. I hope it's not songs that get Tom fired. Here's a guy who's just chomping at the bit to fire me. It's our boss, Mark the Mailman Mailer Elwood.
1: I think it's much higher than him, but...
0: It's what?
1: I think it's much higher than him chomping at the bit. I don't think it's necessarily Elwood.
0: Oh, the people above him want to fire me. Uh-huh. That's all right. I like him, and I like Gordon. After that, it gets a little murky. I'm not sure. Because I don't know him. Then they're all saying, do this, do that. I'm like, I don't even know you. But I know this guy. I love this guy as a boss. This guy, can I tell you what kind of boss he is?
1: Mm-hmm.
0: He installed a device for cleaning our anuses here at the radio station.
1: He did do that.
0: Who else can say their boss has done that for them? You are a great boss.
14: I am missing that right now. Do you ever realize how much you miss of a day when you
0: swamp
14: don't have
0: ass.
14: One?
0: Swamp ass. Well, it's not that. It's how much. I saw you posted a picture. It feels like 101 there at Louder Than Life. And you're in like a group of like thousands, tens of thousands of people. You must have the worst swamp ass ever, right?
14: It was disgusting. It was a real feel. It was 110 degrees yesterday. No breeze. No, nothing. And you can imagine what it smells like with 100,000 metalheads.
0: Well, and you're there with Colin, and he's just a smelly man. Anyway, well, I don't know. I've never sniffed him. But so you don't smell nice. Like Leah's always like, oh, he smells so nice.
1: So good.
0: He stinks.
1: Did you bring
0: so
1: your Versace?
14: Not here.
1: Did you bring your Versace?
0: Are you covered in perfume?
14: Yeah.
0: Man-fume?
14: Yeah, but it's more of a Versace and B.O.
1: Okay.
0: Yeah. Louder Than Life looks good. A
14: sprinkle of smoke.
0: I saw pictures. Hot, Hot, Hot's the right song for this, by the way. I got three hot things. You look hot. Physically hot at Louder Than Life.
1: I didn't even see pictures. Check it out.
0: What's with Guar? How do you interview Guar? Like, the guy's all done up in his Guar gear. How did that go?
14: Yeah, so it's probably one of the best interviews I ever did because I didn't have to say anything. The problem is getting it on. I'm still wondering
1: how without
14: let's
1: getting
14: just say
1: canceled.
14: It is not the cleanest thing ever. And he said some questionable things.
0: Many edits. Okay. I get it. Yeah.
1: Don't they ejaculate on their audience? Like,
0: well, I mean, we do that all the time. We do that all the time.
14: Okay. We're moving on.
0: Any one of our tens of listeners that is looking for that. So the Guar interview, who else have you talked to? What's been the highlights of Louder Than Life?
14: Iron Maiden last night, I thought was great. I didn't realize that Bruce Dickinson curses as much as he does.
0: Yeah.
14: I didn't realize he's like an angry old man.
0: You sound like an old man right now. You're like, Guar talks the dirty talk, and Iron Maiden swears. You kids clean up the language. So Louder Than Life is not one of these festivals where if you go to a festival like Kenosha County Fair, if you go to that even, and the band swears, they don't get paid because it's a family-friendly event. Louder Than Life is like, just let it go, right?
14: Let it go, everything. Guar from Ashes to New, Star Set returned, who I believe is there actually tonight, which was really good to see. Bowling for Soup, Stacy's Mom in 1985. That band was actually way more fun than I expected.
0: What? You're all about the Bowling for Soup show?
14: I thought it was so good.
0: I'll take things I never thought Elwood would say for $1,000, please. So, interviews, pictures, all that stuff. Where are we putting those at?
14: I'm currently loading them up now at 95 World Rock, Instagram, Facebook, all that fun.
0: All right.
14: And the Guar interview, definitely not safe for work.
0: All right. Yeah. So you'll upload the not safe version, and then maybe we'll get an edit and play some of the edited version. Listen when he's back in the studio for a bunch of beeps with some words from Guar, basically.
14: I think I can just post it, right? It's the internet.
0: Yeah, they don't care.
1: Didn't you take your mom to a Guar show?
14: Yes, I did.
1: Okay, I'm not remembering.
14: My mom to see Guar and the Butcher Babies.
0: I love Butcher Babies. A lot of vinyl.
14: I will be talking to them today.
0: Are they there? Get pictures. Tell them I love
1: them. Get pictures.
14: I will be talking to Heidi today. I'll also be talking to The Warning, who just got their first number one hit, the first female rock band to ever do that.
0: They're killing it.
14: And Latin.
0: Yeah. All right. That's very cool.
14: So that's probably today. I'm also going to be talking to Tom Morello, Jacoby Shaddix of Papa Roach, Spencer from Ice Nine Kills, and more. I got to keep looking.
0: Living your best life. Tell Colin we miss him. We miss you. Before we let you go, boss, we do have one more thing we do have to talk about, the elephant in the room. The undefeated New York Jets Sunday taking on the defeated Green Bay Packers. The Green Bay Packers looked good last week right up until they pooped in their bed. Mm-hmm. So
1: I didn't watch a lick of it.
14: If the Packers lose to the Jets, that's going to be
1: never going
14: to
1: hear the end of it.
0: Why? The Jets are undefeated. Why are you still being so negative?
14: Because I've been a Jet fan my whole life, and I know how this goes. We won the first game last year as well. Then we won two more the rest of the season.
0: All right. I'm rooting for the Jets, man. I'm rooting for you. But not this week, because obviously I own the Green Bay Packers. And there's a bar that you always watch the games at.
14: I thought this call was going to be about a bet.
0: Yeah, no, that's what we're going to do. That's what we're

0: I mean, you can call me and say Wednesday afternoon. See, this is not a fair bet because I like doing his show. I'll double shift anytime he asks me, but he'd have to drag his ass out of bed and come sit here with Leah one morning. And I think that's very important that you do that because of the BO. I'm just kidding.
1: I kind of like this bet.
0: It's like an emergency. We're holding a chip for an emergency. You're filling in for me today.
1: I got it.
0: You got to give me
1: 24 hours a bet. Give me 24 hours in advance.
0: All right, then I'm going to call you at 5 a.m. on a Sunday morning sometime. So
2: be ready for it.
0: Be ready for that. You're doing Monday. See you, boss. All right, it's we're straight up, no points. Winner gets to swap out a shift and make the loser do it. I like it, boss. I like it. Too. All right. Have fun at Louder Than Life. Tell Colin we miss him. And you guys have a great time. And say hi to the Butcher Babies for me, okay?
1: I will. Thanks, guys.
0: Yeah. Hey, boss. Elwood.
1: Yes.
0: So there you go. There was Elwood. I love it. Man. It's 8:54.
2: 68 in rain tonight.
0: Guess who's here? Do you know who's here?
2: I know who's here.
0: Who's here?
2: I got a couple people that are here right now.
0: We got stuff going on. We got a happy hour coming up with Twin Lakes
2: Local.
0: Twin Lakes Local. It's local with Twin Lakes. They're here for happy hour coming up on Will Run.

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Tom and Leah, Will Rock Morning Show. It is 8:57. We got Happy Hour coming up in just a couple of minutes. And then this afternoon, we get things rolling at Sweet Melissa's for the 501 Club Party. And yes, you can qualify for the Cabin Fever Getaway this afternoon. We've got concert tickets, 250 bottles of Miller Lite, just a

0: fun time to get the weekend rolling at Sweet Melissa's on 120 in Lakemore. We will see you there this afternoon. It's 8:58.
1: 68 rain tonight, 70 rain tomorrow, 68 and rain on Sunday. It is 66 in McHenry and 66 in Zion. And this is the last weekend of summer. Let's make the most of it.
0: What?
1: That is, yeah, it is.
2: I don't understand.
1: That is on the way after.
0: Like calendar-wise? I didn't know that. All right.
1: It's on the way after. Yeah. We got to hurry up. I got some stuff for you, Tom.
0: All right.
1: I'll tell you about that coming up after the 95 Wild Rock, 95 Second Update, Modesto LaVey Garcia, 61 of Highwood, has been identified months after he was found in shallow water at Fort Sheridan Beach in Highland Park. The coroner says he drowned, and investigators believe he had been swimming before his death. He had been in the water for about a day before he was found. Sports. 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They drain your pipes, not your wallet. Pittsburgh Pirates over the Milwaukee Brewers, 7-4. They have a three-game series at Baltimore this weekend. Chicago White Sox tied with Cleveland for first place in the AL Central with a 3-1 win over the Detroit Tigers. That series continues this weekend. Cubs were off yesterday and are visiting the Reds tonight. Thursday night football, it was the Bills over the Lions. Sunday noon games, Bears play the Vikings. Packers versus the Jets. And finally, tell me if you're going to do any of these things. Since, yes, calendar-wise, this is the last weekend of summer. I believe summer officially over on the 21st.
0: So there's the spring and the autumnal.
1: Uh-huh.
0: Yeah, whatever. Okay.
1: Summer.
0: Solstice.
1: Equinox? Is it the...
0: Fall, solstice, equinox.
1: No, summer equinox is the longest day of the year.
0: Summer solstice.
1: That's the start.
0: It's the vernal equinox, I'm thinking, right? Is it vernal equinox? Computer, is the vernal equinox this weekend? I believe it to be the vernal equinox.
3: Nope. Mm-mm. The vernal equinox already hit the scene back on March 20th, 2026.
0: Oh, that's the spring one. All right.
3: This weekend's just the regular September chill, not a spring kickoff.
0: But is it fall this weekend, and what's that called? I don't know. This is a sidetrack we didn't need. I'm sorry. I don't know.
1: Well, this is the last weekend of fall, so fall starts officially next week.
0: So the first
1: weekend, last weekend of summer. I'm sorry. Yeah. What is the end of summer called?
0: Vernal equinox and the autumnal equinox.
1: Computer,
0: when is the autumnal equinox?
1: September 22nd.
0: Am I right? Yeah. Mm-hmm. Okay, so that's this weekend. All right.
1: No, it's Tuesday, not. Stop September saying this weekend. 20.
0: It's Tuesday. This is the last weekend.
1: The third time, are you doing any of these things? Will you be doing any of these things to celebrate the end of summer?
0: When is the end of summer?
1: I believe it to be this weekend. Okay, so these are some tips, Tom.
0: These are some tips.
1: I don't know why I just turned into a hillbilly.
0: Oh, got some tips
1: okay,
0: for you.
1: I got some tips for
0: Maybe
1: you.
0: Maybe I give you the whole thing, but right now you're just getting
1: the
0: tip.
1: Spend some time outside. It's going to rain all week.
0: Great plan. An excellent plan.
1: Go for a hike.
0: Yes.
1: Visit a park.
0: Oh, this is perfect this weekend.
1: Take a walk to break up all the time you spend indoors.
0: Wet socks and muddy shoes. Well, this is a great idea.
1: How about this?
0: The intro to the bed.
1: Wake up at the same time every day.
0: Why do that already?
1: You'll get more out of your weekend and you won't mess up your sleep schedule for the work
0: week. Eight hours of sleep, and I don't mean a night, I mean all week.
1: Yeah.
0: I'm going to sleep in on the weekends, okay?
1: The last weekend of summer, so again.
0: So get up and go out in the rain. Great advice, Leah. This was probably the best bit we've ever had on the air, both in execution, content, and theme.
1: There are two more things, Tom.
0: Oh, good. What are they? Go sunbathing and mow the lawn. Perfect weekend for all those things.
1: Split the days between doing stuff and doing nothing. So, for instance, you could spend today and tomorrow doing things like hanging with friends, running the errands, finishing chores.
0: Sounds
1: and
0: great.
1: Then on Sunday, the Lord says, day seven is the day of rest. And then the last thing.
0: I'm good with that. We can do that. You spend the weekend doing something, and I will spend the weekend doing nothing.
1: There you go.
0: That's a perfect compromise.
1: Well, you'll be resting in the Jeep on Sunday. And then the last thing, get one thing done tonight. It could be something fun. It could be something not fun, like chores.
0: I'm going to get one person done tonight.
1: Not person, thing.
0: People are things.
1: Okay.
0: Yeah.
1: Poor Tracy.
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0: Twin Lakes local is here for happy hour. I'm sure they brought some beer because there's a beer guy here. Cheers.
1: Beer guys and what am I supposed to say? The beer guys and Twin Lakes local. Is that what we're doing today?
2: So like,
1: explain who's here and what we are.
2: BJ also kind of like works with us as well.
1: I saw. So I was watching the team. I was watching the videos you did for like the Runaway or something yesterday on your thing or whatever, because they got their Oktoberfest going on. Is that okay if I mention that?
2: Yeah.
1: The Runaway in Burlington's got their Oktoberfest going on this weekend where they close off the loop there and do all that. I hosted the first Mosh Krugstemmen they did.
3: I was there
1: years ago.
3: I took it over after. I hosted.
1: Yeah. Do you like doing it?
3: I love it.
1: Do you have Lederhosen?
3: Yeah.
1: Yeah. Real like elk stuff. We were talking yesterday about how do you wash yours?
3: So I was about to, and then I read never do
1: it's
3: that.
1: Like
3: you
1: elk.
3: Just spot clean. You don't wash those things.
1: Not the dry cleaners or nothing. Okay, I don't know.
3: Ruined it. Yeah.
1: So do you like wearing? When I first got them, I was like, I don't know about what. Now I can't. I can't wait to wear them.
2: I love wearing them.
3: Yeah, it's like my kilt too for St. Patty's Day. Like these are. I look for reasons to.
1: Everybody's
3: wear
1: like, bro, put some underwear on. No. And do you wear the suspenders? I cheat with my lederhosen. And I have a and then I don't wear the suspenders because I have a vest. So if you
3: don't
1: have a vest,
3: slick.
1: I don't hate the suspenders.
3: Yeah, I haven't upgraded to the vest yet. I should because
1: self a vest. And that's awesome. Lederhosen talk, Leah. Two days in a row.
4: Booyah.
1: It's now a bit on the show.
2: I like it.
1: Yeah.
4: And no one loves the lederhosen either. Like, we're not looking at it and saying, damn, he looks good in the lederhosen.
1: Really? That is surprising.
3: I don't know. I'm straight and I've looked at guys nice. Yeah.
4: Okay. Yeah. I'm just saying. Well,
1: nobody looks at chicks in their dirndl and thinks, oh, that's hot.
4: That's what I'm saying is the fact that we're not talking more about that. Yeah.
1: We only wear a lederhosen hoping that you'll wear your dirndl. So, yeah. I was talking to Tracy yesterday. My girlfriend, and she's like, I need to get. I'm like, talk to Leah because you have a legit one.
4: I have a legit one, like from Germany, though. Like,
1: Psyche's in Germany right now. Okay. And I'm like, I want to.
4: I have the top one that just you could throw on with any pants. So I could put it on with a skirt, I could put it on with shorts, jeans. I love it so much.
1: It's basically like, here's my boobs, drink more beer. Mm-hmm. It's basically why they
2: it's a busty dress.
3: You're not wrong.
1: It's to distract guys or whatever. Yeah, it is what it is. Anyway, so who's here and where are you from today? What do I say officially? Say your names and where you're from.
2: All right, this is Valentine. I own Twin Lakes Local, and this is
3: BJ Rainiac. I run Nerdy Beer Guys.
1: So, are you on Nerdy Beer Guys? Are you part of the cast?
2: I am not part of the cast, but BJ definitely like works with us a lot, doing events with us, and he does most of our like social media videos.
1: Yeah, and Nerdy Beer Guys is like a podcast, and it's about beer guys and they're nerdy. No, so
3: there
1: is
3: you
1: that
3: go.
1: That's
3: an accurate.
4: So, do you guys have ladies on there ever?
3: We do have the Nerdy Beer Gals sometimes.
4: Okay.
3: Yes. It's a good time.
1: Are you looking for a side hustle?
4: I just want to be on one time. I've never been on a podcast.
1: All right. I have never been on a podcast.
3: Oh, really?
1: Here's my thing. I do the things that in my life that anyone can do. I play soccer. Any idiot can play soccer. I play bass. Any idiot can play bass. I'm on the radio, and podcasts have now proven that anyone
4: can be on the radio.
1: Mm-hmm. I literally have nothing in my life that has any, like, wow, you can do that. I can't. Everybody can do everything I can do. Yeah. Have you ever played bass guitar?
2: Yes.
1: Yeah. See, everybody can play bass guitar. But all of these things to be good at is nearly impossible. I'm not a good soccer player. I'm not a good bass player. And, well, you've heard the radio show, so...
3: Oh, I think you're doing just fine.
2: Well, this radio show's sticking, so I think you're doing okay.
1: Yeah. That's just longevity. I don't know what it is. But Nerdy Beer Guys, what is that? What's the podcast about?
3: We started reviewing beer years ago just for fun, and then it became promoting breweries. It became going to local businesses. That is anything beer adjacent. That's a term my buddy David came up with.
1: Isn't the world beer adjacent?
3: Yeah, pretty much. Yeah, so we've opened our doors. But we love, you know, Star Wars and comic books and movies and stuff. A lot of us were filmmakers or are still filmmakers, so we kind of come back to that and talk about different movies and whatever. But
1: Nerdy part, like the nerd stuff you do, I could do that.
3: But, yeah.
1: But beer, I'm like, I'll just put down whatever you put in front of me, I'll drink. Okay. You know?
4: Can someone put something in front of me?
1: We're going to get some beers. Yeah, we're going to get some. We'll play a song. We'll get some beers. It's happy hour with Twin Lakes Local.
4: Spaghetti!
1: And Nerdy beers. Spaghetti! I love a spaghetti. I love it.
4: That's where we got introduced to.
1: Yeah. Spaghetti's coming up. It's happy hour. Woohoo! I will rock.

0: me.
1: I am drunk.
2: Woo!
0: Drunk as me.
1: I am Love Psycho Stig.
2: Woo!
0: I am drunk. Here we go.
1: That was Leah.
3: That was better than theirs.
1: That was really good.
3: That was better than theirs.
1: Acapella.
3: And I had
1: do it again.
3: No, because I had that. Like that was
1: real.
3: In me.
1: That was real.
3: I can make myself burp.
1: You just spaghetti all over your mic. That was another little one. Do a big one.
3: No, that was real though. The others are fake.
1: Yeah, I can't. That was real. That was good. Do it. We'll drink. Oh my God, you are. Is my co-host the classiest broad you've ever seen?
4: Cheers to that.
1: Well, here's to Leah. Here's spaghetti to Leah. And I love that we got spaghettes. You guys are the ones who introduced us to this. Twin Lake Vocal. The spaghetti. I was in Portland like a couple weeks after you were on, and we were on a spaghetti kick, which is it should be a High Life.
5: Yes.
1: And Aperol and a lime. So we're in Portland.
5: Lemon.
1: We're in Portland. You don't want to get scurvy, right? And my girlfriend, and she goes to the bar, and some college bar, like I'm the oldest guy in there, obviously. And I just go, give me a spaghetti. She goes to the bar, and the bartender doesn't bat an eye or whatever, gets us the High Life with the Aperol and gave us a little glass with the beer they dumped out.
5: Yeah, we usually do that too.
1: Just classy move. Yeah. This is just delicious. Good. Yeah. Anywhere I go and I got Aperol, I'm like, oh, I'm going to have a spaghetti. Mm-hmm. So cheers.
3: Cheers.
1: Here we go.
3: Cheers.
1: Here we go.
3: Mm-hmm. And you guys have these at Twin Lakes. Local.
5: Yes.
3: Yeah.
5: Menu.
3: Okay.
1: The regular menu. Why are you here today? Is there a specific reason you're just hanging out? Is there a big thing going on?
5: Yes. So there's a few big things going on. This Sunday, obviously, we're going to be part of the Jeep rally for you guys.
3: You guys are stop one.
1: Which is rain or shine.
5: Rain or shine.
1: We will be there. Yeah.
5: But we are also hosting our local artisan market. So we'll have 35 outdoor vendors, some inside as well.
1: 35?
5: Yeah.
1: Wow.
5: And it's mostly crafts. You know, there's like baked items. It's not like a farmer's market.
1: I'm going to be a baked item on Sunday. Yeah.
5: Crispy. Yeah. But yeah, it's great. So we'll have live music. We'll have a Bloody Mary mimosa bar. Our bar will be open the whole time. It'll be great.
1: It'll be fun for the Jeep.
3: What time does that start?
5: So it starts at 10.
3: Okay, perfect. That's when we're rolling in. That's when we're getting there.
1: Yeah. And then leave the back part of the Jeep where there's usually toys and shoes and boxes that are empty and crumpled up paper.
3: I am going to clean my car out this
1: pieces
3: time.
1: Pieces of food. And for some reason, there's gravel. And I've seen weird plastic things. I don't know what they are. So it's always full. Can you empty that out so when we get something at the artist market, we can put it in the bag at home with us.
3: Yeah, I can do that for you.
1: Can you leave your shoes at home, please?
3: I just got my car detailed, so my car is very much...
1: That's why it's remarkable that it's already got all that stuff in it. So anyway, that starts at 10 when we get there with the Jeep. Rally. How late does that go? 3?
5: 10 to 3 p.m. And then, of course, the bar will just be open for the rest of the night. And there's also two football games simultaneously playing. So
1: There's the Bears game and the Packers game, and the Packers are playing my boss's team, the Jets.
5: Jets.
1: So J-E-T-S, suck. So that'll be good. Are you guys open 7 days a week?
5: We are not open on Mondays.
1: Good.
5: People do. I need, you know.
3: You need a day off.
5: I need a day off.
1: Yeah.
5: It's working out pretty well. We are also having a big Oktoberfest as well.
1: Yes.
3: Yeah. When does that happen?
5: So that's on October 3rd.
1: Yours is in October.
5: Yes.
1: Freaks.
5: All right. I know. But it was the only day. So we're going to go all out, you know, German food, beer. We have a big tent. We'll be doing Hammerschlagen.
3: Yes.
5: Stein hosting competitions, and we have an all-female polka band called the Dirndls. Dirndls.
3: From the Dirndls. Are they going to be in Dirndls?
1: What?
4: Yeah. They're amazing.
1: When is that?
3: October 3rd.
5: And they are amazing. 3rd. There's maybe 6 or 7 people in the band.
1: I'm out of time.
5: They are phenomenal, so they're going to be like headlining our music.
1: The oompas with the horns and all that stuff, and the accordion and all
5: tuba.
1: That.
5: Yeah.
1: And where are they at?
5: They're out of Chicago.
1: I've never heard of
5: them. The Dirndls.
1: Yeah. This is like, if you're in, because we had Alpine Thunder here yesterday.
5: Oh, yeah. Ooh.
1: Gabe, he's so good. And this is like Super Bowl season for them.
5: For sure.
1: It's go. You got to make hay while the sunshine. But they gig all year, but this is like.
5: And that's kind of why we picked this date, because that's when they were really
1: that's
5: available.
1: When you could get
5: so
1: them.
5: We're like, yeah, let's roll with it.
1: And is that a Saturday or Sunday?
5: Saturday.
1: So October
5: 2 to
1: 3rd.
5: 10.
1: All right. Very cool.
5: October 3rd, 2 to 10.
1: Get that on your calendar.
5: And BJ will be kind of like our host.
1: MC.
3: What's BJ doing?
1: MC.
3: Okay, I'm saying that.
1: Nerdy beer guys.
4: I love this stuff.
1: Nerdy beer polka dance. Do you know how to polka?
2: I am terrible at it, but I can pretend really good.
1: My mom was always play a polka, play a polka, play a polka. And then when she died, I played a polka, and I should have played more polkas while she was alive. But it's fun. Polka is fun.
5: Yeah, polka is fun.
1: Now, you're in Wisconsin.
5: There's a Twin Lakes polka. If you know that.
1: Yeah.
5: Twin Lakes. Yeah, we're in Wisconsin.
1: I wonder if the computer knows it. Songs that get Tom fired coming up. Twin Lakes polka. if it's available, we will play it. Twin Lakes polka. So my mom was wondering what we were talking about. Twin Lakes polka. I don't know what the hell else I was talking about.
5: Anyway. We're from Wisconsin.
1: Oh yeah, no. So you get on your television. You get to channel 18 out of Milwaukee because you're in Wisconsin. You can get channel 18 on your if you're streaming or whatever. And on Saturday nights at 9 is it 18 or 24? Saturday nights at 9. Is polka, polka, polka.
2: Are you serious?
1: Yeah.
5: Okay, I'm writing this down.
2: I did not know that.
1: You watch it just for the commercials. It's all supper clubs in northern Wisconsin.
2: Really?
1: And then they go to this gymnasium where old people are polka dancing. And once in a while, there'll be a young kid who you can tell was forced to be there by Mima or something, and he's dancing with her or whatever. And then they switch to the commercials, and the lady hosts it is incredible. Incredible. They filmed the one in Kenosha, and I was out of town, and the commercials were saying, oh, yeah, you want to go to the supper club because on Friday night they got a real good fish fry, but make sure if you go on Saturday, you get there early because the prime rib will run out, and it does most nights. You want to get in by 5 so you can get the early bird special. Oh, yeah. And, oh, look at this salad bar. I think they've got three bean salad right on the salad bar there. So make sure, and it is literally that for an hour with polkas intermittent. It's called polka. Polka, polka, and you need if you have a viewing party, we will come out and do a free remote on any Saturday night you want. I will be there. We will broadcast live, and we will watch polka free of charge.
5: All right,
1: free of charge.
5: I've got TVs.
1: Tell Don, tell your sales guy Don, free of just find polka, polka, polka.
5: Okay,
1: pick a Saturday night live broadcast.
2: That would be absolutely incredible.
5: We could clear the lounge and we could polka dance in the lounge.
1: It will be the Jane Keefe Memorial Polka Polka Polka Viewing Party. The first annual Jane Keefe Memorial Polka Polka Polka Party.
5: I love it.
1: You have my undying admiration. Okay. You can do that. Twin Lakes local is in Twin Lakes. Where is it at?
5: So we are 36116 128th Street, which is actually State Line Road. So we are literally on the border of Illinois and Wisconsin.
1: You can still get polka, polka, polka.
5: Yes.
1: Yeah, okay. All right. Okay.
3: So if I take 173 west, I'm going to turn right onto
5: Sheetaflag or
3: Sheetaflag Road.
1: That's right off the top of her head.
5: Yes.
1: Uh-huh. She might be having a stroke. I'm not sure.
5: Correct, though.
3: And
5: I know
3: then
5: what you're
3: I'm turning left onto State Line Road.
1: Yes. Unless you're coming from the other direction, in which case you can't get there. Drive to Illinois to go to Wisconsin. Good plan, Leah.
5: You have to.
3: I'm looking at my Jeep Rally map right now.
1: If you're going from Leah's, if you want to get there from Leah's house, start at Rogers Autos and then drive. That's the only way to get to your bar. That is the dumbest place to put a bar. We have to go to Rogers first. This is very good direction.
3: On Sunday,
5: We're also located on an apple orchard as well, so it's called Harvest Time Orchards. Okay. So we are in the barn on the apple orchard.
1: I've never met anybody whose bar craps quaint before. Yes, this is nice. We're on an apple orchard.
5: And the apple orchard is actually open for picking Saturdays and Sundays.
3: Yeah. Stop it.
2: Yes. Are there apple cider donuts?
1: I grew up as a hoodlum in Wisconsin. The apple orchard's always open for picking. Shh, everybody be quiet. Let's go steal apples.
3: I grew up in Zion. We would just dumpster dive and get our apples.
1: We had very, very different upbringings.
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9: Oh, yeah? What do you mean?
10: Yeah, I got this car. We put a whole lot of parts on it. It seems to be better, but it's just not right.
9: What's wrong with the car?
10: Well, customers complaining. It keeps dying on them.
9: Well, does it?
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9: Yeah?
10: Yeah, pretty much the whole thing.
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12: Come on, all you, leave me alone here. You give me some beer.
1: We're having spaghetti. I used all the vowels but the right one. Spaghetti, which is High Life. And Aperol and a lemon in there. But we only have the four, so when we're done with these, and Leah, quoting Leah now, I'm going to get up. So she just off the air. You are being more of a classy broad every moment
3: I know,
1: this morning.
3: I burped really loud on the air. I did that.
5: Was that your first time doing that?
3: No.
1: Oh, okay. That doesn't turn guys off. That's like, oh, she's the cool chick.
3: Yeah.
1: So we're running out of these, though. These guys.
3: It's fine.
1: Replied,
3: they brought more.
1: To quote them, we brought some weird stuff.
3: So is this is stuff?
5: The weird, but yeah, we did.
1: This is the weird stuff?
5: No.
1: This is not the weird stuff.
2: I'll get the weird stuff ready.
1: We're going to get the weird stuff out.
3: To which Tom said. She likes the weird stuff.
1: She does like the weird stuff.
3: I mean, have you seen my sticker?
1: So this is not the weird stuff.
5: No,
1: what is
5: this is... So because we're on an apple orchard, we created like a spiced apple martini.
1: Really?
5: To kind of push with the theme of...
1: Apples.
3: Yeah. Which you can pick apples and get the apple cider donuts and do all of that.
5: And get
3: on
5: a martini
3: Sunday
5: as well.
1: Yeah,
5: on Sunday.
1: And then, well, we've been talking about, because we're endorsers for Carbless. I don't know if you know. You should have Carbless.
5: We do have Carbless.
1: They have the new Apple 4-pack.
3: Mm-hmm.
1: It's because it's fall.
5: I didn't know that. Okay.
1: It's like everything Apple, I'm happy. I love Apple stuff.
5: Yeah.
1: I'm not a pumpkin. I don't want pumpkin spice Carbless or whatever. I don't, you know. So am I going to try?
5: Yeah, you want some?
1: Okay, yeah.
5: Oh, yeah.
1: Are you going to?
5: Yeah.
1: All right. So, and this is your...
5: This is just our spiced apple martini.
1: Spiced apple martini.
5: Vanilla vodka, cinnamon simple syrup, and apple cider.
1: Okay.
5: Yeah.
1: Here we go. You gonna cheers?
5: Yeah.
1: I'll wait until you're ready.
5: Hold on,
1: Tom. Slow your roll. What is your problem?
5: All right, there you go. I'm ready. Right.
1: Cheers.
3: Cheers.
1: Cheers. Martini.
3: Cheers.
1: Available at Twin Lakes Local.
3: Well, this is yummy. I already took a sip.
1: Just the smell. Ooh, no. That is
2: got the vanilla in that.
5: I'm supposed to top it with
2: really
5: a little
2: great.
5: Cinnamon, but I forgot it.
1: Oh, it's no, okay. It's right here.
5: Sorry.
1: What was supposed to go on it?
5: Want a little cinnamon garnish?
3: Yes.
1: Okay, just dump it on my her bad. Face. Yeah. Just dump it on her face. Just dump it right on her. I don't know. Okay, now we're all fancy putting our cinnamon dust in our plastic cup.
5: A little sprinkle.
1: Yeah.
5: A little pop of cinnamon in there.
1: Now I got to put your pinky out. What the hell is going on here? Oh, you did. Okay, here we go.
3: I can't help but drink like that. What is that?
1: This is too sweet for my liking. Do you put it on ice? If you put it on ice.
5: I usually shake it. I will shake it real cold and then pour it in a martini glass.
1: I like in a glass. You can have it straight up.
3: You could. It's a martini. Who puts a martini?
1: Martinis are my mom would sit and drink martinis with ice.
3: On ice?
1: Oh, yeah. Martinis can be on ice. Cocktail.
5: Do anything, really, I guess.
1: This is America.
3: Okay.
1: Yeah. But this is so sweet. I don't get me wrong. No, it's like a dessert glass.
5: It's delicious. It's kind of like a Wonder and Dunner.
2: It's like the apple pie shots, but take it to a whole nother level.
5: I'm going
2: to
5: say that cinnamon really kind of brought it together.
3: Yeah, it did.
1: I was going to say, you got a whole bottle there. We should leave that in the studio, but it's pretty much gone. We're drinking it.
5: It's all right.
1: Let's finish this bottle, and then we'll talk about things that are coming up to the Twin Lakes local with Nerd Beard Guys. It is 9:31.
3: 68 rain tonight, 70 rain tomorrow, 68 and rain on Sunday, but
5: it's
3: going to
5: be fine. It's only going to rain in the morning, I think.
3: That's what you're saying.
1: I have rain information before you go on with the happy hour news.
3: Okay.
1: 501 at Sweet Melissa's, of course,
3: we're
1: inside.
3: Oh, yeah, we have to talk about
1: this. That's fine. Okay. Mm-hmm. Tomorrow, Leah's Bonfire and Brews has been canceled because of the weather.
3: Yep.
1: I don't know if it's going to be rescheduled, but stay tuned for details. Yeah. Tomorrow at Casey's Cabin. Is it okay if I mention another bar? You guys, I know it's your
3: hour. It's already happened. Twice.
1: Tomorrow, I just heard from Kyle. Good morning. Looks like we have a window tomorrow. We're moving forward with everything. See you tomorrow. So, Maschkrugstemmen, Alpine Thunder, German food, and most importantly, you guys should come out for this tomorrow at Casey's Cabin.
5: Oh, okay.
1: Wiener dog races.
2: Dude, those are the best.
1: If there is a way for your Oktoberfest, it might be too late this year, but wiener dog races, you could come out and see how he lays it out perfect. There's a track, and they set it up with brackets, and it's really, Kyle really runs a good
5: event. We've got the space for it.
1: And there's just wiener dogs racing. Okay. Some of them are dogs who are like, I am here to race. And some of them are, what do you mean run? I'm going to go sniff a butt. Yeah. Like, it'll start, one dog will just wander off and start sniffing. And the other dog is like, it's really good. That's tomorrow at Casey's Cabin. All so
5: right.
1: That
5: it's
1: is
5: right down
1: on,
5: the street from us. So.
1: Bonfires and Brews canceled for now. And then Sunday, the Jeep Rally is a go. We're rain or shine.
3: We are doing it.
1: We're at Rogers first. Mm-hmm. Sign-in starts at
3: 8 o'clock.
1: And then it's Jeeps out at
3: 9:30-ish.
1: And then we head
3: hoping for a little
1: where
3: before.
1: Do we go next? We go to
3: We're going to Twin Lakes local. Oh, yeah. This was unplanned. This was
5: definitely
3: unplanned. You text me and you were like, by the way, gonna be in tomorrow. Surprise.
1: For happy hour,
3: like,
1: yeah.
3: Could not have worked out
1: so
3: more.
1: So they were coming in for other stuff, and it's all good. So we'll see if you want to sign up for the Jeep Rally, you can still do that at 95wheelrock.com, and it helps 14th annual Jeep Rally helps with suicide prevention, Lake County Suicide Prevention Task Force. So good cause. Thank you guys for being part of this too. Yeah.
5: Absolutely.
1: It is 9:33 now. Happy hour news.
3: Yeah. I don't know. Can we just drink?
1: We're going to skip happy hour news and just drink.
3: I don't want to read anymore.
1: My job sucks ass. It's Friday. My boss is an asshole.
3: I just said, did you hear what I said to our boss?
5: Is that
3: he was not happy.
1: What did you say?
3: Did you not?
1: Oh, he tried to move on because what term did you say?
3: I said the E word. But I feel lips. Like that's I said it scientifically, and it's
1: ejaculate.
3: Not, yeah, and okay. it wasn't.
1: You can't say ejaculate on the radio.
3: I did, but like
1: it was part of a story, wasn't it? What was the in what context
3: said,
1: did you say ejaculate
3: said,
1: on the radio?
3: I said, doesn't guar ejaculate on you?
2: Oh, yeah, you are correct.
3: Yeah.
1: On stage,
3: and it's not
1: and
3: real.
1: He was interviewing.
3: It's not real.
2: Okay. No. It's all
1: Do
2: for
1: you
2: show.
1: Know? Okay. Do you know?
3: I don't know for
1: Do
3: sure.
1: You know?
3: I don't know for
1: all right.
3: sure.
1: All right. So
3: but
1: when our
3: they
1: boss
3: also throw blood on you and stuff,
2: that's,
3: right?
2: That's
3: yeah.
2: Some of the monsters that's on stage real. Will yeah. actually eat you.
3: And
2: like,
3: he
2: they
3: interviewed
2: will
3: him. So yeah. I was like, yeah. don't
1: and
3: they?
1: And what word did you say?
3: Is that the word ejaculate?
2: Wow.
1: I had to get her to say it again so that when we're in trouble, it's both of us. Thank you for being there with me.
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0: 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I don't care. I am not your mom. Just don't be a jagoff when you do it. Call an Uber. Don't be a dick. We're trying to bring jagoff back as a standard.
1: Oh, okay.
0: Wow.
1: It's a
2: great
3: song. I never knew it left.
2: Yeah, you can say jagoff.
0: Okay. You can't say jagoff on the radio. You can say ejaculate, though.
2: Okay. I don't know if I can.
0: We're trying to set the record now for most times saying jagoff during a five-hour radio show. We've only got 136 to go, and we've got 22 minutes. So.
2: But we also have a lot to talk about.
0: Did you try this? I'm sorry. Ejaculate. That's the word we were trying to.
2: I took a sip of it on accident.
3: This is weird snuck. Okay.
0: She accidentally. This is what she would tell her parents when she would come home. I accidentally had two beers, Mom. And then I accidentally kissed the football team.
2: the football team.
0: Not the kicker.
2: There was right, 70.
4: Oh, that's good.
2: It's a lot of kissing.
0: Chapped lips. So what is the weird stuff?
3: All right. So this is my brother's favorite beer, and it has become one of my favorite beers. It's out in Knoxville, Tennessee. So the brewing company is called Zool, XUL, which always makes me think of...
5: I am Zool.
3: Exactly. Ghostbusters.
5: Are you the gatekeeper?
3: Yes. It is their peanut butter and jelly mixtape. So it's a PB&J sour, but it is not sour at all. And it, to me, you get Welch's grape flavor up front,
4: 100%.
3: And then you get peanut butter on the back end.
2: It's ridiculous. It is a wild beer.
3: It's awesome.
0: Do I taste the Wonder Bread or not? Go for it.
3: Oh, you get a little breadiness.
0: All right, here we go. A little bready. I can smell the crust when I put it up. I'm not kidding you.
3: Trust me.
0: I smell the crust.
3: It's one of the most creative sour beers I've ever had in my entire life. It's so good.
0: You definitely taste the bread.
4: Yeah.
0: That is a peanut butter and jelly. It's a little bit of a... No, the tang is the jelly. I was going to say it was a little too... That is a peanut butter and jelly sandwich.
4: I get jelly right up front.
3: There you go.
4: It's good.
0: What is it called? PB&J.
3: So PB&J mixtape. And the can art is beautiful.
0: Courtesy of Nerdy Beer Guys. And can you get it at Twin Lakes Local?
4: No, this is new to me.
3: Yeah, sorry. I threw a curveball.
4: No,
3: and I know Woodman's does have it, but I'm going to try to see if we can
0: do
3: get
0: it. Do you have the weird stuff there?
4: We do. Good beer selection. We actually have like a very large craft beer selection. We try to kind of stay local to Wisconsin. So we have a lot of Topsy Turvy and Low Daily from Burlington.
0: I know Low Daily. There's a brewery there.
4: Yeah. Did we bring any of those?
3: We had the. I brought Topsy Turvy.
4: Okay, so we brought some Topsy Turvy.
0: I just want to brew a beer so I can name it. You know, so we have band names. We've never been in a band, so yeah.
3: So Bernard at the Runaway, he will do a thing where you can just go in and brew beer and name your own beer and do your own thing collaborate with him. I've done it a couple times. He's awesome.
0: Leah has a beer she'd like to brew. It's very frothy, very foamy, and it's called Ejaculate.
3: I'm not going to drink that one.
4: Yeah. I'll pass.
3: Sorry, Mom.
2: I'm not putting my name on that one.
0: If you want to go on the Jeep rally, it's simple. And I'm not making this up. One year, I was riding with Leah, and it's her Jeep rally.
3: Oh, boy.
4: Uh-oh.
0: I'm riding, and we got lost. We lost the rest of the group. Now here's the problem. We're in the middle. So not only did we get lost, we took half the Jeep rally.
4: The other people got
0: half
4: lost.
0: Half the Jeep rally went on the route, and the other half followed Leah.
2: This is why I'm printing off directions right now for everyone.
0: So we all got to the same place, right?
2: Yeah. Put it in your GPS. Quit your bitching.
4: I was going to say, let's just GPS.
0: If you don't know how to find us on the Jeep rally, so long as it gets Tom fired, it's Psycho Stick. Will the rest of

0: comprehension!
1: He just said bye. He said, have you ever tried this? I said, no. He said, bye.
2: Literally. Like it's that strong?
3: He no, just it's told just me that good. Bye. And like, it's very easy to...
2: What is it called?
3: Okay, so we do Shanky's Irish Whip. Have you ever heard of this?
2: No.
4: Shanky's
2: so like Irish Whip.
4: It is wonderful.
2: Made in Ireland. What is
3: it's
2: it?
3: It's like an Irish
2: does the duck liqueur. Lid top come on it?
3: Is yes.
2: It come,
3: these it's people an ostrich.
4: It's a horse.
2: Yeah, it's a what?
3: Ostrich.
4: Yeah.
2: It's an sorry, my bad.
3: Or some sort of
2: bird. I apologize for my foul confusion.
3: No, I love it.
2: Yeah.
3: But
2: double
3: yeah,
2: entendre about birds. Like
3: it's Irish whiskey based. It's kind of like a coffee.
2: It's Irish whiskey.
4: It's,
2: I don't
4: it's know an Irish it liqueur that like, honestly tastes like butterscotch. Like yes. It's vanilla and caramel, but it tastes like butterscotch.
2: Let's have some yes. Of that.
3: So yes. We do half this and ooh, half Ramchata.
2: Okay.
3: So it's kind of like...
2: Ramchata is still around? Oh. We used to yeah. Put that in our coffee every morning.
3: I know it sounds weird, but...
1: You would make me when I filled delicious. In. You would tell me that I was better on air when I had ramchata in my coffee.
2: It's a fact.
1: Should I start doing it again?
2: Fact.
1: I think I've gotten better since
2: we don't
1: I
2: have ramchata anymore. We need to get some ramchata okay. In here. I still love ramchata. It's cinnamon it's toast delicious. Crunch in a bottle. Yeah.
4: That's the greatest
3: so this
4: way
3: is what we call
1: it. It's not part of my diet, like,
3: this
1: but...
3: This is our horchata shot. Horchata shot.
2: So it's rum chata and this. Can Shanky's. You get this stuff somewhere?
4: Shanky's is yeah. It's getting more and more popular in the area, and it's we've done different reviews. We do this thing called Dirty Dr. Shanky's at Twin Lakes Local. Yes. It is Dr. Pepper Shanky's and then cream like a foam vanilla cream on top. Okay. Holy cow!
2: Yeah, are you single?
4: No.
1: He said, no.
2: I was going to propose to you. You had me at Dr. Pepper.
1: I also need you to answer you that question me, as a female.
2: You had me at Dr. Pepper.
1: I need you to answer that question quicker.
4: I said, no. Oh, I was confused because he is.
2: Okay. So, I'm not right. Single either, but like that you had me. At, so it has, okay. What is this? It's a shot?
3: We do this.
4: It
3: as
4: is a shot. You yes. Could. Dr. We were joking Pepper about. In it. Oh, that one.
3: No, yeah, that's a drink. One.
4: The doctor, drink. The dirty Dr. Shanky's is a full is pint.
2: Is Dr. Pepper
4: drink.
2: In that and this stuff?
4: This no.
3: We
4: not
3: usually
4: this
3: do
4: one.
3: like vanilla cold foam on top for that.
2: Now you're just confusing me. What are we drinking?
3: So
2: now?
3: So this is the horchata shot. This is rum chata and Shanky's. Okay. But that dirty
2: Shanky's.
3: Doctor, yes,
2: Shanky's.
3: The dirty Dr. Pepper has obviously.
2: This looks like at the end. This looks like a mat shot. You know, a mat shot.
4: Yeah, you pour
2: at the end of the night. You yeah, pour the bar it, mat into a
1: I've
2: glass.
1: I've done that to
4: if
1: assholes
4: mat
1: before.
4: Shots tasted
2: this looks like
4: this.
2: A mat shot.
3: It's really good.
2: All right,
1: so cheers,
2: cheers,
1: boys.
2: Cheers. Available at Twin Lakes Local.
3: Yes.
1: Okay. Bye.
2: It's the sound of people drinking on the air. Bye.
1: Bye.
4: You get the burn, but then you get all
3: it's
4: the
3: really
4: happiness.
3: Good.
2: Come on.
4: Do you that. Get the
2: burn? You get them like, whoa, but you can
4: I don't know what that look is.
1: I didn't even get the burn.
2: That's too sweet. I got the burn.
3: They're sweet.
2: It's too sweet.
1: No, I'm
3: not. I think it's delicious.
2: But I would have one. No. Yeah. It's like I'm not gonna
3: no,
2: have.
3: Yeah. No.
2: Or maybe put it over rocks and.
4: That's what I said. Like a white Russian.
3: It could be like
4: but
3: a white
4: do
3: Russian.
4: It like its own.
2: That is way better
4: sipper.
2: Than a black Russian.
3: This is what I'll give
2: tastier.
3: People if they're like, yes. Give me a shot that's different or yes. Something. I'll like you know yeah. If they like have it up to me to give them a shot.
2: Are you holding your boobs? And then I see you got.
3: Oh, this is so. I brought a charcuterie board.
2: I don't believe in charcuterie.
3: I just like didn't want you know because they're like, hey, bring some food.
2: But. Is that something you have at Twin
3: yes.
2: Lakes Local?
3: Yes, we sell actually quite a bit of these.
2: Okay, and is there other food?
3: Yes,
1: oh, yeah. This very, is beautiful.
3: We have
1: by
3: a small
1: the way.
3: Menu. Like it's mostly like smash burgers are our biggest seller. We do brats.
2: Are you single?
3: Grilled cheese? No. I said it fast.
2: Damn it!
4: Oh, dang. Yeah, good job. You learned.
3: Grilled cheese is very simple. We don't have a fryer, so anything that I can put on a flat top.
2: I'm a fryer with the United Church of Bacon. I am a fryer
3: we
2: with
3: do
2: the United
3: bacon.
2: Church of Bacon. I can marry people. I've married people.
1: Hey,
2: with
1: me
2: the
1: too.
2: United, with the United Church of Bacon, I am a fryer.
1: I can marry people too. But
2: all right. It's not a contest. I wasn't doing a flex.
1: I was just
2: sharing
1: want,
2: that
1: if people
2: I am
1: need
2: a fryer.
1: Options.
2: Yeah. I'm not. No,
1: BJ,
2: I won't.
1: Leah,
2: no,
1: Tom.
2: I won't do. No. Oh. I will only do it
1: yeah,
2: for very special friends and family.
4: Oh,
2: it does. It gives
4: I'll
2: me
4: do
2: diarrhea.
4: It for
2: it's so
4: I love weddings.
2: Oh, it's so hard. Because I customize it.
1: I put way too much work into it.
2: Oh, I customize it for every. It's so difficult. You do it for people that are just special, and you don't. You know. And the United Church of Bacon, I'm certified through them, and they say you can't take money for it. You have to, if people want to give you money, you make them give it to a charity. Mm-hmm. The Universal Life Church is like, hey, waka waka, let's make some money.
0: That's the one that I went through. Yeah, I've never charged for it. I just do it for fun.
2: It's just for special people.
4: Yeah. Man, yeah, you get, it's a good time.
2: All right. So come on out and have a good time. You'll end up married. Twin Lakes local. You'll end up married.
1: Can you have weddings there?
2: That's a beautiful place.
3: Okay, so unfortunately, we don't have access to like the back, which would be like amazing.
2: Mm-hmm.
3: Like,
2: let's do it in the orchard.
3: We can't.
2: Yeah, you can. It's an orchard. It's trees. Nobody's gonna know.
3: We do have an event space that you can
2: know
3: rent.
2: The things okay. I've yeah. done.
3: So
2: in
3: we
2: an
3: have
2: orchard?
3: A very large like event space that's we do rent it for private parties. We have one tomorrow.
2: Shouldn't have said that. What kind of party is it?
3: Oh, I don't. I might be in surprise.
2: Quinceanera no, we crashers. Don't have a party tomorrow.
0: There's no party tomorrow.
2: Quinceanera crashers. Whatever.
3: But yeah, we have an event space that people can rent.
2: All right. Twin Lakes local and Nerdy Beer Guys here
1: they
2: for happy
1: play,
2: hour this morning.
1: By the way, my son in high school crashed a quinceanera.
2: Don't do it.
1: I picked him up 5 minutes later.
2: Funerals are way better. There'll be ham sandwiches. Everybody's sad, and nobody's going to mess with you because they don't want to talk to anybody. So funeral crashing is way better than quinceanera.
4: Okay, if Will Ferrell.
2: I don't know how we got here, but we're going to drink more next with Twin Lakes local and Nerdy Beer.
1: Something about death makes
2: beer.
1: People horny.
2: Yeah.
3: Wow.
4: We took a turn.
2: Just so we're clear on this, that may just be you.
4: Yeah.
2: That might be a you thing.
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0: Yes, this is their staple hazy IPA. They have it all the time. Cowboy. I don't know why they called it the same thing twice, but it is.
1: The cowboy's so nice, you got to name them twice.
2: Because who doesn't love a cowboy? Who loves cowboys more? Two cowboys.
0: Wow.
3: Well, there's two cowboys.
0: I saw that movie.
1: What the hell are you saying?
2: It's better than one cowboy.
1: Two.
2: That's what I meant to say.
1: Brokeback IPA.
2: That's what I meant to say, and it did not come out that way at all.
1: Okay. Notice how I'm cleaning off my own phone first before the radio gear. I mean, F this place, right?
2: Wow.
1: I'm kidding.
0: I feel so bad.
1: I'm kidding.
0: That just happened.
1: I'm going to clean up the...
2: Oh, fine.
1: Why? It's not your fault.
2: Well, this is a him thing.
1: Here's the number one rule of radio studios. No drinks by the board. Look where my spaghetti is right now. That tip's over. We're done. It's over.
2: How is your spaghetti still full?
0: Yeah, wow, you're very
1: because
0: full.
1: I'm running a radio show. They keep handing me other things to drink, and now I'm dumping beer
3: we're
1: on
3: playing.
1: Things.
3: He's true. Working.
2: So the hazy from Burlington, yummy.
0: Listen, there we go.
3: It was yummy.
1: Yeah, that's where it's from, Burlington. Just drive through town, swing by Adrian's Custard
3: somewhere
1: hey,
3: over there.
1: Hey, I heard you got a hazy IPA in here.
3: Yes, it is from Burlington.
0: There are two breweries. There's a place.
1: Yeah.
0: Oh. Low Daily is the name of the place in Burlington. There are two.
2: That's close.
0: The Runaways, the
1: just
0: other one.
1: Just go to town and say, where's Tony Romo drink?
2: Actually, probably don't do that right now.
1: Oh, yeah, that was a bad subject.
0: We'll just leave that alone.
2: This is yummy.
0: It is yummy. It's not very bitter. It's not very hoppy.
1: I'm not very bitter. I should be.
0: You're kind of bitter and hoppy right now.
1: People are assholes.
2: Not you guys.
1: I wanted to try it, even though it's a hazy.
0: Well, I'll get you another one.
1: I don't like these people. Oh, I like a super hazy.
0: Yeah, there you go.
1: Put a little in there. Just pour it right over the board. We've given up.
0: Sure. This is pure chaos, and I love everything
1: about
0: it.
1: You know what? I'm going to get a memo for management. Paper towel usage has been exceeding our limits. Paper towel usage was $3 in September, and that is over our paper towel budget. All right, so I'm cleaning up here. So what else is going on that you guys got going on?
3: Oh, we do have a dog adoption event on October 11th.
1: Oh, if this place couldn't get better.
3: I know. It's called Barks and Bingo. So we're going to do 10.
2: Is there bingo?
0: Yes.
1: No, Leah. They just use that. They use it. It's bait and switch. No. You thought you're going to play bingo. You're going home with three dogs.
3: Surprise.
0: That's the dog's
1: you get
0: name.
1: A dog, and you get a dog, and you get a dog. And guess what the dog's names are?
3: B-I-N-G-O.
1: Actually, this one's name's Buster. That one's Rooster. And the other one's Cheeseball.
2: Bingo is a finalist in the Toy Hall of Fame this year. So that's why.
1: Okay, here's the question, and I want an honest answer. We covered this morning. Is bingo a toy?
0: Oh.
2: It's in the toy. It's
1: obvious.
2: Finalist,
1: there's an obvious answer.
0: I mean, I say it's a game. It's not a toy.
1: What do you say?
3: It's a game.
1: But some games can be toys, like Bop It is
2: Mousetrap.
1: A game.
0: That
2: Mousetrap.
0: Is fair. Mousetrap, really?
1: It's got a little plastic.
0: Yeah, I mean, but you got to set it up.
2: It never works out.
0: You can't just take it and...
1: Yeah, hold on. Let me try this. What's this called? We can get it. Think about it.
3: Cowboy.
1: What?
0: Cowboy. Low Daily.
3: We have it at Twin Lakes Local.
0: Yes.
1: That's crap, but I'm sure people like it.
0: Okay. Not everybody.
1: It's a hazy IPA. This is for your nerdy beer guys.
0: Yes.
1: Beer guys like this crap.
0: We do.
1: Yeah. This is like punch me in the mouth.
3: I'm a high life connoisseur.
1: See, that's what I call.
0: He is a high life connoisseur.
3: I love high life.
0: I really like stretching his palate.
1: There's literally not a piece of equipment that doesn't have beer all over it.
0: Oh my God, I can't believe it.
3: Genius spray.
1: I suck.
2: No.
0: I believe in you.
2: Just spit on it.
3: Okay, but let me talk about this bingo event.
1: Is that your solution for every problem?
2: Usually.
3: There will be adoptable dogs at the bingo event.
2: Okay.
0: Yeah, bingo.
3: It's JR Pups and Stuff out of Burlington.
1: Which is a takeoff on HR Puff and Stuff, a television show that terrified me as a child.
3: So they'll be there. Like the proceeds will go to their adoption charity, and you'll get 10 rounds of bingo.
1: When is that again?
3: October 11th.
0: Yes. I'll be running the bingo.
1: What are the prizes for the bingo?
3: So it's plant bingo, because everybody loves, like, we did plant bingo before. So
1: you win plants?
3: You win plants.
0: Yeah.
1: So I'm going to take home something
2: like
1: and I'm going to kill it or
2: is
1: what?
2: Is it a mom?
0: Which is better than taking home a dog.
3: Most likely be
1: it. That's true.
3: Animal-friendly plants.
1: Okay. All right. Yeah. Cool.
0: Ooh,
1: all right.
0: That's a good way to...
1: I could use a little, in my...
3: So we'll have 10 rounds, 10 plants. I'm sure there'll be more prizes than two. We'll have a raffle, 50-50 raffle.
1: All right.
3: Events on our Facebook page.
0: Yes. We also host a meat raffle that's been the funnest event I've ever done in my entire life.
1: I love meat raffle.
0: Holy cow, I really do.
3: That's Sunday the 27th.
0: Yes.
2: It's such a Wisconsin thing, and then the Illinoisans try to do it, and they can't. We can't do it the way, like, the Legion does it, and it's fine, but it's not.

0: the same. And Cribs, I love, trust me, I love the Legion, but go.
1: Your meat raffle sucks, Legion. You heard it here.
0: Go right. Across the border if you want to go to an actual meat raffle. I don't care who's working the bar that night.
1: I got a couple things to cover here.
2: Yep.
1: Did we drink the weird stuff yet?
3: Yeah. I would say, yeah. The
0: no, PB&J. I want the blonde still, and I'm not.
1: Okay. That's what I said.
0: So
1: I want the blonde still.
0: I was going to add on to, because I am not a blonde girl. Like, okay, I am a blonde girl when it comes to beers.
1: Blonde
0: okay.
1: beer.
0: I don't love blondes. Like, I am
3: personality clash kind of thing? What are we talking about?
0: I know you are. I know you are. I am attracted to brunettes.
1: Wow. But the beer is a blonde.
0: But the beer is a blonde.
1: Okay. So we're going to try that.
0: And I used to love blondes so much, that's all I drank. And one night, I was screaming out. Ryan and I were living in an apartment at the time, and I was screaming out the apartment. And I was like, hey, grab me a blonde. And I was talking about a blonde beer. And our neighbor was like,
1: he showed up with a piece of hottie that you have not
0: I thought that you meant.
1: Yeah, here she is.
0: Here she is, honey.
1: I love a blonde. I got a blonde at home, and she's the best. What is so? This is a blonde beer. What makes something a blonde beer?
3: Yes. So it's your lighter. If you go to a small brewery and you're like a High Life person or a Coors Light person,
0: you could get away with
1: standard
0: a blonde
1: beer.
3: Get a blonde to start, because it is your. I call it the gateway beer. It is your introduction into a world
1: beer.
3: Of
1: what makes
3: flavors.
1: Something a blonde beer.
3: That I honestly
0: lighter.
3: I don't know the actual answer.
0: I think
3: to that.
0: That it's lighter.
3: It's just like a lighter ale that is.
2: I mean, the color is gone.
3: It's a low ABV too. It's only 4.4%.
1: See, that's not bad. This is
3: it's
1: a good
3: an easy
1: this
3: drinker.
1: Is easy, this is easy to
3: yes.
1: This is, if you're not even a beer drinker, this is a good.
3: Exactly.
2: Well, and we're drinking the Flippin' Blonde from Topsy Turvy.
0: Flippin'
3: Thank
0: Blonde.
3: You. Yes, which their can art too is awesome with the whole mermaid thing. They dialed into that with Lake Geneva, but
1: I'm standing in a puddle.
3: Because if you look at Lake Geneva aerially, like from the top, it's a mermaid with a little flounder.
0: Oh,
3: Lake Como is a flounder.
1: Just
3: it's
1: the
3: really
1: other
3: cool.
1: day, I was flying over Lake Geneva in my blimp,
3: Did you?
1: And I'm like, wow,
3: look at that.
2: Look at that mermaid.
1: Yeah. Thank you for that.
3: If you go to the Geneva Tap House, they actually have a wooden cutout. Like, you ever see those old clocks from the 80s and 90s that were just
1: I was
3: a weird
1: born in
3: trunk of woods?
2: Okay. Yeah.
3: Like, trunk of wood, it's whatever. Yeah. They have one, it's not even a clock, it's just a piece of decor, that is in the shape of Lake Geneva, and it looks like
1: a mermaid.
3: From
1: a blimp. It's very impressive.
3: I'm impressed that you take blimps up.
1: So this is a very crucial moment in the cleanup phase.
3: Okay, where are we at?
1: I don't know how to disable the keyboard.
0: Why can't you just take the batteries out and blow on it?
1: Okay, you've spilled way too much beer on way too many keyboards.
3: There it is.
1: Take the batteries out and blow on it. Mm-hmm. We're gonna take a break, and if weird crap happens on the air, it's because I didn't blow properly. Maybe I should have you do it. You've probably done more blowing than I have.
0: I'm eating right now.
1: All right.
3: It's like a Nintendo cartridge.
1: We
3: there
1: may
3: you go.
1: Or may not be back with Happy Hour with the Nerdy Beer Guys and Twin Lakes Local on 95 Wheel Rock, the rock station.
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0: missed a lot during that commercial break. Welcome back to the show.
1: Crazy.
2: I learned that if I choked on an olive, I could breathe through the hole in it.
0: She is bat crazy.
3: That's a good beer, too.
4: I own it, though.
0: What's up, your name?
3: That's a beer from Mobcraft in Milwaukee. Anyway, yes. It's very good.
0: There's apparently a beer named everything. So during the break, we learned, because we're having charcuterie, overpriced cheese. Well, not, I'm sure
4: no,
0: you guys, I'm sure
4: this
0: you
4: is actually a really good super price. Reasonable.
0: All right.
4: Like, ridiculous.
2: Yeah.
4: At the polo match I went to last weekend.
0: At the polo match. I was watching a good chucker with my friends.
4: At the polo match I was at.
5: The swimmers.
4: It was a fourth
0: I
4: of this.
0: I hate it because the horses can't swim. The horses can't swim. They drown. Water polo. It's not good. The horses all drown. They're dead.
4: I learned something at polo. When the horses die during the match, they just throw a tarp over it and continue.
2: They die during the match?
0: What? Why do you think that's funny?
2: That's a thing?
0: Why do you think that's funny? That's what they're planning on doing with me here at the radio station.
2: Why?
0: Otherwise, the revenue stops flowing.
4: He's alive. We don't know what you're talking about.
0: He's fine.
4: He's wearing a tarp.
0: Keep buying ads.
2: He's taking a nap.
0: Weekend at Bernie's, they got me and they recorded Master Truck and Trailer.
4: It was a fourth of this and it was $32.
2: Yeah.
4: And I got one pickle. Like,
3: ooh.
0: Aren't you only supposed to get one pickle?
4: No. Oh. I want all the pickles.
3: Yes.
4: Anyhow, yes, we were freaking. I was freaking out. I was. No, BJ knows, though. Like, they tell you when you become a parent, like, to be afraid of grapes. And so now I get really weird.
0: It's
3: a thing.
0: They don't come in and say, you're a parent now. Be afraid of grapes.
4: Okay, 1,000%
3: not directly, but
4: they do.
2: Grapes are the enemy.
4: Things have changed. Yes. I understand your kids are older, but things have changed in
0: I'm
4: the last couple of decades.
0: I'm trying to choke them with grapes.
4: Well,
2: wow.
4: Well, yeah. They're like not even just in half, cut in fourths. So I'm taking bites of grapes, to which Tom was like, well, can't you choke on an olive? And no, Tom, because there's a hole on both sides, and if you could see through it and breathe through it, you're not going to choke.
3: Yeah, so that's Valentine was very convinced.
0: See through it. And this is what happened during the break, is Lee explained to us, olives are safe, grapes are the devil. This is what I deal with every
2: Pretty
0: day.
2: Grapes off the charcuterie board for now.
0: Why are you, go to Twin Lakes Local and get murdered by
2: choke
0: a
2: on this
0: fruit.
4: Why don't you just take bites of grapes, which is weird, because who bites a grape?
0: Mm. Excuse me, sir. Do you have a knife and fork? I'm enjoying a delicious, delicious Concord right now.
4: That's what they want you to do.
0: I'd rather not choke to death in your fine establishment. What else you got going on? Did we cover everything?
4: Nope. We're going to keep going.
3: I don't know.
0: We're drinking for a while longer.
2: Well, we did the bingo.
3: Yeah, we talked about that.
2: The meat raffle definitely is going to be. So the meat raffle is also,
3: yeah.
2: We have a 50-50 raffle with the meat raffle that's going to support the Wilmot senior football team.
0: People don't know Wilmot has like 80 and 90 year old people play football. It's their senior football team.
3: Right.
0: And it's a lot of broken hips. There's a lot of osteoporosis. Phil is on the team. You're playing, right, Phil?
6: Yeah
0: Phil is there. Look at his arm. Phil just threw his arm up in a cast with the little bar that holds it up there.
3: My God.
0: So that was in his senior football game. Somebody brushed him. I didn't tackle him. They just brushed into him. No, so the senior, the varsity, they call it.
2: Yeah. The Panthers, Wilmot Panthers football team. Yes.
0: I'm not a fan of the Panthers. I grew up a Demon, but...
3: I know, and I was a Panther, so like we have a rivalry.
0: Yeah, get out. I DJed a dance at your high school. This is back in the day.
3: Really?
0: And then I went back to my high school, and that was a very special night for me.
2: Mm-hmm.
0: And it started out with a dance at Wilmot High School.
3: Nice.
0: And then Tommy was no longer... He was a man. He became a man.
3: Can I tell you a story that might get me in trouble? It's really short.
0: He has said he jacked late on the air. I don't know if
3: that is true.
0: That. Yeah.
3: So when I was in high school, we were supposed to, well, we as Panthers, we didn't like Badger. We didn't like Central. And so
0: obviously, but we all hate Union Grove, right?
3: Everybody agrees. Yeah. And so, by the way, great brewery in Union Grove. Anyway, moving on. We took toilet bowl cleaner and wrote Central.
0: And killed
3: the grass at the Badger field.
0: That's criminal.
3: And then they retaliated against Central, but we were Wilmot. It was like four of us. We never got
2: Mind
3: caught.
2: Games.
3: Dude, we
0: what
3: started
0: is
3: a
0: the
3: whole.
0: Statute of limit, limitations
3: that was 25
0: on lawn
3: years ago,
0: burning.
3: So.
0: I think you're safe. I think you're
3: I'm safe.
0: Yeah.
3: Right? I shouldn't have told that.
0: Back in my day, we went over to Union Grove. We murdered 12 people.
1: Wow!
0: And we buried them under the football field.
1: I don't know if that works.
0: No, they were from Badger. They were from Badger. Okay, that's so fair. It's okay. All right.
2: Oh, wait. We do have one more thing that we're
0: going to do.
2: We do wine tastings a lot. We haven't done them over the summer.
0: Love that.
2: But we're bringing the wine tastings back on Thursday, October 15th. So $10, you'll get to taste about 10 wines, and then you have your... you'll get to take home a wine. Purchase a wine that you like the best for a discount price.
0: So there's a wine tasting.
2: It's a wine tasting.
0: And you can buy wine.
2: And you can buy wine at the end.
0: When is it?
2: October 15th.
0: Is there a brand?
2: So it's with Stephen David. He owns a company called Vine Devin.
0: Okay.
2: And he's a local from Twin Lakes.
0: I act like so I would know wine stuff, but
2: he's a very small like wine distributor, he's local from
0: and
2: Twin Lakes.
0: And the date again?
2: October 15th.
0: That one I can go to.
3: Because you're a wine guy, right?
0: I like wine.
2: Okay. Yeah. He'll have a lot of wines that you've never seen.
4: I don't want wine.
3: Have you ever been to Door County to go up to the wine trail and all that?
4: Yes.
3: Okay.
0: We went to a winery. When we got there, it was hard to find a place to park. We had to park way in the back of the lot. We went in and did the tasting for a while.
3: Yeah.
0: I mean, there were hundreds and hundreds of cars. We came out, it was easy to find our car because it was the only one left in the parking lot. That is a trick for a wine tasting. And we had a DD. Thank you to Rick. Shout out to Rick for our... our DD there. All right, well, that's good. Thank you, guys, for coming in. We're going to eat the rest of your cheese and meat and beer and things. Phil is here.
4: I don't want it to be over.
0: Weird stuff. We drank the weird stuff.
4: Yep. It's not over until I say it's over.
0: All right, tell me. Do you want to keep going? We can keep going. I know you got hillbilly stuff to do.
3: I mean, I got one left. That's my favorite.
0: Is there another thing to drink? All right.
3: I do have one more.
0: All right.
3: But it's okay.
4: Why not?
3: Does anybody have a bottle opener?
2: Oh, yeah. Okay,
0: I grew
2: this
0: up
2: one
0: in Wisconsin. Do
4: I have a bottle opener?
2: He asked me, he's like, do you think they'll have a bottle opener there?
4: Yeah, it's with my Bob Ross cards. One second. Let me pull out my Bob Ross cards and I believe it.
2: Oh, this one's like...
0: Wisconsin. Mine's on my car keys.
2: This one's special.
4: But do you want that one or do you want this one? This is an actual...
0: Mine's a metal. Mine is metal. That's what we got.
3: Okay, it's all great.
0: Sorry.
4: By the way...
0: Bye.
4: Just because we have been talking about it, I feel like I need to announce the one more thing. Cooper has strep.
0: And Leah's son has strep. The flags for the Jeep rally are effed up. Cooper has strep, and so Leah has decided.
2: And it's going
4: to
2: rain.
4: We're not effed up. We only got half because they're trying to deliver.
0: We're drinking in the studio until the 501 Club party.
4: We're drinking in the studio until the Jeep rally because Leah needs to avoid the rest of her life.
0: I'll dump as much beer on
3: the Don't spill.
0: What is this one?
2: This is very special.
3: This is my favorite beer of all time.
0: I can smell it from here, and it's 3 feet from my nose.
3: Yes. Yeah. So it's my favorite beer of all time.
4: Holy cow.
3: Is by Topsy Turvy in Lake Geneva. My buddy Russ makes this. This is called the Winter Warmer. It is a barrel-aged boozy beer.
4: I do like that.
3: It's 13.4%.
0: This is like drinking a sippy beer.
3: Yeah. This is goodbye. Yeah.
0: And what kind of beer is it?
3: It is a rye barrel-aged holiday-spiced Belgian quad. So a Belgian quad is like there's Belgian doubles and Belgian triples and whatever, and they use a particular type of yeast. This is the top-tier strongest one of all of them, but to me the most flavorful. And then he barrel-aged it. On top of that.
0: And it sucks the alcohol and the flavor out of the barrel.
3: It does every... Yeah, it pulls it all together to make like a
0: bourbon barrel.
3: Yeah, so it's a warm sipper that I know we're still in summer. We haven't even gotten to fall, but this is
0: Don't get us talking about when fall is because we had a problem with that this morning. So.
2: I just let BJ go into our cooler and he's like, you got this, we're bringing
3: I had no idea he had this bottle in there. I got so
0: excited. Just based on the name, this could be the bougiest thing we've ever had on the show.
3: Oh.
0: And it's a name of a beer. Say it again. Say it from
3: the Winter Warmer, a rye barrel aged holiday spice Belgian quad. Russ, you make wonderful beer, buddy. Thank you for this.
2: Pinkies out for that one.
3: Enjoy.
0: Phil, you're not having any, so shut up, okay?
2: You know, that's good.
3: I can put some in your coffee.
0: Phil, that's coffee. You want some in your coffee? Kay wouldn't like that. You would? He doesn't know. We don't know what's in the cup. That's not bad, but it's going to knock you on your ass.
3: It's going to knock you, yeah. So this is like a one-and-done kind of beer.
0: And
3: yeah.
0: Where can you get it? You get it at...
3: So he has still, at Topsy Turvy, they have bottles of it for sale still. I don't know if he has any more.
2: We did a beer tasting event at...
3: That is true.
2: At... Twin Lakes Local, and so Topsy Turvy was one of the breweries, and Russ,
3: the head brewer,
2: gifted me this bottle.
3: Yeah, So this is, we're sharing it with you.
0: We're drinking your present. That's very nice. Yeah. I'll put some Big Eddies or whatever in the fridge and once in a while somebody will come over and I'm not a good beer guy now.
2: What's a Big Eddie?
3: A spaghetti?
2: Oh, spaghettis.
0: No, Big Eddie.
4: No, Big Eddie.
3: Oh, Big Eddie. Man, I thought you said it like spaghetti.
4: What's a
0: like Russian stouts or whatever. Like, these are coveted, and you let them get old, and then you drink them. And
3: the longer they sit, the better they are, yes.
0: But this is a one bottle. You have a beer, and you have one bottle in a night, and then your wife is like, what's going on? You're like, shut up, I only have one beer. You know, and you're like,
3: he's not wrong.
0: Yeah. This is good.
2: That is 13.4%.
3: Yeah, it's a strong one. So winter warmer, everyone. It's delightful.
4: All right, cheers, guys.
2: Cheers. It's delicious.
0: Mine's empty. I cannot wait to be with you guys on Sunday. I cannot wait for you guys to be
3: I'm
0: with
3: really
0: me right
3: surprised
0: now.
3: That you just kicked that back like a champ.
0: That was tasty. Yeah.
3: It is tasty. Cool. It's boozy but tasty.
0: All right, computer, stop. So we're going to, let's see, Twin Lakes. Oh, yeah, okay. Couple of things I got to mention before the show ends. Is the show ending or are we? It's up to you. You seem to want to drink.
4: I just don't want to deal with my life right now.
0: We're going to hide in the studio and drink beer.
2: I don't have anywhere to be except for back.
0: We're going to hide in the studio and drink beer with Twin Lakes.
2: Local.
0: Local. I know. Until Leah says we're done. So coming up, more people drinking on the radio.
3: Oh my God, this is amazing.
0: And we will wrap things up eventually, maybe on Will Rock.
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4: And you're not actually done. If you're going to be done, clear the hole.
0: Clear the hole. That's a Leah classic. Clear the hole. Clear the hole.
4: Are you going to clear the bottle, though, Tom? Where's your bottle?
0: Listen, we were drinking. I can't put it on the counter because there's between the sections of the counter, there's a flaw, and that's why my glass flopped over. Leah says, clear the hole. We were drinking Carbliss out of an ice cube tray. Just go along with it. Okay. And she didn't like the way she's uber competitive. The competition is drinking Carbliss out of an ice cube tray. This is how important it is. And I didn't do it to her liking. And she said, you gotta clear the hole!
4: And so you didn't. You left, partial ice cubes.
0: Tracy and I have now turned that into a phrase that we do when there's an issue. We'll go, clear the hole! It's like our get it done thing. So,
3: good times.
0: So what, do you want me to finish this?
4: I mean,
0: like that they did
4: I'm
0: tops.
4: I'm picking you up and driving you today.
0: Obviously. I like that they wrote Topsy right side up and Turvy upside down. Yes. That's the brewery.
3: They have great marketing ideas in that place. Like, they have shirts that say Sinners Welcome. Other ones that say, have you been to church today? Because Topsy Turvy is a brewery in an old church.
0: Yeah. Where is it?
3: Downtown Lake Geneva.
0: All right.
3: Yeah, it's so
0: great. I'm getting the rest of the 1,800,000 proof beer.
2: Yes.
0: What's the name of the beer off the top of your head?
3: Winter Warmer. It's my favorite beer of all time.
0: The whole thing you did before.
2: Belgian rye.
3: The barrel aged rye.
0: This is not a team.
3: It's a Belgian quad. Oh. Man, it's hard to say it all. It's a mouthful.
0: It happens to be a rye barrel aged holiday spice Belgian quad.
3: That's what I forgot.
0: It's holiday easy. Spice. What is wrong with you? You call yourself Nerdy Beer Guys. Yeah, where can we find the Nerdy Beer Guys podcast?
3: So nerdybeerguys.com. We're on Facebook, Instagram, Twitter, YouTube, all of it. What's the other one?
2: TikTok.
3: Yeah, the other
0: proof
3: T.
0: That anybody can do my job.
3: Yeah,
0: is a podcast. No. How many episodes
4: have us
0: are
4: on.
0: You?
3: So we've only done one real podcast.
4: Oh.
3: We've done hundreds of just review videos. So we're working on doing a whole podcast on a regular basis. So yeah.
0: I would like to be a guest.
3: I would love to have you.
0: Bring this and you'll get A+.
3: It's me. On. Yeah. Russ, did you hear that? We need to okay.
4: Mm-hmm. Nerdy you're on the Instagram?
3: On all of it. Yep.
4: Okay, Nerdy AVR.
0: The internet's a fad.
4: Yeah, it's gonna go away.
3: It's gonna die off.
0: If they would put porn on it, they could make some money. What do we have to plug? Are we done yet? Leah's in charge.
4: I think we're just going to run down real quick all of the things that they have going on.
3: There you go.
4: This weekend.
0: We'll run down their things, we'll run down our things.
2: Yeah, okay,
4: and then we'll end.
2: This week in the Artisan Market.
0: Jen Mart is like waiting in the hallway.
2: Okay, this week. Okay, well, yeah, so.
4: Saturday you have something, right?
2: Saturday we have live music by Phil Calkins, who is a.
4: Everyone knows him.
0: Yep. I know Phil Calkins. I love when he was in Genesis.
2: Yeah, that guy.
3: Same guy. He'll be at Twin Lakes.
2: Saturday, 6 to 9. Sunday is our Artisan Market with the Jeep Rally stop. The 27th is our meat raffle with the 50-50 raffle sponsoring the Wilmot Panthers football.
0: Mm-hmm. The seniors, the 80-year-old guys.
2: Yeah. The geriatric football team.
4: Phil.
2: And October 3rd is our big Oktoberfest.
3: Yes. Yeah. All right. It's going to be amazing.
4: You're gonna
3: Twin Lakes has never, from what I know, as a town, has never had an Oktoberfest. So.
0: All the information is on web, social.
2: Mostly on our Facebook page.
0: Okay.
2: Yeah.
0: All right.
3: And then the bingo for the dog.
4: Oh, bingo.
2: Sunday, October 11th.
3: Yes.
0: And wine tasting October 16th.
2: 15th. Thursday. 15th.
0: Isn't it weird that like I remember the wine tasting
2: Thursday?
0: Almost.
3: Thursday. Right,
0: Thursday. Okay. I will be there.
3: Oh my gosh, I'm so excited.
0: And the first annual Jane Keefe Memorial
2: we'll set that up.
0: Viewing party on a Saturday night. You get a free remote from 95 Wheel Rock.
3: That will be
0: a $28,000 value. So
3: tell you what.
0: That's not really what we sell it for.
3: Come on.
0: And then
4: that's Jane, Polanski, your mom, the there. Memorial, Jane.
0: She'll love that. She loves polkas. Thank you, Leah, for reminding me of that. My mom is still dead, Leah. Wow. Yes. Wow. That's her best comedy joke, is that my mom is dead.
3: Good Lord.
0: She's a sadist. And then Nerdy Beer Guys, you can find on the web.
4: All of it.
3: All of it.
0: Just search Nerdy Beer Guys. All right. I'm nerdy, and I'm not a beer guy.
4: Yes, you are.
0: I like beer. I'm not a beer guy.
3: You like certain beer.
0: I don't know, blah, blah, blah, blah, blah. Put in front of me, and I'm pouring a glass.
3: See, this is the beauty. You don't have to be nerdy about beer. You can just be nerdy about anything you like,
0: and
3: then also enjoy whatever you like of beer.
0: Can I tell you something?
3: Yes.
0: Have you watched Battlestar Galactica?
3: Yes.
0: The pilot of Battlestar Galactica and what happens to the Galactica compared to what happens to the rest of the fleet is what we are seeing in the world now with AI and robots.
3: Whoa.
4: This is all literally mind blown.
0: No. We are literally living Battlestar Galactica. The one Battlestar that survived was the one that wasn't networked.
3: Dude.
0: Basically the internet.
3: Networked in.
0: All the other Battlestars, all the other Vipers, all the colonies, all destroyed by the intelligent AI robots. We are living Battlestar Galactica. Also, we're living Idiocracy, but that's a story for another day.
3: There it is.
0: Both of them are. We're living through Battlestar, Idiocracy, Galactica.
3: And a little hint.
0: Somebody should, Matrix, if you're smart, you merge those two movies, those two things together.
4: It's coming to a theater near you.
0: Yeah, that's where we're
3: Stay
0: at.
3: Stay tuned, folks.
0: So, am I nerdy enough for you?
3: You are in like Flynn.
0: Did you like BSG?
3: That was good, yeah.
0: Do you know the phrase in like Flynn?
3: I do.
0: Do you know what it means?
3: I know the movie and also the Austin Powers reference.
0: Yeah, you just call me a pedophile.
2: What?
0: That's also, we'll talk about that another release. The files are stuck. All right, there it is. 501 Club Party at Sweet Melissa's this afternoon. We will see you there in Lakemore. We got Miller Lite on special, concert tickets, and you can qualify for the Cabin Fever getaway. The Weekend Rewind tomorrow, maybe. I don't know. I still have to produce that. Casey's Cabin is a go for Saturday for their German Oktoberfest, including the Wiener Dog Races. Come out and watch that, please.
3: I'm excited.
0: It's going to be good.
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0: That is canceled. 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
4: Yeah, it is filling up, though.
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0: It's
4: so.
0: All to help out the Lake County Suicide Prevention.
4: Whatever.
0: Even if
4: sign
0: you're
4: up, even
0: pay your
4: it's
0: money.
4: $10, and we are going to have such a great time, rain or shine.
0: All right.
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0: right. 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
4: Smash burgers at Twin Lakes.
0: And that is the thing that you were most proud of on your menu, babe. Smash burgers are it.
2: That's what we sell most of.
0: All right, there we go. So I've covered all your stuff. I think all we have left is for Jane and maybe you guys, because you guys are in Twin Lakes. My mom loves a polka. As long as they get Tom fired. If she has it, we're playing it. I hope she has it. Computer, play Twin Lakes Polka.
4: Ooh.
0: Let's see if she does it.
3: That was so Star Trek of you.
17: I couldn't find that on Amazon Music.
4: Oh, man.
0: Computer, play I Don't Want Her, You Can Have Her, She's Too Fat for Me.
4: Oh, they definitely have that.
2: I know that one.
17: Playing She's Too Fat for Me by Jimmy Stewart on Amazon Music.
4: Let's go. Okay.
0: This is not politically correct.
4: No.
3: At all.
0: and I don't care. Stay tuned for details on the first annual Jane Keefe Memorial Polka Polka Polka viewing party at Twin Lakes Local. Oh, we'll do that. Have a great weekend. I love you. Be nice to each other. Jen Mars next. Thank you, Jen, for your patience.

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Join Tom and Leah from the 95 Will Rock Morning Show at Sweet Melissa's. It's on Rand Road in Lakemoore. $2.50 bottles of Miller Lite on special. There'll be some Will Rock and Miller Lite swag for you to win. Tickets to Alter Bridge with Big Wreck and Tim Montana coming to the Rave November 12th. And someone's going to qualify for a chance to win their way into the Cabin Fever Getaway of 2027. Going to the Rio Palace Pacifico in Puerto Vallarta, Mexico, the end of January. So later on this afternoon, make sure that you are at Sweet Melissa's on Rand Road in Lakemoore with Will Rock. New rock on Will Rock from A Perfect Circle, Starless.

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1: Scientists have created smart underwear that can monitor your gut bacteria by measuring hydrogen in your farts. 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
1: 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I'll be there this Saturday afternoon. The party starts at 2. 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

And that is how we kick off our Friday afternoon, thanks to our buddy Alejandro. Hello there, I'm Jen Marr. I have to give you your 12 o'clock keyword, though, first, for 95 Wool Rock's Go Anywhere Getaway. It is any. A-N-Y. Any. Go ahead and text that in to 800-223-9510. The more keywords you enter, the better your odds. One winner will be chosen after Friday the 25th, picking up a VIP trip for two to anywhere in the U.S., including airfare and luxury hotel accommodations. It is now time for the 95 Wool Rock Liquid Lunch Hour, thanks to Bob's Garage. 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

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Those proceeds going directly to Lake County Suicide Prevention Task Force. 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And then headed to Twin Lakes Local in Twin Lakes. 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
7: It's Corso with The Breakdown for Friday, September 18th. 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Meanwhile, Ice Nine Kills is bringing their love of horror movies to the big screen this Halloween. They're teaming up with AMC Theaters and Bloody Disgusting for a month-long series at about 300 different locations called Welcome to Horrorwood. Starting on the 28th of October, they'll be screening classics like Friday the 13th, American Psycho, Pet Sematary, and The Crow on Tuesday and Friday nights. Every screening will feature a special intro from frontman Spencer Charnas, followed by an Ice Nine Kills music video inspired by the flick. And finally, a legendary

0: legendary piece of metal history is hitting theaters worldwide. A new concert film called Ozzy and Black Sabbath Back to the Beginning opens up on the 28th of October. It captures Ozzy's final live performance in his hometown of Birmingham, alongside the original Sabbath lineup, Tony Iommi, Geezer Butler, and Bill Ward reuniting on stage for the first time in over 20 years. The show went down last July, just 17 days before Ozzy's passing, and the film also features sets from Metallica, GNR, Slayer, Pantera, Tool, Alice in Chains, and many others. Tickets go on sale next Thursday. There you go. 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
1: Check out the new CD, One Price Cleaners, now open in Gurnee and Kenosha. On this day, back in 1992, Cameron Crowe's film Singles hits theaters in the U.S. While at first glance, the movie could be seen as an epilogue to all those teen angst films of the 80s, with a cast of offbeat and quirky rebels and outcasts moving through early adulthood with no less angst than before, it quickly proves to be much more than a post-adolescence coming-of-age flick. So, on the soundtrack, Pearl Jam and Soundgarden appear. Specifically, this Pearl Jam tune.

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Tons of different items on there for you to choose from. We're just going to keep adding more as we go along. And right when you get there, you can find the links for the four places that has all the merch where you can see things in person, as well as where those Will Rock specialty drinks are. 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
1: It was so crowded and you couldn't get in the bathroom. 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
0: 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The

Taking the stage tonight. Feels like I've been talking about it for months and months and months and months. It's Breaking Benjamin. Stars set Chevelle and Cami Kehoe, Credit Union 1 Amphitheater. Here's the latest. Something Wicked.

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One more week left next week. 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Details on the Win Stuff page at 95willrock.com. I'm Jen Marr. Thanks so much for having us on today. Corso is coming in next. I will leave you with the latest one from Blackstone Cherry, Deep. It's Will Rock. Laughing takes the pain away.

0: we go again. It's the 95 Will Rock Morning Show Cabin Fever Getaway. 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

What's going on? It's Corso here in the Wheel Rock Studios with you, taking over from Jen Marr, filling in for Elwood. He's at Louder Than Life right now. I've been watching the socials. He's interviewing tons of bands there. Just go look up 95wheelrock.com and you can see how much fun he's having. But I'll be with you, taking you through your Friday afternoon. A little bit gloomy out there. Doesn't look like it's going to light up till now. Maybe we'll see some sun on Thursday. So maybe about a little less than a week from now, and it says partly sunny. So maybe just a little sun. Got some Taproot on the way for you. Also some AC/DC, the latest from Papa Roach. We'll keep it going now. It's Cage the Elephant with their latest. It's Beaches in Tennessee on 95 Will Rock.

Latest one for Motionless in White featuring Skylar Grey. That was Rest in Peace. Speaking of Motionless in White, they're coming through, and you can win some tickets to go see them. They'll be at the Pfizer Forum November 13th, Devil Wears Prada, Dayseeker, and Dark Divine. So tomorrow, come hang out with Tom Keefe from 4 to 6 at Casey's Cabin in Spring Grove for some Oktoberfest fun. They got $8 Hofbräu boots, and yes, you get to keep the boot when you're done. They'll have some wiener dog races going on around 6-ish, and also they got the Maskrug Stemmen. I think I said that right. That's when they hoist them mugs and they race. And Tom Keefe is usually the judge for that competition, too. So you can also qualify for a chance to win your way into the CFG coming up in January. And the Morning Show crew heads to the Rio Palace Pacifico in Puerto Vallarta, Mexico for 7 nights in January. So all that going on tomorrow. Plus, you can try to score the Motionless in White tickets. So bring your thirst, bring your wiener, maybe leave the dignity at home. 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Haven't heard this one in a quick minute. Here's Taproot. It's a poem on Will Rock.

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That was Papa Roach and See You in Hell, and apparently a lot of people are feeling a little hellish because that song has now passed 100 million streams. It's from Netflix's Devil May Cry and features Indian rapper Humankind, whose, I guess, Big Dog song blew up worldwide. I never heard it, but I guess it did. Papa Roach is also back on the road, and they're putting their money where their mouth is, so a buck from every ticket on the current tour goes to local mental health and suicide prevention charities, too. So 100 million streams, and they're still not slowing down. Here's another band that knows a little something about madness.

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95 Rocky Rock Station, latest one from 3 Days Grace. That was Don't Want to Go Home Tonight, which is actually a pretty good song to have playing when you're making plans to not go home tonight. So kick off your weekend right. 95 Will Rock and Miller Lite present the 5-1 Club Party. Get on out with Tom and Leah from the morning show. They will be at Sweet Melissa's in Lakemoor tonight from 5 to 7. They got $2.50 Miller Lite bottles there on special for you, and you can qualify for the CFG when the morning show crew heads to the all-inclusive Puerto Vallarta, Mexico for 7 nights in January. Plus, you can win some tickets, too. Alter Bridge coming through with Big Wreck and Tim Montana. They'll be at the Rave November 12th. You could possibly score them tickets. So grab a cold one, get out of the house, and if somebody asks you why you're not home, say you just didn't feel like going home tonight. 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

0: Jeeps, music, friends, and one big reason to rally. 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

Reggie Benjamin is so cold, and tonight they're bringing the heat to the C1 Amphitheater in Tinley Park with Chevelle and Star Set. Now, it's not exactly going to be so cold tonight, but you might want to bring a rain jacket. We got a chance of showers, thunderstorms, and some elevated flooding risk later tonight around the Tinley area. So if you're headed to the show, have a great time, rock your face off, but be safe on those roads. I was actually in Tinley last Saturday. I put on my you-know-what kickers and kicked some you-know-what for Tyler Hubbard, which he's actually, I found out before I went to the show, he's half of the Florida-Georgia line. And he opened up for Dan and Shay, who my wife wanted to go see. I dabble a little bit in the country since my wife's from Texas and all my in-laws live in Texas. But I wasn't exactly a huge fan of Dan and Shay. They kind of reminded me of the country version of NSYNC or something. But Tyler Hubbard, that dude put on one hell of a show. And guess what? I get to pull those kickers back out tomorrow night when I head back to Tinley to see Tim McGraw. That's right. All you metalheads probably aren't going to forgive me for that one, huh? Well, that's okay because I know a song about forgiveness. Here's Metallica on Will Rock.

95 Rocky Rock Station, Sublime with What I Got. And what I got for you right now, some info. If you're in a local band anywhere between Milwaukee and Chicago, because Bandemonium is back. And listen up, bands. This Sunday is the last day to enter. You've got until Sunday to upload your band logo in a song in MP3 format. And the voting will start this Monday. And the top six bands move on to live performance rounds that start on the 10th of October and then every Saturday on after that. And here's the part that might get your attention. Only four bands have entered so far, so if you've been thinking about entering, your odds of getting into those top six are looking pretty good right now. But remember, you got to be available for all three performance dates, the 10th, the 17th, and the 24th to start out. So make sure you can do all that. And then there's some serious stuff up for grabs, too. $1,000 cash, a two-song demo at Angry Man Productions, an opening spot for a Will Rock show coming up in November, a professional photo shoot, Studio East performance, promotion on Will Rock, an on-air interview with Elwood, and a whole bunch of exposure and Will Rock support. So that's a lot right there. So local bands, quit thinking about it. 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
1: Join 95 Will Rock at Casey's Cabin for the 7th annual Oktoberfest celebration. 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I'll be there this Saturday afternoon. The party starts at 2. 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

to me with their latest That Would Die For You. It's Corso here on your Friday afternoon. Been filling in for Elwood since Wednesday because he's down at Louder Than Life this weekend. And I saw yesterday that From Ashes to New, they're one of the bands that performed there. And that was one of the bands he interviewed, too. So check that out on our socials. Elwood will be back this coming Tuesday. So you got me today and Monday. Then things go back to normal for only one day because I take off next Wednesday and hop on a plane to Tampa Bay for a little vacation. Well-needed vacation, too. But then I fly back a week later into O'Hare. I go home for one night, be able to take a shower, get a little sleep, and then go back to O'Hare and go to San Antonio for my oldest son's Air Force boot camp graduation. Proud of the kid, yeah. But I want to divert it from Tampa to San Antonio, but that would have been an extra $500, and I'm not made of money. So, yeah, I got to make that trek back home and then go back to the airport again and get all checked in, man. Not a fan of that. So, yeah, lots going on over the next few weeks. Apparently, I don't believe in sitting still. Got Dez Rocks and the latest from A Perfect Circle coming up, but first crank this one up at System of a Down on Will Rock.

Rage Against the Machine with Sleep Now in the Fire on The Rock Station. And unfortunately, there will be no fire tomorrow night. I repeat, no fire tomorrow night at the third annual 95 Will Rock Bonfire in Brews. It was supposed to go down tomorrow from 5 to 8 at Bittersweet Golf Club in Gurnee, but the event has been postponed because of the weather forecast. So they have not canceled it. As far as I know, there's just no makeup date announced yet. So unfortunately, Leah's going to have to put the bonfire, the brews, the axe throwing, the inflatable archery, the giant yard games, and whatever kind of trouble she was planning on getting into on hold for now. So as soon as we get that new date, we'll definitely let you know here on 95 Wheel Rock, the rock station. So yeah, looks like the skies are going to be starless tomorrow evening. Here's a perfect circle on Wheel Rock.

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95 Rock, the Rock Station with AC/DC. And speaking of AC/DC, Angus Young was doing some autograph signing at a pop-up event in Toronto the other day, and somebody actually handed him a baby to sign. Yeah, Angus apparently signed a baby. I'm just wondering what the plan was there. Was the parent thinking, well, I'm just not going to wash it off, or maybe Canada has some kind of weird laws that say you can tattoo a baby? I don't know. All I know is imagine that kid growing up and telling everybody, yeah, Angus Young signed me before I could even talk. It's Corso here taking you through your Friday afternoon. Got some Bush on the way for you, some Linkin Park, got the 420 hit of the day, or is it you're going to let me know? And right now, got the brand new one from Ninth Key. It's Happy Feels Like a Baby with an Angus Tattoo on Will Rock.

Coming down with some Busch on your Friday afternoon. We'll come down to Rogers Automotive in Zion this Sunday and get ready for the 14th annual 95 Will Rock Jeep Rally. So Leah from the morning show, she'll be hopping in her Jeep and she wants you to ride with her. Registration is just $10 per person and proceeds go to the Lake County Suicide Prevention Task Force, a cause near and dear to Leah. And their mission is to promote suicide awareness and prevention through community education, outreach, and professional training. And remember, because one suicide is too many. The day kicks off Sunday morning from 8 to 9:30 at Rogers Automotive in Zion with breakfast and drinks from the Shanty Woodfire Traveling Smoker. 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But once they leave there, they're going to head to Twin Lakes. And there they'll have an artisan, Twin Lakes local, they'll have an artisan market, artesian market, and the big Jeep group photo. And we're talking 90-plus Jeeps. Then from there, go to Fat Man's for a snack stop and a big charity check presentation before we finish the day at Jesse Oaks with live music from Judson Brown. They'll have some food there, some drinks, prizes, 50-50 raffles, all kinds of stuff. And if you don't go on the ride, just go there for the after party at Jesse Oaks. And listen up, the first 95 Jeeps, not people Jeeps, get a flag, too. 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
14: It's Corso with The Breakdown for Friday, September 18th. Thanks to Windy City Rooter. 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Meanwhile, Ice Nine Kills is bringing their love of horror movies to the big screen this Halloween. They're teaming up with AMC Theaters and Bloody Disgusting for a month-long series at about 300 different locations called Welcome to Horrorwood. Starting on the 28th of October, they'll be screening classics like Friday the 13th, American Psycho, Pet Sematary, and The Crow on Tuesday and Friday nights. Every screening will feature a special intro from frontman Spencer Charnas, followed by an Ice Nine Kills music video inspired by the flick. And finally, a legendary piece of metal history is hitting theaters worldwide. A new concert film called Ozzy and Black Sabbath Back to the Beginning opens up on the 28th of October. It captures Ozzy's final live performance in his hometown of Birmingham, alongside the original Sabbath lineup, Tony Iommi, Geezer Butler, and Bill Ward, reunited on stage for the first time in over 20 years. The show went down last July, just 17 days before Ozzy's passing, and the film also features sets from Metallica, GNR, Slayer, Pantera, Tool, Alice in Chains, and many others. Tickets go on sale next Thursday. There you go, that was your breakdown. 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
14: 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All right, we're going heavy today. This song right now that I'm going to play for you is everywhere. Check it out.

All right, so I told you I was bringing the heavy for your 420, and tell me that wasn't heavy. So let me know what you think of that. 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Same number as well. If you like it, you puff it. If you don't like it, you pass it. And we'll see if we play that again at the top of the hour. Let's keep things moving. It's Godsmack on Will Rock.

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Told you I was bringing the heavy. Let me know what you think of that. Puff it if you like it. Pass if you don't. Give me a call at the station. 262. What am I talking about? 262 1-800-223-9510. And you can also hit me up on the text line. We got a 262 saying puff, puff, puff. Love the collaboration. They know who it is, I guarantee. Linda, pass. Oh my God, please pass. 847 Puff. 815. Holy beep, man. That rocks. Puff that, my dude. Got a puff from a 708. Another puff from a 262. So just let me know what you think. We'll keep things going now. Here's Papa Roach on the Rock Station.

Silicon 95 will rock the rock station. And if you're looking for something to do in just a little bit, once you get on out to Sweet Melissa's in Lake Morris, 95 will rock and Miller Lite presenting the 501 Club Party. Kick that weekend off right. Get out and have a good time. They'll have some $2.50 bottles of Miller Lite there on special for you. You can win some swag and you can qualify for a chance to win your way into the Cabin Fever Getaway coming up in January when the Morning Show crew head to the Rio Palace Pacifico in Puerto Vallarta, Mexico for 7 nights. Plus, you can win some Alter Bridge tickets too. They're coming through with Big Wreck and Tim Montana. They'll be at the Rave on Thursday, November 12th. So lots going on. It's starting in just a little bit. Starting at 5:01 at Sweet Melissa's on 120 in Lakemore with Tom and Leah from the Morning Show. For more details, hit up that Road Trips page under the Go tab at 95 Will Rock. We're getting our 420 hit of the day votes going on right now. Let's give a little more of that for you here. If I can get it on. Here you go.

All right, there you go. Let me know what you're thinking, Ed. Hit me up at the station, 1-800-223-9510. We got a puff from Dan in Pleasant Prairie. Big old puff. Got two puffs from Chris and Cheryl. Sarah puffing it. Justin puffing it for dropping a song that is an insult from all fronts. So awesome. So, yeah, we're looking pretty good right now. We'll tally all the votes up and see if we play that again here coming up. Right now, it's Hollywood Undead with Undead on 95 Will Rock, the rock station.

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16: 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So I figured it would go down this way. I told you I'd bring the heavy, and I did, man. Tell me that song wasn't heavy. That was Falling in Reverse with Jacob. By the way, that's Ronnie Radke's middle name. And, so I liked one of the texts, too. It said, yeah, it looks like Ronnie knew who it was, remembered his laptop. Because if you recall, we did have Falling in Reverse. They were supposed to play at Will Rock Fest a few years back, and they didn't make it because their laptops got shipped to New York or something like that. But I met Ronnie a few times after that, and he's a really cool dude, and he was very apologetic.

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1: It's Corso here in the Will Rock Studios with you. And before I forget, like I did a couple days ago, your 5 o'clock word for our Go Anywhere Getaway Contest, where you can win a VIP trip for two to anywhere in the U.S., including your airfare and your luxury hotel accommodations. 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Free. That's your 5 o'clock word. And right now, if I get this going, we got a 501 Club party happening at Sweet Melissa's in Lakeville with Tom and Leah. What's going on out there? All right, Tom, Leah, are you out there? All right, it looks like I am going to have to check back with these guys in a minute. So we'll just keep it rolling here right now. But a little hell yeah, it's alcohol and ass on Will Rock.

0: 95.5 Rock the Rock Station, hell yeah, with Alcohol and Ass. Well, I think we got them now. We got a 501 going on with Tom and Lee at Sweet Melissa's in Lake Mill and Lemoore. What's going on, Tom?
1: 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We're hanging out at Sweet Melissa's. We got Miller Lite bottles on special, $2.50. Get your weekend going. Come on out and join us and get the weekend rolling. We will sign up someone for the Cabin Fever getaway tonight. You'll qualify for your chance to join us in January 24th to the 31st in Puerto Vallarta, Mexico. We're going to pick a qualifier right around 7 tonight here at Sweet Melissa's. In between now and then, yeah, those 250 Miller Lite bottles. They got delicious food here and just a beautiful day to hang out and kick off the weekend. We're going to have some fun and draw for some swag as well. And, oh, look at this. We got tickets for Alter Bridge. That show hits, The Rave in November on the 12th. You can win those tickets if you get here by 7 o'clock tonight as well. 250 Miller Lite bottles. And, yes, you can qualify if that jet is vexing for you. If you've been unable to get qualified with the CFG jet, you can qualify here tonight at Sweet Melissa's. Come on out and sign up. We're in Lakemoor at Sweet Melissa's. It's a 501 club party with Miller Lite, 95 Will Rock, D-Rock Station.

0: as me. 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I am...
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0: go again. 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

Sweetly, by request from JC in Kenosha. We are on a road rage hour right now. If there's something you want to hear, give me a call at the station, 1-800-223-9510. Or hit me up on the text line. 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And if you're looking for something to do right now, 95 Will Rock, Miller Lite present that 501 Club Party. Get on out, hang out with Tom and Leah. They are at Sweet Melissa's in Lakemore right now. Get out there, enjoy yourself some $2.50 bottles of Miller Lite on special. Get some swag, and you qualify for a chance to win your way into the Cabin Fever Getaway coming up in January when they all head to the Rio Palace Pacifico, Puerto Vallarta, Mexico for 7 nights, January 24th through the 31st. Plus, they got some tickets you can win, too. They got tickets for Alter Bridge coming through with Big Wreck and Tim Montana. That show happening at the Rave on Thursday, November 12th. So, again, get on out to Sweet Melissa's on 120 in Lakemore with Tom and Leah. 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

That was for Mark and Pleasant Prairie. Wanted to hear some AC/DC. It's Corso here with you, taking you through your Friday afternoon. It is the Road Rage Hour. If there's something you want to hear, give me a call at the station, 1-800-223-9510, or you can hit me up on a text line. I'll try to get it in for you before the end of the hour. And right now, if you're looking for something to do, get on out. 95.0 Rocky Miller Lite present the 501 Club Party. Tom and Lee are hanging out right now at Sweet Melissa's in Lakemoore. They got some $2.50 bottles of Miller Lite there on special for you. You can win some swag, and you can qualify for a chance to win your way into the CFG coming up in January, where they head to, when they head to the Rio Palace Pacifico Puerto Vallarta, Mexico, for 7 nights, January 24th through the 31st, to be exact. Not only can you qualify for that, but you can win some tickets. Alter Bridge coming through with Big Wreck and Tim Montana. They'll be at the Rave on Thursday, November 12th, and they got a pair of tickets for that show, too. So lots going on. Again, it's at Sweet Melissa's on 120 in Lakemoore. You want more details? Hit up that Road Trips page under the Go tab at 95worldrock.com.

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1: Of course, so here in the Will Rock Studios with you on your Friday afternoon. Thanks for having us on. Got some Blink 182 on the way, some Rage Against the Machine, also the latest from Papa Roach. But right now, we've got a 501 club party going on. What's going on out there, Mia?
2: Well, this is how very little I pay attention to our show or our station. I didn't realize we were getting anyone qualified tonight for the CFG. I'm sitting here and I'm like, man, there are a lot of CFGers. And then I was like, oh, we're buying their love. Do you have something to say?
3: Yeah, you want to hear callers number 1, 5, 6, 8, 9, 10 are all in that corner right over there. One well-placed grenade and you've killed our entire audience.
2: Yeah, please don't do that here tonight for several reasons. We need all the listeners we can get. So come on out, talk to the CFGers. Meet the people that we're going to be vacationing with in January. There's a reason why they are all here tonight. Because once you go, you know. So getting someone qualified, again, 7 o'clock is when you need to get here by. Miller Lite 501 Club Party going on with 250 Miller Lite bottles on special. We also have tickets for Ultra Bridge coming to town. What else do we have? Oh, the 501 Club tees. We'll be handing those out throughout the night. So, again, get on out here. We're at Sweet Melissa's Pizza and Pub. Everything that has come out of the kitchen looks absolutely phenomenal. It is the last weekend of summer. I know the weather is kind of blah. But come on out here and enjoy it with us again. Miller Lite 501 Club Party. Tom and Leah hanging out here until 7, probably later with The Rock Station.

Papa Roach with their latest See You in Hell, and apparently a lot of people are ready to go there because that song just passed 100 million streams. So that song right there is featured in the Netflix animated series Devil May Cry and features Indian rapper Humankind, who I guess blew up with a viral hit. It's titled Big Dogs. I have no idea who that was. But Jacoby Shaddix says the band has loved seeing the song connect with gaming and anime fans all over the world. Hey, if you're looking for something to do right now, get on out to Sweet Melissa's in Lakemore. Tom and Leah are hanging out there for the 501 Club party. You got a little less than an hour left to get out there if you want to score some Alter Bridge tickets. They're coming through at the Rave on Thursday, November 12th. Not only that, they got some $2.50 bottles of Miller Lite on special. And

And you can qualify for a chance to win your way into the Cabin Fever Getaway coming up in January. So lots going on. Get on out. Sweet Melissa's on 120 in Lakemore. You want more details, hit up that Road Trips page under the Go tab at 95willrock.com. These guys playing tonight at the CU1. It's Breaking Benjamin. It's the Diary of Jane on Will Rock.

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Candlebox with Far Behind on the Rock Station. They're not far behind. They're back on the road right now, and there's some new music coming from them, too. The band says they're working on their 9th studio album with 8 songs already in the works, and they plan on releasing that sometime next year, especially that original guitar player Peter Klett is back in the band after a decade, so I can't wait for that. Love me some Candlebox. And right now, if you got some time left, get on out with Tom and Leah. They're at the 501 Club party, hanging out at Sweet Melissa's on 120 in Lakemore. Get some $2.50 bottles of Miller Lite there on special for you, and also you can qualify for a chance to win your way into the CFG coming up in January. And you get there in time, you might be able to get yourself a pair of Alter Bridge tickets. They're coming through, hitting the rave with Tim Montana and Big Wreck Thursday, November 12th. So all that going on at Sweet Melissa's in Lakemore with Tom and Leah. You want more details, hit up that Road Trips page or the Go tab at 95WillRock.com.

0: 95 Rocky Rock Station. That was Young again from Shinedown off their new album, 8. I'm Corso. I'm heading out for the evening. But don't forget, there's a 501 Club party going on right now. And if you're in the area of Lakemore, head on over to Sweet Melissa's and try to get yourself qualified for the CFG and also maybe score some Alter Bridge tickets. And be safe and enjoy the rest of your Friday evening. I leave you with Korn. It's Freak on a Leash on Will Rock.
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